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0: And I'm missing 101.
1: I am saying to 101 people.
0: Dear me only.
1: Whose amen is very strong. The power that wants your destiny sleeping. The power that wants your destiny sleeping. That refuse your destiny to rise into glory. The moment to say amen.
0: Agbara yen lanadan.
1: Ami Jesu.
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1: I repeat the second
0: time. Agbara to ni ki anyanmo re o mo sun.
1: The power that wants your destiny sleeping.
0: To da aye re duro si oju kan.
1: That has delayed your life to a spot.
0: To fi wa ni ikorita ko ye mi mo.
1: That you are at a state of confusion.
0: Ase jade si o.
1: Authority is pronounced to you.
0: Agbara yen subu waju e.
1: Ami Jesu.
0: Mo so ni igba keta.
1: I repeat in the
0: the
1: power that decreed that your destiny remains sleeping. That is not permitting all that you lay hands on to prosper. That wants you to always make a transition in businesses. That is making you never to have savings. That you don't have savings at all. Authority is pronounced in the name of the Lord Jehovah.
0: Agbara yen lanadan.
1: Ami Jesu.
0: Mo su asotele keji.
1: I make the second prophecy.
0: Gbogbo afunje okuku.
1: Every feeding of the darkness.
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1: That your destiny has been placed on.
0: Ewo ti won gbe fun anyanmo re je.
1: The taboo your destiny has been fed.
0: Bayi ni Oluwa wi o.
1: God said the Lord.
0: Ina gbe jade lara e.
1: Ami Jesu.
0: Loruko baba omo ati emi mimo.
1: In the name of the God of Trinity.
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0: Ase jade ni oruko Oluwa.
1: Authority is pronounced in the name of the Lord.
0: Agbara yen ba iku pade.
1: Ami Jesu.
0: Mo so tele si yourself.
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0: Ni oruko Oluwa to da orun o waye.
1: In the name of the Lord, the creator of heaven and the earth.
0: Ogun awon agba osika.
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0: Ti o dojuko anyanmo re.
1: That is confronting your destiny.
0: Ogun awon agba osika.
1: The battle of the wicked elderly ones.
0: Ti won fi dojuko anyanmo re.
1: That have been made to confront your destiny.
0: Ogun yen lana.
1: Ami Jesu.
0: Loruko baba.
1: In the name of the Father.
0: Loruko ma.
1: In the name of the Son.
0: Ni oruko Olorun e mi mimo.
1: The name of God the Holy Spirit.
0: Ogun ti an pese le.
1: They prepared battle.
0: Ti won ni ki o wa gbada esi fun.
1: That has been made to wear you a regalia of shame.
0: Ogun ti won pese le.
1: He prepared battle for you.
0: Ti won ni ko ti owo nu yara itiju.
1: Meant to launch you into the room of shame.
0: Bayi ni Oluwa wi o.
1: God said the Lord.
0: Ina la ogun yen.
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1: The battle that wants you to enter into failure you can't explain.
0: Ogun. Ijakule to le shalaye.
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0: Ina ogun yen ku lara re.
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0: egbo mi gbogbo eyan
1: everybody listen to me
0: ohun akoko ti mo fe ko mo nipa anu re
1: the first thing I want you to know about mercy is this
0: anu je ohun ti olorun dani
1: it is god's prerogative
0: oh olorun lo dani
1: it is god's prerogative
0: eni to ba wu lo ma nfun
1: and he gives to whoever he pleases
0: o ni jacob ni mo fe
1: he said jacob I love
0: o ni sahu ni mo korira
1: so I ate
0: ah won de ti bi awon mejeji
1: and these two children have been born at the time
0: ti olorun ti so pe egbon ni o ma seru aburo e
1: that god already said the elderly one will be the young
0: she aisododo wa wa lodo olorun ni
1: is there any unrighteousness with god
0: bi beli wi pe
1: the bible said
0: ki a mari
1: never
0: o ni ohun yo se iyonu si eni ti ohun o se
1: he said we have compassion on those who have compassion on
0: olorun
1: god
0: lo ma fun ni laanu
1: is the one that gives mercy
0: emi ma pe anu ni divine partiality
1: I call anu oju saju atoke wa
0: oju saju atoke wa
1: divine partiality
0: ohun ni anu
1: that is mercy
0: eni taye ti foju pare
1: the one who the terrestrial forces already
0: rubbish eni ton ti lero pe ohun rere kan o le ti nazaret
1: re jade the one that they thought no good thing can come out of the nazaret
0: anu ko lo gbe dide ni
1: mercy will just go and lift something
0: eni ti anu ba fi joba lo ma njoba
1: it is the one who mercy has made the king that will become the king
0: again so tele
1: let me prophesy
0: mo kede re ni oruko oluwa
1: I declare in the name of the lord
0: anu ma fi esipo
1: ambe jesus
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1: in the name of the father
0: ni oruko ma
1: in the name of the son
0: ni oruko emi mimo
1: in the name of the holy spirit
0: anu ma yanju e fun e
1: ambe jesus
0: e gbo gbogbo eyan
1: everybody yes
0: o keji re nipa anu
1: this is second thing about mercy
0: anu olorun
1: the mercy of god
0: o poju ibinu e lo
1: is more than his wrath
0: iwe lamentation ri keta yen
1: the book of lamentation chapter 3
0: 22 to 23
1: ese keji le ni ogun de
0: o soro kan to lagbara
1: he says something there
0: boya ko ka
1: yes
0: yes
1: anu oluwa ni
0: anu oluwa ni
1: ti awa ko parun
0: to ti to anu oluwa ni ti awa ko parun to
1: it is by his mercy that we are not consumed
0: anu olorun po
1: the god's mercy is so enormous
0: se o sun oji
1: that you slept and woke up
0: anu ni
1: is mercy
0: anu re po ju ibinu re lo
1: his mercy is more than his anger
0: mo so tele si o
1: I prophesy to you
0: ni oruko oluwa jehovah
1: in the name of the lord jehovah
0: anu olorun a ma sogo lori aye e
1: ambe jesus
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1: the third thing I want to know about mercy
0: anu olorun duro laila
1: the mercy of god endureth forever
0: psalm 136 here
1: you are david
0: only 26 verse
1: he has 26 verse
0: ohun gbogbo to so ni 26 verse
1: and for everything he said in this 26 verse
0: ohun na ni pe nitori ti anu re duro laila
1: for his mercy endureth forever
0: anu duro laila
1: mercy endureth forever
0: anu olorun duro laila
1: god's mercy endureth forever
0: ti olorun ba fe ba yan ja
1: if god wants to rescue with a man
0: agba anu lowo e
1: he will take mercy from that
0: o ni o kolu awon ba olokiki
1: he said he hits the famous king
0: nitori ti anu re duro laila
1: god's mercy endureth forever
0: mo so aso tele
1: I prophesy
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0: ko duro laila
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1: hear the fourth one
0: anu oluwa to ba ti n sise
1: when the mercy of the lord is working
0: ibi to ba ti n sise
1: wherever it is working
0: o ma n pa ilana da
1: he usually break protocol
0: ibi ti awon eyan foju si
1: there people are expecting or looking to
0: anu o ki gba be
1: mercy doesn't go through that path
0: eni ti won ro pe odo re lo nlo
1: whoever people are looking towards
0: anu a by court here
1: mercy will just boy
0: ibi to ye ko ti duo
1: where you want to stand
0: ko ti ma wona
1: and be looking forward
0: anu ati gbe ola teyin
1: mercy would have taken you from the
0: back awa gbe ojo ko si waju
1: put you forward
0: then duo nbi
1: let me stop here
0: mo so aso tele
1: I prophesy
0: ati iwo
1: both you
0: ati oko
1: your husband,
0: ati aya,
1: and your wife,
0: ati awon omo re,
1: and your children,
0: ati ebi re,
1: and your family.
0: Anu ko gbe yin late yi.
1: Mercy takes you from behind.
0: Oya ko gbe yin lowaju.
1: In Jesus.
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1: Mercy takes you from behind.
0: Ko gbe o lowaju.
1: In Jesus.
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0: Nibi to wa.
1: Where you are.
0: Anu gbe mi ku leyin.
1: Mercy take me from behind.
0: Gbe mi lowaju.
1: Take me forward.
0: Mo fe ko so bayi.
1: I want to say it now.
0: Ma so tele mi.
1: Anu.
0: Anu.
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1: Ami Jesu.
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1: 080 320 40 49 77.
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1: Says the Lord.
0: Kogbi oja gbagba.
1: Amen. We break you through.
0: Agbara. Letori tewa.
1: From the Holy Throne.
0: Owo Oluwa.
1: Hands of the Lord.
0: Sunni agbara.
1: The heart's mighty.
0: Kok pa se sirun laye.
1: Amen. Who's that who's working your life?
0: Oh, what better on the weather?
1: Hand of God.
0: Oh, yeah, could be a gummy like you.
1: Man, we start off watching your life.
0: Oh, what better on the weather?
1: The hand of God.
0: Oh, what better on the weather?
1: The mighty hand of God.
0: Oh, yeah, could to a sinner.
1: Man, we set your feet.
0: Oh, what better on the weather?
1: Mighty hand of the Lord.
0: Oh, what better on the weather?
1: Mighty hand of the Lord.
0: Oh, yeah, could to a sinner.
1: Man, we set your feet.
0: Oh, what better on the weather?
1: Mighty hand of God.
0: Oh, yeah, could to a sinner.
1: Man, we deliver you.
0: Love one, Mira.
1: From the castle of giants.
0: Let it January. What December?
1: December.
0: From
1: the
0: castle
1: of giants.
0: And
1: of a basket of
0: Tony Omar for commission.
1: Say you never
0: even. Oh, yeah, go jog.
1: Amen. Deliver you.
0: Oh, what do you want to call on a jog?
1: Only God's hand can deliver you.
0: Bless your word.
1: Without God's hand.
0: Oh, let it to sin.
1: You can never be delivered.
0: Oh, let me know what
1: me. You can never be set from giant.
0: Oh, man, I'm you on the land.
1: Giant trouble small.
0: Be a lot of bad daddy.
1: If God did not show forth for you.
0: Let it go and do a Daniel.
1: Yeah, Daniel's prayer.
0: Be a lot of bad daddy.
1: If God never arose.
0: Let it be a Daniel.
1: To avenge Daniel.
0: Yes, sir.
1: Sir.
0: Oh, don't think bad. Do a.
1: The day he prayed.
0: Me alone, Tigra.
1: God has easily
0: already.
1: Balogun
0: Pasha.
1: Oh,
0: days, Yaduadu.
1: Stop his prayer.
0: For 21 days. For 21 days. Balogun Pasha. Kojeki Angeli, Yoloba.
1: Angel of testimony.
0: You alone, but
1: did you? If God did not arise,
0: Kolejak Bessa.
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0: No one, Mira.
1: From the giant.
0: Emokada.
1: I am now.
0: Oh, Mira, you.
1: Oh, giant.
0: Oh, yeah, Ajoga.
1: Amen, you are delivered now.
0: Oi, Ajagba lowe.
1: Amen, you are delivered.
0: Mokede ni o.
1: I am now seeing.
0: Pelu asa. 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
1: Authority.
0: Mokede. Ajagba.
1: Amen, you are delivered.
0: Ajagba.
1: Amen, you are delivered.
0: Ajagba.
1: Amen, you are delivered.
0: Amen,
1: you are delivered.
0: More than
1: Bungolua. I can hear the voice
0: of the Lord. That
1: the celestial basket. You will cry
0: aloud. That the Akperia.
1: Celestial basket.
0: Tag Bele Milawa.
1: Place of my
0: hand. Not in January.
1: For January.
0: Emma Lanelo.
1: Get a play.
0: Hey, Egbe Adua Nyeo.
1: Yes, sir.
0: Above Egbe wa January. Mama.
1: Yes, sir. We ma.
0: Yo, bate te jeka jadi akwere.
1: Let this basket be consumed.
0: Well, but that is your narrative for
1: what?
0: Yes,
1: sir.
0: Yes, sir.
1: Oh,
0: yes, sir. Oh, hello, me. So, the combo war for Jad and Lord.
1: You go empty as
0: a little fair for your war for Mario.
1: You go to end this year with everything.
0: And you test if a coyote or do it.
1: And
0: you know, Mbao,
1: I'm referring to you now.
0: I judge you, Aquari, a yellow one.
1: Miss your basket in my arm.
0: Let it January war.
1: January.
0: And Lano.
1: He comes on.
0: I judge you, Aquari.
2: Yo, yo, yo, yo, yo, yo, yo, yo, yo, yo, yo, yo, yo, yo, yo, yo, yo, yo, yo, yo, yo, yo, yo, yo, yo, yo, yo, yo, yo, yo, yo, yo, yo, yo, yo, yo, yo, yo, yo, yo, yo, yo, yo, yo, yo, yo, yo, yo, yo, 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
3: 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Oya. 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
3: Oh, yeah, I got it.

0: Yes, sir.
1: Set us any lesser. Cassini in Lori.
0: Oh, yes, sir.
1: Uluanica Bami down, Missouri Pepper.
0: Capesio.
1: Eban Kasam.
0: Yes, sir.
1: Someone to 150.
0: Yes, sir.
1: Eban Peja.
0: El.
1: Ella no four, but you want to give you.
0: Capesio.
1: Dan, you look already.
0: Oh, yes, sir.
1: Eban Pe. Nigga 8,000.
0: Capesio.
1: 109.
0: Yes, sir.
1: 8,000.
0: 109.
1: 109.
0: Yes, sir.
1: Ja.
0: Ja.
1: Any cocker.
0: Penisa.
1: Mark when Nine one messer.
0: Oh, yes, sir.
1: 8,000.
0: Capesio.
1: 109.
0: Yes.
1: Mark by Efrata.
0: Yes, sir.
1: He won Rushi. Nigga 8,000.
0: Capesio.
1: 109.
0: Yes.
1: Mark by Emorija.
0: Emorija.
1: On Lupukuan.
0: Capesio.
1: On Lupesela.
0: Capesio.
1: Mark by.
0: Yes, sir.
1: Nigga 8,000.
0: 8,000.
1: 109.
0: Yes, sir.
1: But why? Don't want to call you me. I go make Jaro,
0: Jaro,
1: Equa all,
0: Equa Holony,
1: Yada Nikatalu,
0: yes, Lord,
1: Equa all,
0: Equa Holony,
1: come at the Thursday,
0: Thursday,
1: I go make Jelaro,
0: yes, sir,
1: Ilofa,
0: Ofa,
1: Ama Seba Kano,
0: Alleluia,
1: I go make Jaro,
0: Mejaro,
1: Ilofa,
0: Benissa,
1: so for Lue Hall,
0: so for Lue Hall,
1: so for Lue Hall,
0: Benissa,
1: Ilofa Grammar School,
0: oh, yes,
1: so for Lue Hall,
0: Benissa,
1: oh, my Lagbara.
0: Capesio,
1: Lago Mejo,
0: Mejaro,
1: as a wait in the moment.
0: Benio,
1: Bilibo,
0: yes, sir.
1: Oh, no, Madame, we are. But when he lets Sammy make
0: it, oh, yes,
1: Iria Tia, no,
0: or just
1: come out to a lay Latin.
0: Amen, amen, amen, amen, amen, amen, amen.
2: God bless you all.
3: Hello, Mabuko.

0: Hallelujah.
1: Hallelujah.
0: Hallelujah.
1: And you just logo.
0: God of mercy. We thank you so much.
1: Today's
0: Wednesday.
1: God
0: that showed mercy. We all say thank you, Lord. Today, be the 20th day in the month of May 2026. Like play, it's getting closer to the mountain period. Next Friday after this, we are all storming the mountain. That's the miracle God. He that does not know, tell them that you hear. Our God is merciful. He that doesn't know, let them understand. Our God is an exalter. Wherever mercy enters, God
1: will
0: do big things there. The Spirit of Lord told me that the Spirit of mercy, I should tell everybody, especially you, that when you help people, hey, they always pay you back with you. Instead, you want to arrive into our lives. You do help people now, but nobody to help you. You do elevate others. But rather than others elevating you, they love pulling you down. The Lord says he has come. They want to show mercy. Some of you, whatever your good behavior, people always turn into evil for you.
1: They misunderstand
0: you. One man's sin is too much. They don't want to understand you. Even when you try to explain yourself, no, they don't want to hear.
1: My
0: father says, today be the offenses for you. Some are hearing me. Only when people need them,
1: no,
0: that is when they remember
1: their sins.
0: When they're supposed to help them, no, they will not remember. Some are hearing me. They pray a lot. They have tried. But if they
1: are
0: not seeing the answer to their prayers,
1: oh
0: God, you are standing to this set of people. Today be the mercy. Every power wasting their efforts. Every arrow shot at them. That's arrow of misbehavior. Arrow of setback. Arrow of stagnation.
1: God,
0: I pray for these people that you arise today by your mercy.
1: Where
0: there's no way.
1: Don't tell it, Kiri.
0: Follow you about.
1: Oluwa sa woni.
0: Oluwa
1: sa woni. Gbogbo eyi to fe ti gbo mi.
0: You that are hearing me.
1: Lagbe agbara ti ma je mu si.
0: All that the power we talking.
1: Last orun wa.
0: From the heavens.
1: Aran ran lowo si.
0: Amen. Help is there.
1: Aran ran lowo.
0: We be help.
1: Aran ran lowo.
0: We be help.
1: Aran ran lowo.
0: We be help.
1: Egba iran lowo. Egba iran lowo. Egba iran lowo. Fowo soya.
0: Beat your chest.
1: So pe mi o ni lagun lasan.
0: I will not go in vain.
1: Mi o ni se lasan.
0: I will not do in vain.
1: Loni ojo anu.
0: Today be the mercy.
1: Gbogbo ilagun mi.
0: All my efforts.
1: All
0: my trials,
1: no more
0: bring me work.
1: Every
0: work I've done,
1: no more
0: bring me the work.
1: I will not
0: be forgotten. I will not be forgotten. I will never forgotten. Because of mercy,
1: they
0: stand for me today.
1: Say amen.
0: Amen. For you to make prophets speaking, where they don't want to see
1: you
0: before, by this time tomorrow,
1: amen,
0: you'll be thankful. When mercy speaks,
1: disappointment and failure,
0: they
1: will bow.
0: They cannot speak there. When mercy speaks, there's nothing like failure again. Hear this,
1: suffering.
0: I thought that was
1: expensive.
0: Don't procrastinate. If you keep procrastinating,
1: but
0: you can take over from
1: me. This
0: one is very urgent.
1: Don't
0: come back to Abeokuta.
1: Don't come back to Abeokuta.
0: Once you can hear me, I am sent to you. Today the video.
1: Promising
0: last time. I promised you last time that I'm coming this Wednesday. Help me invite what the young
1: man.
0: I've been finished from Lagos yesterday. I prepared already. And I have finished overnight. At the Jebode,
1: Baba sent Badua
0: for one time. Once I pray for them.
1: Larry, I go make
0: Between 7 to 9:30 this morning. At Shagam.
1: Because those at
0: Shagam.
1: We will
0: give you pray early morning prayers
1: to them.
0: They will concentrate to
1: Abeokuta.
0: Abeokuta.
1: I go make Josie Mejila.
0: 8 a.m. to 12.
1: Most suffering Saturday.
0: I told you
1: on Saturday.
0: I must go.
1: I want to see you.
0: Some are thinking it's a joke.
1: I don't know.
0: I don't know.
1: But you told me we won't find say.
0: You that have been set back.
1: We are
0: supposed to laugh.
1: I know the day.
0: Everybody has gone. Everybody. Go straight to your altar.
1: Hallelujah. Make
0: seven. Hallelujah.
1: Ogo make
0: glory seven times.
1: Hosanna.
0: Hosanna seven times. Life seven times.
1: Make
0: hallelujah. Hallelujah. Hallelujah. Hallelujah. Hallelujah. Hallelujah. Hallelujah.
1: God is on a cage.
0: Turn to the left.
1: Ogo make
0: Ogo. Ogo. Ogo. Ogo. Ogo. Ogo. Ogo.
1: Onakata.
0: Not God bless.
1: Hosanna.
0: Hosanna. Hosanna. Hosanna. Hosanna. Hosanna. Hosanna. Hosanna.
1: God is on a cage.
0: Not God bless.
1: Tell him for so
0: okay. Iye. Iye. Iye. Iye. Iye. Iye. Iye. What are challenging by mercy today?
1: Over your not
0: being stagnated.
1: Call 29:30-31.
0: Not that day to 29:30-31. So I'm asking.
1: Finally, one babani
0: agbewa. Which one did that should bring now?
1: And he paper can.
0: Just get the paper.
1: But yeah, file it. Even
0: if it's just an ordinary file, it's still out there.
1: Prayer.
0: You will put on a prayer point.
1: For mercy.
0: Your children's pictures.
1: Along the project,
0: we are
1: bringing
0: our life. To demand
1: book thing. Of remembrance.
0: He went right till a boy. All the government of done last month.
1: I saw go yeah.
0: The government of God.
1: We are bringing
0: it again. We are using it second time.
1: Also, the
0: things to be new.
1: Oh, well, yeah, lucky,
0: sir. Yeah,
1: oh, so
0: make them to have
1: Baba, me agbani,
0: my
1: bani, Baba, me lana,
0: my God,
1: I'm
0: not sure where there's
1: Go and tell them.
0: Come and wine and dine at the presidential dinner.
1: Nibigiga.
0: Take
1: So come on, you to load
0: the
1: my prosperity, my budget,
0: be destroyed,
1: my budget,
0: be destroyed.
1: Near no,
0: yesterday,
1: most of
0: I told us,
1: and local coro,
0: we are the key.
1: I want contagious sila.
0: Some that we all put together yesterday. They got the
1: same one. No,
0: learn. Hey, now you
1: be learn. So, team, my demo, about the budget.
0: When this government is destroyed,
1: while koja,
0: then you can go ahead.
1: The number agada, rebeluaza.
0: Jesus.
1: But what my demo had done, do
0: every covenant of delay.
1: Further on, Lord,
0: hey,
1: are
0: broken.
1: One
0: can make it himself
1: Do
0: you know your God?
1: Oh, you will be a last of
0: prophet and
1: give me prophecy. Ta lo wi nipa to luwa o wi ta lo so fun e
0: en
1: to ba fe yan pupa
0: o ma ni problem
1: iyan lo gbe sokan
0: ti
1: o je ko odide
0: oga
1: my brother clear your mind God is on your side no matter what happen your surrounding it can be it can still be re-amended
0: oni
1: ma da pada fun yin odun ti kokoro ti je God is a restorer
0: olutapeto
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0: mo
1: gbadua
0: I pray
1: gbogbo oro odi to
0: se
1: salara re
0: ko
1: gbinu da ko gbinu ko gbinu gbinu gbinu for what so pe mo ma
0: I know
1: mo ma serere mo ma
0: I know
1: mo ma ra nu mo ma
0: I know
1: mo ma doke
0: mo
1: ma
0: I know
1: and you can me
0: mi
1: o ki se ni le
0: mi
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0: I am unstoppable
1: inu to ma ni niyan
0: that is the decision
1: of ojo anu si awewa
0: we use the mercy for that
1: ojo anu
0: the death mercy
1: ma fi sere
0: don't toy with it
1: ojo to ma yin kan pada
0: ni is the day to transform things
1: to ba ti ku oni yara ipinu
0: when you come from that one decision
1: ati igbagbo
0: and faith
1: o di yara adua
0: enter to room of prayer
1: you are dua
0: pray
1: lati yin kan pada
0: if it's the prayer you change this
1: by
0: the power of Holy
1: Spirit sir gbogbo omo ile serere
0: all your children can prosper
1: be ni sir
0: yes ma
1: gebe nu na
0: yes ma your children can prosper
1: ale geleji medu ale de pelu ada
0: mi mimo
1: n to ba ti pe won na nje
0: what you call them without a
1: word oruko to ba so won ni
0: name you give them
1: oruko temi bayi
0: my own name
1: my name is blessing
0: ah my name is
1: success
0: my name is breakthrough
1: my name is blessing
0: my name is blessing
1: oruko ti won so ye o mata
0: you are giving the number
1: ise awon aje ye o mata
0: what the witches have done the number
1: soro won last week
0: what talk of them last week
1: awon kan ni
0: some
1: side akan binu si mi
0: at the angry
1: mo le made ni o
0: mo ni
1: abe mi
0: I say me
1: aye neke kele beru asa e badu li aga
0: e bibibo
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0: o si o
1: emi o gbaje lowo
0: I did it different from them
1: ah de le bayi amo lo je
0: oga my brother
1: iwo ni o mo gbere le
0: don surrender
1: lo dina
0: become fire
1: la ko o si pade adu alo tun lo si
0: that's how I went to prayer program
1: that night
0: you keep eating around
1: moju toro ara
0: come monitor your life
1: lati Friday bayi
0: o
1: tun lai
0: that's the
1: time we
0: will stop us
1: gbogbo wa lori radio
0: everyone
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2: And now what's he became passion?
1: Stretch your hand this way as I
2: authorize.
1: She said she had never done anything like celebration.
2: But
1: since she joined us,
2: she
1: started to do
2: it. That
1: same covenant I used to pray for
2: you. Amen. Amen.
1: Amen. Amen.
2: Amen. Let me speak for you.
1: God
2: just tell me today.
1: Oh, we die. You will come back body this
2: year. Whatever weapon the rest against you.
1: Amen.
2: I shall not wait.
1: Tori, I know from Lord.
2: The covenant is speaking presently.
1: Oh, come down.
2: That it has stagnated them your
1: home. Oh, dead.
2: It has not stagnate you.
1: Tori, my dear, I know.
2: Because the covenant of mercy.
1: Okay, to fagum.
2: That height you want to climb.
1: Tole
2: latigum. That seems so high.
1: I know.
2: Hey, now let me help you.
1: Moba, no long sir.
2: I speak with the mercy of God.
1: Where
2: you have been going astray.
1: I know to a son.
2: That ancient covenant is destroyed.
1: I want to joke.
2: Don't sit out upon your glory. Because of mercy, they are rooted. Amen.
1: I know
2: mercy.
1: Come back quiet.
2: Help you to digest it.
1: I saw this year.
2: You will not be sick. You will die suddenly.
1: All
2: those that team up
1: Latifi be sure
2: to do you evil.
1: They will
2: afflict themselves. Amen.
1: Sorry, I want to do a major day.
2: These seven prayer points. Please pray them all at
1: the I do a lack of
2: call. The first one.
1: Wait, that don't you want color
2: that book of judgment written in my name.
1: My fire.
2: Yeah.
1: Nitori, I know.
2: Because of mercy.

0: anu fire.
1: Yes. Oluwawa.
0: Amen. Pray.
1: Nibi ta ti reti esin mi.
0: Where there is nothing my disgrace.
1: Oluwa fun mi ni aso ogo titun.
0: O la give you garment of glory.
1: Nibi ta ti reti yeye.
0: Where there is nothing my shame.
1: Egbe aso ogo titun.
0: Give you garment of glory.
1: Mi o ni ba won sesin.
0: I will not be disgraced.
1: Mi o ni do ni yeye.
0: I will not be exposed.
1: Mo wa aso ogo titun.
0: I put on you garment of glory.
1: Aye mi wonu ire.
0: Baba Lord, because of mercy. Turn my story around for better. Turn my story around for better. Because of mercy. Turn my story around. Don't forget.
1: Ati agbegbe.
0: And the barons.
1: Arola.
0: Tomorrow morning.
1: Aleka vada.
0: Hey.
1: Ebedoze.
0: Tomorrow morning Thursday.
1: Aleka
0: dasa.
1: Ola.
0: Tomorrow morning.
1: Agogo meje.
0: 7 a.m.
1: Awon eyan ma sun ibe yen mo
0: jo. Some even sleep there overnight today.
1: Ben ni mo so fun. Tori pe
0: because
1: ifarahan Olorun lola.
0: The manifestation of God tomorrow.
1: Laye woli re.
0: In the life of his prophet.
1: Yo ji nkan to
0: pa pada. We've done a lot of things
1: around. Baba mi lo ran mi bo.
0: My father is sending me that.
1: O si ti so fun mi.
0: And he has told me.
1: Gbogbo won ti ba pade lola.
0: That all those are meet there tomorrow.
1: Won ni akosile rere.
0: They will get to have a good report.
1: Mama mi si yin.
0: I have said to you.
1: Me ele kinda ba bada
0: belia. Thank you father.
1: Wa lina
0: anta.
1: Oluwa bi alosia.
0: Thank you Lord.
1: O wa lara awon ton ran mi si.
0: You are one of those I've sent you.
1: Gbogbo to fe fa soke lo fe fa
0: sile. All those want to lift up and try to pull down.
1: To ran lowo.
0: Don't you have help?
1: Pada di ota.
0: They not done to enemy.
1: So yara Abekuta.
0: Abekuta.
1: Gbranle laro yi.
0: Leave from this man
1: go. Di odo yin o.
0: We are coming to you.
1: Ogo ti won lo ni ri lo
0: yi. That great they say we never use.
1: Lo ma ri lo.
0: Hey, we are begin to use.
1: Gbogbo eji to nja Nigeria.
0: Every storm in Nigeria.
1: Lori awon kidnapper.
0: Of course, any kidnappers.
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0: Gbé mi fò.
1: Give me fly.
0: Yo yo yo yo.
1: I pray.
0: Wednesday.
1: I put them on Wednesday.
0: For Roman Binkan.
1: If God has been for
0: so Lenny,
1: today,
0: you wanna war Yara Itori Anu lo.
1: You to enter into the room of
0: Everybody arms. Everybody Lenny.
1: Everybody today.
0: Okere tan.
1: At least.
0: Ile kumechi lo lo mfeshi.
1: There are two dots in Roman to
0: Oh, lo wa no Isaiah 45 here.
1: That's in Isaiah 45.
0: Verse 1 and
1: 2. Ese kini ati keji.
0: Ile kwana mejeji.
1: Both doors.
0: Abba mi le
1: kumi. They are great doors.
0: So ni.
1: Today,
0: when to wala be ma jemu anu yi.
1: All those under the covenant of mercy.
0: Ore yin bere lori 2000.
1: Your offering should start from 2000
0: onwards. Ma jemu ni o.
1: It's a covenant.
0: It's your last.
1: Not just an offering.
0: Yes.
1: Bayi ni Oluwa wi.
0: Bayi ni Oluwa wi.
1: Fun ni ororo re.
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0: Yes, sir.
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1: Rice. Miles Lewis Skelly! Stunning! The boy becomes a man! Mitchell taken a pace by Ismail Assar! Ah, it's a gorgeous goal! Splendidly taken by Ismail Assar!
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0: as a manager to him.
1: I think when you stay long, you see things to happen, and that's the beauty of living long time in this earth. And the same thing is, you know, for Bournemouth, they have something they are fighting for. After 125 years as a club, they haven't qualified for Europe.
0: Do you know that Miles Lewis Kelly, 19 years of age, now has a Premier League title over Bruno Fernandes, 31 years of age?
1: Somebody told me that Jokeres on the other side went to Sporting, won the league, and Bruno was there. He could not do anything. So Bruno is not the topic of the day.
0: Do you know that Christian Nogard has a Premier League title and Steven Gerrard doesn't have any?
1: All right, if you say that, they said Arsenal manager is the only manager to win the Premier League as a player and as a manager.
0: Ladies and gentlemen, Sport Tracker is alive right here on Diamond FM.
1: Oh my God.
0: The conversation starts right now, and you can be a part of it. Hmm. What else again do we need to say but to say North London forever?
1: Right.

0: All right, Adetulu Adeolu.
1: Well, it's time to celebrate and reflect on greatness from the manager Arteta, from the Arsenal fans around the world. The internet is buzzing around the world currently, and a lot of top people, a lot of people affiliated with Arsenal yesterday. 22 years is not a joke.
0: Even before that particular tie, the Bournemouth at home to Man City tie yesterday, the report already said Josh Conker had spoken with Mikel Arteta, and already it also spoken as regards the future. After reflecting, we're not going to rest on our oars. Yeah. We are going to go back in there and invest in this squad, make it better. I was going through Tim Sherwood and his experience when they won the league with Blackburn.
1: Wow.
0: He says in that moment, they didn't expect it. They pushed and they stumbled and they got over the line. Hmm. But the moment they won it, they just relaxed. And he says that was their major undoing. Mm-hmm. And he's hoping now that Arsenal don't go that same route. And then when you hear Josh say what he has said, Arsenal fans are looking forward to a bit more dominance, because the question you ask yourself next is, what comes after this? Can we then go on and take the Premier League in terms of competing for the next 5-6 years, winning 3, maybe 4, maybe even do another Pep Guardiola with Mikel Arteta? If Pep leaves at the end of this season, then of course you have Michael Carrick there. He's still young, still trying to know his way with United.
1: Yeah.
0: Some say he will challenge, but Mikel has to be the favorite again. Arne Slot, yes, is there. He has the experience. He's won it. But he has shown us this season that he might not be the same Arne Slot that won that league title. Then there's Chelsea. Xabi Alonso, very, very young. Also very attractive. Mm. And the future is promising. But none of them is on that same level to challenge Mikel Arteta in terms of the experience now in the Premier League. Can Arsenal now be dominant in the league for the next 5-6 years? Or is this a one-off? We have gotten it. Let's go and relax again.
1: I think it's not a one-off. A club who has came second 3 times in a row until the fourth time winning the Premier League.
0: All right.
1: When you look at everywhere they played the matches this season, the matches they lost so far, they lost against side who were on the top of their game.
0: You're right.
1: Let's start with the fact that they lost Liverpool with a beautiful Bertha, and at the same time they lost to Man City.
0: Yes.
1: They lost to the likes of Bournemouth once again.
0: Yes.
1: And you have to reflect on it. How is this team losing form? They lost to Aston Villa, who were on a run of, I think, 9 games unbeaten thereabouts.
0: You're
1: You look at the thing. Have you drawn their home jets? And when they started this, they are one of the best squad that has depth in them. Until when the injury rises and they find a way to maneuver themselves with wins. So it's more like the manager have learned in different ways of coming second. Now he has came first.
0: Mm.
1: He has to keep that momentum and he has to invest money in this squad.
0: Declan Rice, what a player, what a personality.
1: Yeah.
0: Already the Arsenal fans from yesterday say, this is the man, the PFA player of the year should be going to him. That Man City tie, they lost that tie 2-1 at the Etihad.
1: Yeah.
0: Even the captain Odegaard was down, and Declan Rice was caught on camera right there on the pitch.
1: Mm-hmm.
0: It's not over. It's

0: not over.
1: Yeah.
0: And fans never forgot that particular image and that message. And that some people believe has pushed them and has kept them, you know, all the way to winning this league title now.
1: I've sat here and said something about what Declan Rice said that day, that it's not over. And that's the beauty of the documentary of Arsenal winning the league. You will never forget. If there's going to be an image of film title,
0: you're right,
1: it's going to be It's Not Over from Declan Rice.
0: Let's begin to get now the reaction coming in from our listeners. Desmond Akimade from Taiwo, Bolonduro. He says, good morning to all Diamond crew. This message is especially for all the sport pundit in the studio, especially you, Mr. Babajide Oluwaseun and Adetola Adeolu. Arsenal is the most disciplined, well-behaved, well-mannered, well-cultured champion in the history of the Premier League. With zero red card and zero penalty, what a team. Stand up for the Gunners. Well, you have one more game to play, and that is against Crystal Palace.
1: Yeah.
0: And that is on Sunday. Enough. Then you can come up with that start of no red card, no penalties considered.
1: Yeah.
0: Until then, this one is from Ify Gunners. He says, Shegu, me and you know that Arsenal cannot win the league. Your exact words some weeks back. Good morning to you. This is from Ify Gunners. Hmm. And this one says, good morning, Jide. Trust you are doing good. How is your wife? From today now on, your name has changed to Otel Bemi, something like that. I've told you yesterday, the Bournemouth will finish this league. The joy and the success isn't over yet. May 30th, we come. Shout out to all the Gunners. Olaito from Odwekun. Good morning, guys. Every social I check is Arsenal. They have taken over everywhere. PSG, please make me happy. This is Alege Ibrahim.
1: I pity them.
0: Mm. One more. Good morning to you all in the studio. Babajide is an O2. Tula is an O2. Baba Guardiola is an O2. Adewale is an O2. Baba Chelsea, O2. The list of O2 is very long. Anyways, you all need to respect Arsenal. We are now the champions. Come on, you Gunners. Honorable Oniboje. This was what we were afraid for. And since they have now won it, Tula, is this going to be our reality?
1: And that's the reality, because we expected them to go over the line. It's more like someone who has been fighting, going towards a route, and at the same time failed at one particular junction. Now they have the keys to the door. Now they own a place to call their home. They own a trophy to call their Premier League trophy.
0: Yeah.
1: Now they are the best in England.
0: Can I make an honest confession?
1: Yes.
0: I didn't want to be here on the program today.
1: Where do you want to be?
0: I wanted to be at home, away from this. But my wife told me, you can do it.
1: Yes, you can.
0: The Belicious push me. You will do it.
1: You have to do
0: it. I call Badi Wadeyemi. Can I be able to do this today? Say, Oga, you will be there this morning. Everything you have been giving to us in this last 22 years plus, even before I know you, you have been dishing it out. Come and receive it today.
1: I was talking to someone over the weekend.
0: Yes.
1: This guy called Krupi.
0: Krupi. Krupi.
1: Is a boy for the future.
0: It's a boy for now. How can France not take Krupi to the World Cup? People are asking me today.
1: I don't know why he chose France over Portugal. I don't know.
0: All right. There are a lot of Arsenal fans today who deserve to have a shout out dedicated to them. Because right here on Sport Tracker, they have been with us for the last 4 or 5 years.
1: Yes.
0: For me, with Sportfile, they have been with me. Even with all the banter, even with all the hatred, these guys have never left. Azukuti is one of them. He says, no matter how high the morale intensity, it has nothing to do with Arsenal. We are playing separate games. Hearing that Pep Guardiola is leaving as equally boosted Arsenal energy to truly feel that Butlin were so close to winning before he runs away. Pep is running away from Mikel Arteta.
1: Hey, I think Guardiola wants to beg the owner that Edak Wadu can see. I should just go.
0: Well, Pep was asked the question, and he says it depends on everything. He mentioned his family, he mentioned his kids, his children.
1: Let's see.
0: He needs to, you know, consider and speak with them. But the fact that they're talking about his future, and he's not telling them, oh, I'm going to stay. Oh, he's talking about that means Pep is seriously considering. I think it's more from Pep because of the report. Chelsea, according to the report, he wanted to leave after the treble, but they kept on convincing him. Calderon, you can do it.
1: You know,
0: stay.
1: The only thing I can say is if family comes first, Pep go.
0: All right. Azukuti says, Babajide, you are the real O2 agree or not, I disagree with you. Scott Anasiola is another man who has always stood with his Arsenal side.
1: Yeah.
0: Same with Kenny from Tanker. Same with Ahmed Fulani Abdulkadri. At the point in time this season, it was Abdulkadri. Let's not forget that.
1: Yes.
0: When the beating was so much, when the pressure was much, it changes them to Abdulkadri. These guys stood firm with Arsenal right here on Sport Tracker. And Scott Anasiola says, good morning, Babajide, and the wonderful Adetola Diolu. Everyone, to all of you, especially you, Babajide, MC Pepper Soup. Others who mocked, laughed, and bantered Arsenal over a 22-year wait. Football has given you the perfect response yesterday night. Through the pain, the near misses, and the endless trolling, true Gunners stayed loyal, and they never stopped believing. Now the wait is over, the trophy is home, and the noise has finally gone silent. Champions again at last. North London is and will always remain red. Up Gunners, up Arsenal. Hey! My God. Can I program?
1: Where you want
0: to? I'm afraid to open this phone line. Because that's what we're going to right now.
1: We have to call it.
0: Let's get one. Let's take one message. This is Pepe Soup. I'm waiting for John Mikel Obi and Patrice Evra.
1: Wahala.
0: This is Alpha Folarusha from the Government House. Hey!
1: A lot of fans are waiting for that.
0: Why Alpha, Alpha Omar Alaro also. This man was in tears yesterday. MC Pepe Soup. I'm waiting for John Mikel Obi and Patrice Evra.
1: Wahala.
0: This is Alpha Folarusha from the Government House. Hey!
1: A lot of fans are waiting for that.
0: Alpha Omar Alaro also. This man was in tears yesterday. A whole senior man. And he called and he was in tears. He said, Jide, we finally have this. It is ours. Yesterday, we got a call from Dr. Adegbite Adeyemo, the former chairman of the Kwara State Basketball Association. Dr. Adegbite, this man said, Jide, you have put us through hell, Jide. You, help me, doctor. I know what I've been through. Every time we lose, every time we win, I'm going to check my blood pressure. I'm a Barca fan, but I have Arsenal somewhere along the line there. And this man says, Jide, you are a big problem to this Arsenal. He said, because of that, let us give Richard Card on the program today.
1: All right, let's go.
0: So let's open the phone line, and you will get Richard Card, courtesy of Dr. Adegbite Adeyemo, who, of course, is the owner of Olutayo Hospital. He, of course, has given a Richard Card like water. Make we begin the sharing. Hello, good morning.
2: Abajide.
0: Ha! You cannot collect a Richard Card. You and I.
2: You and I
0: cannot take, because we put these people under pressure all through.
2: You know I don't need it.
0: I know.
2: Good morning.
0: Yes, good morning.
2: Honestly,
0: tell us your name. Tell us morning. Your name.
2: Komedo Wolabi.
0: Komedo Wolabi.
2: Yeah, see, sometimes, you know, when it comes, you rejoice with the happiness.
0: Hmm.
2: Congratulations to the Gunners fans.
0: All right.
2: You know, through thick and thin, through the banter,
0: yes,
2: they were able to escape it. I really appreciate them. Congratulations.
0: Yes.
2: But see, Babajide, it's not over and it's over.
0: What is now our next agenda now? Champions League?
2: If I want to break down, the other one go kick on.
0: Oh, yeah, now. Kick.
2: That is on my mind.
0: Even me too.
2: On the 30th. And you know the funniest part, Babajide?
0: What is it? Make me laugh.
2: Good. See, if all the social media is painted as not,
0: yes,
2: that is because majority of these Arsenal fans, they've not seen that call before. You know, most of years.
0: 22 years. Where were they 22 years ago?
2: It is only our Baba Baba that have seen it. So I even love them. Let them paint the social media.
0: Even those that won it, that were fans then, there was no TV that time. Black and white.
2: No TV now. Black and white. God bless you. They did not see it before.
0: What are we saying?
2: So let them celebrate. Let them celebrate.
0: All right.
2: Congratulations.
0: Congratulations to all the Arsenal fans. Hello, good morning. Who's on the line there?
3: Hello, good morning. This is Jemmy from Oshodo.
0: Jemmy from Oshodo. Let me give you the chat card now.
3: Thank you.
0: All right, give us your number, please.
3: 0-7-0-32-32-76-60-65-35.
0: Who is giving you this Richard card? You know who they give you?
3: Dr.
0: Adegbite Adeyemo, former chairman of the Kwara State Basketball Association. He said, collect Richard Kajapata.
3: My regards to him.
0: What do you want to talk? Tell us.
3: What I want to say is that I learned a lesson from what happened yesterday. You know, door of success might not open once. You keep knocking, you keep trying, and at the end of the day, you have it. So what I actually gained is, you know, hard work and keep pushing, and one day you will achieve. And as to the Chelsea fan that insisted that they are going to lose Man City because Arsenal must not win, I understand. But today, yesterday, they were fighting for European football. All right.
0: It is well. Thank you. Let's take another one. Hello, good morning. Who's on the line with us?
4: Hello, good morning.
0: What is your name?
4: Baba Jai.
0: Yeah?
4: Baba Gunners from Malaysia.
0: Baba Gunners.
4: Yeah.
0: Oh, yeah, Colette. Give me.
4: First time caller.
0: First time caller. What a time to be a first time caller. All right, give me your number, first of all. 080.
4: 39.
0: 408. 408. 400. 400. All right, recharge card for you. Dr.
4: Thank you.
0: All right now.
4: I celebrate with you there.
0: You celebrate? No, but nobody celebrates inside here. Now you now outside they celebrate Gunners.
4: Don't worry. If you don't pack us, that is this big. Eventually we rule you England.
0: It is where.
4: Thank you. Continue.
0: But you continue. But you continue. All right, no problem. Now we will continue. Right now, of course, I have my man on the line. Who is going to join us in this moment, dear? My man, good morning to you.
5: Good morning, Jared. Good morning, everyone. How you guys doing?
0: WD in the building. Online. Good morning. I know it's for waiting.
5: God has for life.
0: Where were you yesterday when this thing happened, WD?
5: Well, I was watching the game. I was watching the Man City get almost humiliated by Bournemouth, and it was so refreshing. You remember I told you at the beginning of the season that this season we're getting that dad and we're getting that trophy.
0: Hey.
5: We're getting the respect.
0: Wahala.
5: That we deserve.
0: Wahala.
5: Finally, it has happened. Well, this is not the end, though.
0: Hey.
5: Come Sunday 30th of May 2026, everybody should go and write it down. Arsenal are going to be champions of Europe.
0: Don't be
5: whether they like it or not.
0: All right, my man.
1: No, they give it.
0: So quickly. Hello, good morning. Who's on the line with us? All the Arsenal fans, talk to us today.
6: Good morning. My name's Adewale.
0: Adewale. Let me give you the chat card now.
1: I be get money.
6: Let me take it.
0: All right, give us your number, sir.
6: 081-689-699-33-686-686.
0: All right.
6: Yes. You know, it's just a matter of your brother.
0: What does that mean?
6: That even the weeping may
1: last for the night.
6: Come in the morning.
0: Even
6: with a lot of banter and everything. So I just imagine myself even when Liverpool won the league after 30 years. So because I'm also a Liverpool fan.
0: So okay. So you understand.
6: Yes, I understand the feelings of Arsenal fans.
0: All right, well said. Thank you. Thank you so much, sir. Good morning. Hello, Babajide. What can you say now? Bournemouth 1, Man City 1. It says, okay, Bournemouth 1, Man City 3. That's Oju Tie. Good morning, everyone there. Babajide, what you want to talk about Arsenal now? What do you want to say? Please say it now. It says, where is that MC Pepper Soup? Arsenal have won the EPL, Jerry. My regards to your wife, Ade Money from Benin Republic.
1: They see the great people wife again.
0: I don't know what they worried them. Nobody what happened with Chicken.
1: In this world of Chicken.
0: Anybody ask my wife, I'm going to be angry with you now. Leave out of this thing.
1: The funny thing. I saw the guy on social media.
0: You saw him?
1: He's an Arsenal fan, though.
0: Chicken.
1: Somebody said maybe don't have the same
0: way. I don't know the story. Nobody should ask me. All right, let's take another call. Hello, good morning. Who's on the line there?
7: Hello, good morning.

0: Chaka, and don't forget that the reactions are coming in thick and fast. This one is a voice note that has hit us or hit me right now. Let's take it.
1: You can see now, your eyes don't clear. You, where I know, say you be gunners. You deny us because carry, pray all we carry Champions League. Baba Jidolu Ashim, you can see now.
2: Which one will you want to see now? What do you want to see?
1: You can see now.
2: Okay.
1: Tell your wife. Tell your daughter. Ah. You and my boo, Baba Jide, they banter us on this day.
0: I'm in trouble.
1: You don't know the person that is talking. If you can remember me well from Kwara, Radio Kwara to Roy FM.
0: Voila.
1: This is Mr. Bello from C.
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0: 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If you no do that, Babájídé. You go wrong, man. Don't worry.
2: You think it's a joke?
0: Making code king yako money. Tama, all that have me. Don't do any program. You stand up for the champion. I don't want to hear anything for your program.
1: I don't hear, oh. Tula. You hear every 20 that happens, oh. Pray for me, oh. Tula, pray for me. Nothing they happen. I love that fast. Tula.
2: I love the fact that he's trying to celebrate his words at the same time. Me, calm down.
1: Me, calm down.
2: Because I've been of the opinion that if they win the Premier League,
1: yes,
2: it's huge.
1: It's huge.
2: But if they do the double, that will be something on record forever.
1: The best and the greatest Arsenal team ever.
2: And it's because sometimes when you look at Arsenal fan, Alicia, you collect the list now. You get alive, see him.
1: All right.
2: And it's great to be alive and see the Arsenal winning the league again.
1: Let us listen to Pep Guardiola and what he said following Arsenal's victory, man. Let's get your thoughts.
3: Staff, backroom staff, fans for this Premier League will deserve. At the same time, my manager career, one of the years that we fought the more with the incredible things that we could not control, and we were there, never give up. I would have loved to have in the last moment, you know, to try. Of course, it was not in our hands, but today the fatigue was there. So 12 days to prepare that game. They play for the qualification for the Champions, extraordinary team, incredible, well managed. And three days, Brentford, Crystal Palace today, the brilliant of the players, we miss it. Our impact for the fresh players was not good enough for the players coming from the bench. We broke the team, the tempo that we have. We want to play a lot of short passes to make a lot of transitions against Bournemouth. This is so difficult.
4: We created the first chance to score with Matistel. Was a big save of Robert Sanchez, and then we conceded one great goal because Enzo Fernandez is a big player. I think we could do something better.
1: All right, the words of the Zerbi. Make sure no vex for us Chelsea fans. Yeah, you played yesterday also, and you won. Chelsea got the 2-1 win over Tottenham.
2: Yeah,
1: but of course you understand the priority right now lies on the Arsenal fans.
2: Mm-hmm.
1: That last voice that we played. Arsenal fans, the vex, so we need to give them that priority today. But Chelsea with a 2-1 win over Tottenham yesterday, Tula.
2: If Spurs fail to win their last game of the season, it's their undoing.
1: And West Ham
2: wins against Leeds. That's the end of the day.
1: The end, man.
2: The end of the game. The end of a Premier League run for both sides.
1: So Tottenham, of course, must be beating Everton on the final day.
2: They ought to play a draw at the same time, though.
1: All right.
2: If they can salvage the game with a draw.
1: All right.
2: But losing the game would be disrespectful.
1: All right. Freiburg are going to play against Aston Villa today.
2: Yeah.
1: In the Europa League final, which is 8 p.m. Nigerian time. But of course, for Chelsea, after that 2-1 victory that they got over Tottenham Hotspur yesterday, it has ensured, of course, that Chelsea move up the table in 8th place now, 52 points. Bournemouth, for the first time, are sure now for place in Europe for next season.
2: Yes.
1: Imagine Bournemouth going to finish ahead of Chelsea.
2: That's great.
1: In a league season.
2: That's a good job. That's outstanding.
1: And when you look at how much Bournemouth sold players, lost players, and how much Chelsea spent to buy players after spending billions, after winning the FIFA Club World Cup. Ah, my God. Man United. Now you remember, Arsenal don't come up now. 22 years, it don't finish. You're on 14 years. We don't know when these 14 years go end.
2: We don't know.
1: But now we go focus on the Man United. Help me. No assist is good, but keep on one corner. League is the one that matters the most now.
2: Yeah, it is. And I feel like they have to wait. The Man United needs to wait.
1: Right.
2: If it doesn't come next season, you keep pushing. It's going to come.
1: Is Declan Rice the player of the season?
2: No doubt about that. I've been saying that the Aston fans need to put their heads together.
1: You need to declare Rice now.
2: And just vote for him, because in the station where you are splitting the vote alongside with Raya and alongside with Gabriel, it doesn't help declare Rice.
1: Antonio Conte will leave Napoli at the end of this season According to the report, Manuel Neuer will be Germany's number one goalkeeper in this World Cup.
2: Senior man.
1: Scary.
2: Yeah.
1: But that's the reality right now.
2: Nobody is better than him in that squad. That's all.
1: Manchester United still has the most Premier League titles. The most, of course, in the first division. 20. Liverpool, 20. Arsenal, 14. Man City, 10. And Everton, 9.
2: Chelsea.
1: That's the reality.
2: What about Chelsea?
1: You
2: think it's a joke?
1: Chelsea. All right, let's give you an update right now on the world of tennis. Two-time champion Carlos Alcaraz,
2: yeah,
1: who missed this year's Wimbledon because of a wrist injury. The world number two withdrew from last month's Barcelona Open after sustaining the injury to his right wrist in the first round. He subsequently pulled out of the French Open, where he's now the two-time defending champion to recover. How about what is happening in the world of football? Let's talk about the Super Eagles of Nigeria. They'll begin their 2027 African Cup of Nations qualifying campaign with a home game against Madagascar. The match they won encounter will hold at the Godswill Akpabio International Stadium, Uyo, September 26th. Eric Chelsea side will then travel to Guinea-Bissau for match day two fixture 4 days later. The three-time African champions will then face co-host Tanzania in a doubleheader in November. They will then travel to Dar es Salaam for match day three encounter before hosting the Taifa Stars of Tanzania in Uyo, November 11th. The Super Eagles will round up their qualifying campaign with matches against Guinea-Bissau and Burkina Faso. So Guinea-Bissau, Madagascar, and Tanzania, they are our opponent at the African Cup of Nations qualifiers there. Should be good to go for this one.
2: I think we're good to go for this one.
1: Correct.
2: We have to be on our A game.
1: A game?
2: Yes, it's very important this time around. And also stay positive with the squad. Eric Chow needs to do something in terms of selecting players for now and for future.
1: Nigeria's Falconet will kick off their campaign at the 2026 FIFA Under-20 Women's World Cup against Spain. The Group F match will take place at the arena on Monday, 7th of September. Moses Adiku's team will face China in their second group game at the same venue 3 days later. The Falconets will then conclude their group stage fixture against debutant New Caledonia at the Stadio Majeski on Sunday, 13th of September. Determined now to make history, the Nigerian side will be able to claim their first Under-20 Women's World Cup title. Poland will host the tournament from the 5th to the 27th of September, 2026 there. So that is it. We also know our opponents now at the FIFA Under-20 Women's World Cup there. So we'll face China, as you mentioned earlier. Then, of course, we face New Caledonia also amongst our opponent on this front there. Tula, what are your thoughts? Spain, China, New Caledonia?
2: New Caledonia is taken. We don't win that one already.
1: We win that one.
2: On paper.
1: Okay.
2: China, they are beatable. I think the only one is Spain.
1: Okay.
2: Yeah.
1: Okay. How about Terry Murphy, though? Terry Murphy will not be a player of FC Porto.
2: Hey.
1: We were thinking FC Porto will activate the 8 million euro buy option to get the Super Eagles striker in permanently after he left his Nice from France in January. But no, they've turned out that offer, and he right now is going to go back to Nice, or at least will go back to another club in this moment.
2: I think the relationship are broken down in Nice.
1: Yo, completely.
2: Unless it's a new manager or a new management in place.
1: Yes.
2: But since the fan has beaten him, so it's going to be hard for him to stay. So I think he has to find a way. He has to go somewhere else where he can enjoy football.
1: We have 65 messages on WhatsApp.
2: How do we take it?
1: 65, now 68.
2: How do we take this?
1: Now 68 as we speak now. Southampton have been thrown out of the playoffs after admitting they spied on three clubs during the championship season. Middlesbrough, beaten by Southampton in the semi-final, have been reinstated and they will now play Hull City for a place in the Premier League. The EFL charged Southampton with watching training sessions involving Oxford United and Ipswich Town, in addition to filming Middlesbrough as they prepared for the first leg of their playoff semi-final on the 7th of May. It's been a huge scandal and a mess. And I'm happy it was swift. I wish they would have done the same with other clubs in the Premier League who also face similar, if not even higher, allegations against them.
2: I don't know if it's swift enough, because I think we were told that Southampton have from now to maybe 12 p.m. or thereabouts.
1: They will appeal.
2: To appeal.
1: They will appeal.
2: Before the Middlesbrough Hull City is going to take place.
1: All right.
2: But I just feel disappointed that a club of caliber like Southampton could not stay away from spying.
1: All right. Babajide, how far, how market? I don't expect, say, you'll be you appear in the studio today the way we won the EPL. So now, so we go win Champions League. Congratulations to all the Arsenal fans. Shame on all of Onan. This is Adeza from Kogi Central. Send my card to me. Oh, I should send you card, but shame on me. Shame on us, Abi. No problem. I go check Kukuma, send you the card. But Champions League is different, though. Champions League, there'll be no Bournemouth to help you. You will do the job yourself on the pitch. That Man City that you could not beat, when you fear, we're going to knock you for a house. Now, Bournemouth help you. Against PSG, no Bournemouth. Against PSG, no Everton. You will do it yourself on that day. We'll all be here.
2: I don't know how Palace will feel over this weekend.
1: Palace. Now, like, to play the under 9 side, that remains 12 of them.
2: The boy you sold come to your home ground and carry
1: it. We played the under 9 side. One time, Rich. All right, let's get the calls coming in. More of them. Hello, good morning. Who is on the line?
5: Yeah, hello, good morning, Baba Gideon.
1: Good morning, my boss. What's your name, sir?
5: Yeah, I'm Engineer Falode.
1: Engineer Falode, where are you calling us from today?
5: Calling from Elijah Elisha.
1: You're welcome.
5: Yeah, up Gunnazo.
1: Up Gunnazo.
5: Yeah, I want to appreciate you.
1: Hey.
5: At least for pushing us to this glory.
1: Hey.
5: I strongly believe in your analysis.
1: Hey.
5: And I want to appreciate you, your colleagues, and the crew.
1: Hmm.
5: Yeah, your criticism is always okay. I mean, to me personally.
1: Hey.
5: So you get. Always stand by the truth and the facts.
1: I get.
5: No killer. So you get. But it is what it is now.
1: You have it.
5: Yeah, yeah. So you can always, banter us, the Champions League. I know we cannot carry that Champions League. Arsenal doesn't have material to win that Champions League. But this is football.
1: You're right.
5: Anything can happen.
1: You're right. This is football. Let me give you Richard Carter.
5: Yeah, all right.
1: Well. Please give us your number.
2: Just spoken well.
5: 081-521-522-422-4255.
1: Ah, 555. I got you.
5: Yes, sir. All thank right. So
1: the Richard card is courtesy of Dr. Adegbite Adeyemo.
5: Yeah. Thank you.
1: All right. Thank you also for being a part of the program. Thank you. Good morning, Jide. I forgive you because of your hatred. I forgive you because of your negative banter. I forgive you. But still, I am saddened by some of your past statement. I will never forget. God, Rapman, NUJ, Lokoja, Tula. Even after forgiving me,
2: you see the fight.
1: You will not forget ever. Hello, good morning. Who's on the line?
6: This is Latif Azongo.
1: Latif, Richard Kadna, what are today? You want?
6: Sure. If you give me the doctor, sir, I know you. I always be an insult me too.
1: I beg. If so anything, just go there today. Go there today. Oh, yeah. Collect the chat card, Mr. Latif.
6: Okay, 070.
1: 070.
6: 34. 61.
1: 73.
6: 79.
1: Bye-bye,
6: guys. Yes. You know that anytime that Arsenal lose a match,
1: yes,
6: I was still like 3 days. I'm not going to even listen to your program.
1: I know.
6: Because I know they go give us auto. They will reverse me. If I work, I would reverse.
1: Hey.
6: But I thank God. When I checked social media yesterday, I see the like of Dino Miller, Wasua Inde, Kayefele, Asuma,
1: all right.
6: All of them that they are here.
1: Oh, my God.
6: This is my beautiful
1: club. Oh, my God. All right. Well, sir, thank you. Thank you so much. This one says, good morning, the Golden Crew on Diamond. Please change this morning's studio engineer to an Arsenal fan. The man in charge, he doesn't want us to enjoy our moment. Babajide Adetula. Honorable Wolabi, Chief Adikpe, Officer Muchu, Barrister Fagbemi, and the co-banter crew. Do you now understand that there is God behind every act of honesty? Till May 30th, nobody help us reach where we are now. Jide, this is CPT Henry, GRAE Lauren. Please, we apologize for a little bit of the glitch. The engineers are working on it. But please, again, we apologize once again, of course, for the glitches that you might have been experiencing along the line. Jide, hello. Congratulations to all the Arsenal fans. And you have to apologize to Arsenal fans for your comment against them. Which of them? Because the comment is plenty.
2: Which of them
1: do you want me to? Because I can't even remember anything that I say most of the time. All right, okay, Akpomo. You try with your club. DJ Soje, you try with your club.
2: I don't know how the Arsenal wives feel this morning.
1: Arsenal wives. Arsenal wives.
2: Hey. The house will be sweet.
1: The report said my GM Badewa Ademi could not sleep.
2: Kill effect, yes, sir.
1: He said just keep the football corner. That's what the report said.
2: They were asking kidney size there for last night.
1: Mama, he would even jump, he would scream. The report said he's quiet. He just sat down and was reflecting. Everything that's happened in the last 22 years.
2: Mm.
1: Oh my God. All right. 0916-159-1011. Good morning, Jide. Arsenal is the club that is supposed to sell Jide. Hey, wahala. Hello, good morning. You know, who's on the line with us?
7: Good morning. This is Dele from Malaysia.
1: Oga Dele, welcome.
7: Thank you. I'm Arsenal fan.
1: Arsenal fan.
7: My first time caller.
1: First time caller on the program.
7: Yes.
1: Richard Kadna waiting. Now what? Only a Colette. Sir, give me your number.
7: 081-081-39.
1: Eh?
7: 39-39-22-28-28-70.
1: You are sure this is your number completely correct? Where?
7: Yes.
1: Okay, now. Nah. Okay.
7: Late all Arsenal fans.
1: Okay.
7: I want to tell them that to go out there and enjoy their victory.
1: Hey.
7: No feelings of themselves.
1: Where were you 22 years ago, Oga?
7: Where I was, I think I was in secondary school.
1: School that time, it's not easy.
7: Oh, because other clubs, they have went on trophy doubts. Chelsea went from
1: Yes.
7: Liverpool from 1990.
1: Yes. Yes.
7: Liverpool, Man United, 37 years.
1: Hey.
7: That was 6 years. So you should go out and brag about your success.
1: Go out and brag. This morning, the way and the manner in which we walk into the office will be different. I hope our engineering and our social media team will be waiting just to capture him when he steps out of the car. When he walks from the parking to the studio today, we need to check it and record it for future reference.
2: It's very important.
1: Ah, Coach John, I don't know how you would have felt yesterday, Coach John. What a time. All right, this one says, good morning, guys in the studio. God has silenced every enemy. Jide's agenda of hatred, he reached a breaking point and he failed. God has raised Arsenal fans above those who transform banter into pure vitriol and hatred. Our rivals have been served a massive slice of humble pie. Up Gunners, up winning team, North London forever. Nii from Taiwo Road. See that man from Mesaboki. He says, I've been me. Me, I don't know anybody for Saboki. And every night he see my number. I don't know the man from anywhere. He said, my eye go bow. So now, what does that mean? My eye go clear. Abi?
2: And so now your eye go clear.
1: It go clear.
2: Your eye go see him.
1: My eye don't come clear in Jesus' name. All right, let's go again. This one says, good. I got home yesterday and my wife gave me a romantic kiss and said, congratulations, my love, for finally getting your peace. Now that Babajide will not ban you again. What a time to be alive. Congratulations to all Arsenal fans all over the world. 30th, please come quickly. Oh yeah, your account for my promise to Michelle. Tula, this man, Kenny from Tanke, he promised Michelle 20k.
2: The one we go give us just we not see.
1: I'm a queen, Tula. 10k for you and me. We'll give Michelle another 10k.
2: Money don't come home.
1: And now, me and you.
2: Better they share the money.
1: We go talk fufu today. Kenny from Tanke, I go drop the account number now. Now, they make I drop that other one.
2: Person.
1: I know who anybody. Now, me and you go share this one with Michelle. Hello, good morning.
8: My name is Awa. I'm calling from Asadam.
1: Awa from Asadam.
8: Yeah.
1: All right, now, Awa.
8: A Chelsea fan.
1: Chelsea fan.
8: Yeah.
1: You will not collect this Richard card, Chelsea fan. If anybody go collect, lobby, even Chelsea fan go collect for Arsenal, so for Arsenal enjoyment. Lobby you.
8: So, and on Arsenal issue, there should not be over 2 advantages. It's just a one-off thing. And next season, they will be find out.
1: A one-off thing?
8: It's a one-off thing.
1: Jesus.
8: They will be find out by next season. Before the end of the season, people are already finding out that all their set pieces, their people are beginning to cut it off.
1: You are right, though.
8: Anyway, sir, congratulations to them.
1: Okay. Congratulations to them.
8: All right.
1: All right, my man. Thank you so much.
8: Thank you.
1: All right, now bye. Let's take another one again. Hello, good morning. Who's on the line?
9: Hello, good morning. This is Alaya Diaby, speaking from North.
1: From where?
9: From Kwara State.
1: From Kwara State. Richard Cardna waiting again. Richard Cardna waiting, waiting, and water. Make me give you. Oh, yeah, now.
9: I'm gone.
1: 070 070 34 34 25 25 85 11 11 Up Gunners. We say we go collect the charge card.
2: No, Allah.
1: All right, now. So, boss, what do you want to tell us now? Ah, I don't go. You don't collect the charge card. Ask now. All right, good morning, guys. God is not a tax master. He will always reward good work. Jide, if I hear that jingle, Asna na club we suppose say, I will sue you. Gunners for life. Aristotle from Eyen Conry. Bros.
2: The only thing I promise you now we will do is, if you win the Champions League, we will change that jingle.
1: We will change the jingle?
2: Yeah.
1: Which Champions League?
2: To Asna.

0: team will dethrone them next season. Mm. United forever. Alhaji Sakatoin.
1: Afis sent you a message. Afis, you see the message.
0: Afis, see you. I don't see plenty messages everywhere. As I'm speaking to you now, I have 86 messages here now. Jesus. 86 now. This one says, I am stunned that Arsenal fans are celebrating the Premier League after more than two decades in a season, when other teams perform far below expectation. Let me liken Arsenal to Nigeria, taking pride in 2G network, where the whole world are getting exhausted with 5G already. Arsenal, where are you in Europe? Yes, you sent it. Taiwo Adedilo, the Chelsea fan. All right, this one says, if you don't read my message, just let me enjoy airtime, as it is a good time to be an Arsenal fan. Bami Dele Yomi from Tanke. Let me add that one now. Let me take this your number and add it to the recharge card, because it's plenty everywhere. Let's take another one. Hello, good morning. Who is on the line with us now? Is anyone there? Oh, that one has gone off. All right, let's see another call in again. Hello, good morning.
2: Hello, good morning.
0: Good morning. What is your name, sir?
2: I'm Mr. Moses from
0: Ile-Ife. Mr. Moses from Ile-Ife. Where's your Olaro Timi Oshin today?
2: Congratulations to all Arsenal fans.
0: To all Arsenal fans.
2: Wow. 22 years.
0: 22 years.
2: They've tried.
0: They have tried. They suffered.
2: They hide their self. But thank God for them.
0: Thank God for the Gunners. Yeah. Where is Good John? He will not talk to us today. Hello, good morning. Who is on the line? Hello, good morning.
3: Hello, good morning.
0: What is your name, sir?
3: Engineer Adebayo.
0: Liverpool fan.
3: Yes, Liverpool fan.
0: Switch off your radio.
3: Right. Okay. I told you the other time. Now, even if it is 1 point, I'm going to win this league.
0: All right.
3: Yeah, and I really congratulate them. It's not easy.
0: Okay.
3: The most difficult assignment is on 30th.
0: For this. PSG.
3: For them to be part of a light club, they need to win that competition. That is whoever championship.
0: All right. No problem.
1: Chelsea will not take that.
3: So are you not going to give me a
0: recharge card?
3: Yes.
0: I was contemplating it.
1: You are a big man.
0: All right. Let me give you. Yeah. Give me your number, sir.
3: 080
0: 37 00 74 74 26 26. All yes. Right. You get a recharge card courtesy of Dr. Adegbite Adeyemo.
3: You are doing well after the discussion is finished.
0: All right.
3: You need to sack slots.
1: Slot is for the future.
0: They say slot is for the future.
1: Slot is our man. Says the board.
0: All right. I have a message here. Thank you so much, sir. This one says, good morning, Babajide. I have been trying to call you. Congratulations to we Arsenal fans. I am a woman, no, and a first time caller. Sent my recharge card. You know, put your number there.
1: The woman, they collect card for Arsenal.
0: Now, but make you put a number there. What the number? See, by anything. What then do we do?
1: Otilo.
0: I'm looking for Kojon everywhere, and I cannot find him. No message. No, even Ahmed Fulani, I cannot find any message from them also. Let's see if we can take another one here. This one says, good morning, guys. Congratulations to us. Jide, thank God you swallow some of your words. North London, forever. Okay. My airtime. You said they asked for airtime. You know, put number there. It is well, low. All right.
1: Villa. It's not like maybe Henry if we get this thing easy. Freiburg enter final for DFB Cup. I lose them.
0: Hey, Jesus. All right. Our time is spent, and we have to leave right now in this moment. A big thank you to everybody who's called in on the show today, sent us messages on the program today. Truly appreciate you. The celebration does not end, though, and it continues. On behalf of Adetula Adeolu, my name is Babajide Oluwaseun. Thank you, God.

0: Okay.
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2: E ka ro
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2: Okay.
0: Pastor, when my guest to the guest in the studio, when Gomina Abdulrahman said, I won't need candidate tele. One should go nearby. Yada Seriki is the preferred consensus candidate for governorship. Comrade Azanilori.
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0: What did I say, huh? 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I told you no touchy, touchy. 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

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This is News Punch, a news and current affairs compilation of topical story headlines making the rounds. I am your host, Omonike Babatunde. You're welcome. Let's take a look at the headlines. Tinubu committed to opening up satellite communities, says Wike. Some people want Tinubu against wearing clothes I gave him, says Shetima. Federal government targets 250 billion naira savings in local paper production boost. Federal government unveils plan to revive textile sector, targets 1.5 million jobs. Turaki led PDP class Jonathan to emerge his party's presidential candidate. Governor Abdulrazak endorses Yahya Seriki as preferred successor. Ilorin Emirates stakeholders fold Kwara governor over successor. Professor Sulaiman withdraws from Kwara governor race, reaffirms loyalty to APC. More than 50% of APC members not happy with conduct of primaries, Northern Central Forum says. Terrorists have no operational base in Southwest, says DHQ.

Osun 2026, your plan won't work. Davido Takuzoe Tola. The FCC nabs convicted ex-minister Maman over 33 billion naira fraud. Wondo new CP assumes duty. Atiku demands rescue of a abducted victim in Oyo. And moving on to the foreign scene, Togo removes visa requirements for all Africans. Drone attack on Sudan market kills 28. Estimated DR Congo Ebola death toll jumps to 131. From fault of attack on Iran after intervention by Gulf leaders. And moving on to the world of sports, Falconet set for on the 20 WWC opener against Spain. AFCON qualifiers, Nigeria to face Madagascar, Tanzania, Guinea-Bissau. And those are the major headlines making the rounds today. It was compiled and edited by Abiodun Akinwumi. And my name is Omonike Babatunde. For sponsorship or advert placement, kindly contact our sales and marketing office on 091-2929-4332 or 090-7722-7120. Up next is Diamond Breakfast Show, where we'll discuss and have in-depth analysis on some of the topical stories. 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
3: 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I mean, they want to kill us. 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Oh. 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

0: All right, it's 7 minutes gone past nine. You're welcome to the Damien Breakfast Show on Thyme at 88.7 of FM Ilori. And I am your host, Monica Papatunde. But firstly, I must congratulate all Arsenal fans worldwide. It's a celebration feast for you all because, you know, there has been several stumbling blocks and several falls along the way. But then I need to rejoice with every Arsenal fan today. Congratulations to you. Well, again today, we will be discussing concerns and developing stories from across the dailies while dissecting the matters arising in our dear country, Nigeria. And today, we'll be focusing a bit on Kwara State. That's talking about the state of harmony. Our focus is going to be, you know, slightly on the state of harmony before we deviate a little forward. But what will be our focus for today? Well, Kwara politics is eating up. One endorsement has triggered consultations, counter-statements, and fresh zoning debate faster than, well, I would have loved to, you know, make a gesture against Arsenal scoring a goal this time, but then I wouldn't do that. Meanwhile, the EFCC is reminding public officials that midnight arrests are, well, apparently still part of public service benefits, while stranded commuters at Moru Bridge are once again asking why Nigerian infrastructure will it get attention after collapsing? You're welcome on the show. I'm not alone this morning. I am joined by comrade Leshin lawyer Olayiwola Ridwan. He's in the house with me. He's a public affairs analyst and also the convener of Kwara State Youth Elite Forum. It's a pleasure to have you join me this morning.
1: Thank you, Monica. Good morning, Nigerians. Good morning, Kwarans. It's my pleasure to be with you on radio this morning.
0: Thank you so much.
1: You look charming, Monica.
0: Thank you so much.
1: Trust you are good.
0: Thank you so much, sir. I really appreciate you know about yourself, sir. Mm. Thank you so much. All right, let's get to the first focus of the day, talking about the happening in the state of Harmony. Well, yesterday, that's Tuesday, Governor Abdulrahman Abdulrazak in Ilori said after extensive consultation with party structures and leadership, he said he's pleased to endorse Ambassador Abdul Fattah Yahya Seriki, MFR, as the preferred successor under the platform of the All Progressives Congress. Again, I need to repeat that he is pleased to endorse Ambassador Abdul Fattah Yahya Seriki Gambari, MFR, as the preferred successor on that the platform of the All Progressives Congress, APC. And he says his reason is that he's a young, pro-people, astute, and broad-minded ambassador. And, you know, he spoke well of him. But then, you know, against this, there's been a counter-statement talking about the Ilori Emirate Political Advisory Council. They've distanced the Ilori Emirate from the purported endorsement of Abdul Fattah Yahya Seriki Gambari as the preferred governorship candidate of the Kwara State's governor ahead of the general election. And this statement was signed by the council's national coordinator, Dr. Yakubu Yahya Oluri Egbe, who is also vying for the governorship seat. And the secretary, Lieutenant Colonel Abubakar Edo, retired. And, you know, they said the decision should not be misconstrued as having the backing of the emirate. And they said, according to the council, the alleged endorsement was neither a product of broad consultation nor reflection of the political culture and social realities of Kwara State. Well, it is important to know that the APC governorship primary election is scheduled to hold across Kwara State tomorrow, the 21st of May, 2026. Tomorrow. So now the governor has come out to endorse someone just some days, few hours, to the APC primary elections. Well, I saw a comment by a social commentator and a medical doctor, Dr. Abdul Karim Hamid, and he wrote a very lengthy message, but then I'm going to pick from it. And he says the Kwara Central District would have occupied the governorship seat for 28 out of 36 years since the return of democracy in 1999. And talking about, the South, the Kwara South would have been in power for 8 years now.
1: Exactly.
0: While Kwara North now is, they're being left without any particular position to hold when it comes to the governorship seat in Kwara State. But then at some point, we've been hearing conversations, but we'll not get to that yet. We'll get to that very soon. Comrade, let's talk about this. What is your take on, the endorsement, the governor coming out? Well, we don't say it is wrong, yeah, but at the same time, what is your take for the governor to come out some days before the primaries to endorse a candidate?
1: Thank you, Omonike. I can see by the time you were reading the statement or the pronouncement of His Excellency Malam Abdurrahman Abdurrazak, I can see you were laying emphasis. You were recapitulating some statement that Malam Abdurrahman Abdurrazak endorses Ambassador Abdel Fattah Yahya Seriki MFR as a successor. I hope you understand. Not a consensus candidate, because this thing has even threw panic and tension to well-meaning Kwarans. Because there is difference between candidates and aspirants. If you can check from facts and record, as you can see, we have 16 aspirants vying for this governorship in the Kwara State.
0: Okay.
1: And if you can check from fact and record as well, since the return of democracy, that is 1999, by 2027, next year 2027, it will be 20 years that Kwara Central has begun to enjoy what we call dividend of democracy. And by year 2027, next year, will be 20 years that this governorship has been zoned to Kwara Central.
0: Okay.
1: That is to say, they have been enjoying these seats as far back as 20 years ago. In order to ensure that democracy thrive, democracy is all about inclusiveness.
0: Okay.
1: That's the reason why this present governor, Malam Abdurrahman Abdurrazak, was agitating, soliciting, advocating before that these zoning that should be zoned to Kwara North. But due to some agitation from here and there, that's the reason why the government was able to maintain status quo. Now, yesterday, he made some pronouncements that he supported the candidature of Abdel Fattah Yahya Seriki MFR. As you can see, this thing has true panic and tension to women in Nigeria.
0: Yeah.
1: On Saturday, that was last Saturday, APC conducted these House of Rep primaries. And if you can see, it's only in Ilori West and Asa Federal constituency that there was no case of lacuna and conflicts. When you go to Ilori East and Ilori South, we have many aspirants. We have up to 6 to 7 aspirants, of which all those aspirants in Ilori vying for this House of Rep seat in Ilori South and the East were condemning. The word condemn, I want you to underline the word condemning. We are condemning the winners. That is to say, before the conduct of the election, they were saying that those aspirants, like four aspirants, supported the candidature of Engineer Kowi Ododudu, the present commissioner of works. Likewise, in the Kwara South as well, there are cases of crisis. Internal crisis lingered there. Because in Kwara South, this present House of Rep member, Tijani Ismail, in his word, we had the result that he had a zero vote there, in which it has even threw a kind of conflict in such a way that people were not pleased with the election, with the result of the primaries conducted on Saturday.
0: But then, comrade,
1: if
0: I'm going to cut you short, do you agree that the governor should have come out, a few hours to the APC primaries?
1: Thank you. I'm coming to that.
0: Okay.
1: Now, yesterday,
0: because we need to go on a break in the next
1: minute. Yesterday, which is 72 hours to the commencement of governorship primary, His Excellency Malam Abdurrahman Abdurrazak make some pronouncements that he supported Ambassador Abdel Fattah Yahya Seriki, which has even threw panic and tension to well-meaning Kwarans. But there is a case of misconception and misinterpretation.
0: Okay, what kind of misconception?
1: God bless you, Omonike. All these people are still aspirants, and the election is yet to be conducted.
0: Yeah.
1: They are going to conduct the governorship primaries tomorrow.
0: Yeah.
1: Now, for a sitting governor to support a particular aspirant, that he wants him to succeed him. It's normal when it comes to democracy.
0: Definitely.
1: Because, for example, I'm a father. You will have, and I'm a father blessed with four kids. You will have a particular child, either son or daughter, that you love most, that you want to succeed.
0: Okay, that's favoritism now.
1: That is favoritism. Mm. Thank you, Omonike. So the same thing, it is synonymous. It is applicable to democratic arena.
0: All right.
1: But in that regard, there are some statements that this Malam Abdurahman Abdulrazak said that serve as a conditional statement.
0: All right,
1: what are those statements that he made mention was that he said, selecting Ambassador Abdel Fattah Yahya Seriki doesn't undermine democracy. Mm-hmm. I hope you understand.
0: Yeah.
1: He made such a pronouncement,
0: mm-hmm.
1: but people, when many Quarans see it or saw it yesterday, that Ambassador Fattah Yahya Seriki was the consensus candidate. That's what led to misconception. But in that regard, you know, the election is going to be conducted tomorrow.
0: Mm-hmm.
1: Now, APC as a whole, let the truth be told.
0: Mm-hmm.
1: Frankly speaking,
0: okay.
1: there are internal crises lingering.
0: I was about to ask you that.
1: There are internal crises lingering in APC.
0: Okay.
1: If you can recall vividly, last week that they screened the House of Assembly is our aspirant. You know, in Kwara State, it's somewhat interesting that we have 158 aspirants.
0: Oh, well, it's quite surprising we have young ones as well. I'm impressed.
1: Yes, yes. You know, we have 158 aspirants, of which out of these aspirants, 105 aspirants were screened out.
0: Hmm.
1: You can see these people, we can call them wounded lion.
0: Okay.
1: Because there is no precautionary measure. There is no any measure put in place. It's screening out. Are you with me, Omonike?
0: I'm with you.
1: It's screening out these people.
0: Okay.
1: These people are stern to aggrieve the party members.
0: Okay.
1: Because as it is, they see it as if they don't want democracy to thrive.
0: Hmm.
1: They don't want their voice to be heard. That they felt isolated. The case is there.
0: Okay.
1: Likewise, that of House of Rep aspirant to is there.
0: Hmm.
1: That is enormous, complex, complicated internal crisis.
0: All right.
1: Now, in conjunction with what happened yesterday with the pronouncement of Ambassador Fattah Yahya Seriki, you know, there are some well-meaning querants. Likewise, the aspirant, you know, most of these aspirants have turned to aggrieved for the support of this Malam Abdurahman Abdulrazak during drumming support for Abdel Fattah Yahya Seriki. It has true different panic and tension to well meaning Nigerian. That's the reason why you see different articles on social media debunking the fact. Even yesterday, I read one article yesterday from the office of CPS that they debunked the pronouncements of Malam Abdurahman Abdulrazak endorsing Abdel Fattah Yahya Seriki. But it's a fake news.
0: Okay.
1: It's a fake news because we were able to verify in the information. Now, I have it on my phone.
0: All right, comrade, we need to go on a very short timeout. I would have allowed you to go on, but we need to go on a very short timeout. We need to pay bills. And when we're back, we'll continue this particular conversation, talking about the internal crisis. And, you know, just as, you know, comrade had mentioned, the aggrieved persons or the disgruntled members who probably were not selected or were not voted for during, you know, every other primaries that was held. But we need to know, could this be the reason why we have several persons with opinions regarding the endorsement of the governor in Kwara State, Nigeria, talking about our very own state, the state of Amini right here. We'll get back to this conversation afterwards. Do well to send your contribution ahead to the number 091-3655-6864. 091-3655-6864 is strictly for SMS and WhatsApp, and you can send messages to, you can call when we open the studio line. The number to call is 091-3655-6952. Thanks, Kwere, please.
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0: 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E. Laurie and I am Omonike Babatunde. I still have Comrade Election Lawyer in the house with me. Well, we're still talking about, you know, the endorsement of a successor by the state governor in here in Kwara State. Well, I have two questions to ask, you know, Comrade Moore, before we take calls and take reactions from our listeners. Now, you know, talking about the internal crisis that is probably, you know, booming already or eating up at this moment now. What do you have to say to that? Then, secondly, what I have to say is, or the question I have to say I have is, now, there are some speculations that if Kwara South and Kwara North comes together to have a, you know, a consensus and bring out a candidate for from the two of them, that's talking about the two districts now, if they should have such agreement, do you think that would have worked against, you know, the Kwara Central districts? Do you think that would have helped them have a upper hand if they had come together to give a candidate against the Central?
1: Thank you, Monique. Let me conclude my analysis before answering your question.
0: Okay, very briefly, sir.
1: In less than 1 minute, I'm going to conclude. Okay. So, people see the support that His Excellency Malam Abdurahman Abdulrazak drew for Ambassador Fataiye Yasiriki yesterday as a reward of loyalty. Okay. If you can recall vividly, like few weeks ago, the opposition party, because there's no how we talk about APC in Kwara State that will not talk of the opposition. You know, they have four aspirants, the likes of OBG, Professor Abdul Fattah, Professor Ali Ahmad, then this man from Agaka, Kale Kawu. So last week or two, they were able to sign a kind of accord. They were able to sign a kind of agreement that anybody that emerge as the flag bearer of the party, they are going to work helpfully, whosoever emerge. These are the things, these are the precautionary measures, these are the proactive measures that the APC as a party ought to have adopted before the commencement of primary. Mm-hmm. As you can see now, as these are governor, present governor, and thus is Abdul Fattah Yashiriki. If there is no proper negotiation, if there is no proper, if need be, there should be a kind of reconciliation committee because there are many aggrieved out there. So if those measure, if those systemic approach is not put in place, mm-hmm. it's going to give a big jab and a big blow to APC because those aggrieved, my fallout of the party, and is going to weaponize the party layer victory. Now the question that you threw to me,
0: the victory is going to
1: give a very big jab to the present party, whereby giving enormous chances to opposition.
0: Okay,
1: to I hope you understand. It's going to give mm-hmm. enormous chances to opposition because okay. as it is now, with the level of internal, you know, internal crisis is very, very difficult to settle. Mm-hmm. So with the lingering of internal crisis in APC, is giving the opposition, the likes of PDP, the chances of victory. So if those precautionary measures is not well properly structured, well properly addressed, is going to weaponize the present party, APC.
0: All right.
1: Now, you said something.
0: Yes, get
1: like, you know, Yaya Seriki comes from Kwara Central. And there is no doubt about this. This man called Yaya Seriki is a stalwart politician. He's a big politician because he has been in the 16th. He has been in active politics for more than two decades.
0: All right, but come on, talking about
1: coming together.
0: Our time is fast spent. Talking about the coming together of, you know, the two districts against the Central now. Do you think that
1: now,
0: would have
1: for
0: been
1: coming together of
0: for
1: two
0: them?
1: Senatorial districts, mm-hmm. the likes of Kwara South and the Kwara North, mm-hmm. because Kwara North, as you see them, as it stands now, they are just like a wounded lion because they've seen this present government as if they have been deprived mm-hmm. of their right because they have not tasted that since the return of democracy. They have not tasted that this governorship. Mm-hmm. Though last election in the year 2023, PDP sown their governorship this thing to Kwara North, but they were unable to have an election victory there. Mm-hmm. Now, if Kwara North and Kwara South, if they are able to harmonize together, it's going to give a very big job to Kwara Central.
0: Okay.
1: Because it's going to give a very big job. Mm-hmm. But I'm very sure as it is, both the federal governments, the APC at the federal level mm-hmm. and at the state level, they are working towards reconciliation. Because they know that the APC, the election, the 2027 election in Kwara State will be more interesting, unlike before. Mm-hmm. Because the otoge that we did in the year 2019 wanted to recapitulate this coming election 2027, because people have seen some handwriting on the wall. Okay. In that regard, there should be a kind of reconciliation committee for APC if they want to have election victory. What because kind of, we have many aggrieved.
0: If I may ask, what kind of handwriting do you see on the wall?
1: The kind of handwriting on the wall is, mm-hmm. you know, I made some analysis, not quite long when I was doing my analysis, that since return of democracy, mm-hmm. this Kwara Northerners, I've noticed that this is a governorship of a mm-hmm. thing. By year 2027, it will be 20 years that the Kwara Central have been governorship. Now, Kwara South just tested it for 8 years, the likes of Abdul Fattah Ahmad. Mm. So these Kwara Northerners, they have served as a wounded lion, because they've seen themselves as if people, these are present government or the APC government, has deprived them of their rights. Mm. In that way, if they are able to harmonize the likes of Kwara South and Kwara North, if they are able to harmonize or work against this present APC,
0: right.
1: because if there is no proper reconciliation committee, mm-hmm. Like I said, it's going to give a very big jab
0: all
1: to
0: right.
1: APC, whereby giving the PDP a chances of victory. So in that way, a reconciliation committee should be put in place
0: all right.
1: before the commencement of election.
0: All right. Thank you so much, comrade. We need to take reactions from our listeners. Although I still have a question, though, but I think for want of time, I might not be able to ask that particular question. Let's take your reaction this morning very quickly so we can get to the next focus of the day. 091-3655-6952. 091-3655-6952. Please remember, no inciting words, no abusive languages on the show, and no unverified fact on the show while giving your opinion. 091-3655-6952. Hello, you're welcome on the Diamond Breakfast Show.
2: Good morning, Dr. Omanike.
0: Good morning, you're welcome, sir.
2: Morning to our guest, this officer on the line.
0: You're welcome, officer.
2: You know, the stage is getting interesting.
0: Mm-hmm.
2: You know, first and foremost, whether we like it or not, we are all political animals. And the governor will have a preferred candidate among those contesting.
0: Okay.
2: That one is for sure.
0: Mm-hmm.
2: So, and let's come to the issue of loyalty in party politics.
0: Okay.
2: Let's give it to the ICDP. He has been loyal to the incumbent governor.
0: Okay.
2: When the governor first won his first term, he called the ICDP that I will give SSD. He said, I'm too big for that, I don't need it. And he contested for nothing, waiting for this time around to come. And the time has come. Mm-hmm. Like your guest said, after the primary tomorrow, whoever emerges, the governor and the central should call a reconciliation meeting.
0: Mm-hmm.
2: So that the aggrieved parties can be
0: pacified.
2: Can douse the tension and appeal to them.
0: Okay.
2: Not to leave the party.
0: Okay. All right.
2: So that's it.
1: Thank you, sir.
0: Thank you so much, officer. So the aggrieved party needs to be pacified now after the primaries. Okay. 091-3655-6952. 091-3655-6952 is the number to call. Let us have your own opinion about, the governor of Kwara State, endorsing his own successor. Hello. Good morning. You're welcome to the Diamond Breaker Show. Good morning, sir. You're welcome, sir.
3: Yes, my officer friend has spoken like a spokesman this morning. So our opinion will not be the same.
0: Okay.
3: You see, when you want to do this type of thing, you're supposed to be behind the scene. For 6 hours of primary election, the party leader has come out to tell the people. Then what's the essence of the primary? Maybe they could have settled for consensus.
0: Hmm.
3: I just want to remind all parties, PUAPC, PDP, or whatever.
0: Hmm.
3: Party is different from the election. We are waiting.
0: Okay.
3: God bless you.
0: Thank you so much. We are waiting. 0913 658 5692. Let's take reactions here. Yes, says, good morning, the visitor there and all the Diamond FM crew. What are we calling up? Why are we calling albino white man? We have all from Kwara State know that without doubt, Yar Sarike is the candidate that governor we endorse. Twisting English here and there is not going to be acceptable. Let us leave it like that and let the wish of God be done. But endorsement, selection, appointed, that is nothing to us. God knows the best, even if there's okay. Will I be from Alagbado? Thank you so much for your contribution. God knows best. That's what he has to say. Hello, good morning. Good morning, you're welcome, sir.
2: God bless you. This is coming from right.
0: You're welcome, Mr. Godwin.
2: I'm a beekeeper from this school. Now, what happens is that, mommy, these people, they know themselves. They know how to settle their matters. What I'm calling for every day is insecurity.
0: Okay.
2: A baby of 2 years, picking up at Toyota, 2 years, baby, for that matter. All of us were finished.
0: All right.
2: Welcome. I see that your boss is here.
0: Okay.
2: For God's sake, people are dead. 2 years, baby. 5 years, what you said. We didn't take any time about it.
0: All right, thank you, Mr. Godwin. Thank you so much. Thank you. Yes, says, lovely morning, my people in the studio. The deed has been done. We're talking of loyalty here. The best thing for the aggrieved party now is to support the ISRK with the speaker, Professor Amen, as done yesterday. I think someone took a bow out yesterday of the race.
1: Yesterday, Professor. What's the name? Suleiman Abubakar Mono. He was one of the aspirants that stepped down yesterday.
0: Okay,
1: likewise, Aisha Namon Patiki stepped down yesterday as well. We are still expecting.
0: So
1: many people will still step down today.
0: Okay.
1: But Omonike,
0: yeah.
1: What matters most in Kwara politics now? There are some 4C that we need to consider.
0: Okay.
1: We have competence, character, capacity.
0: Capacity.
1: If we did not look at those things, is going to undermine what we call democracy.
0: But loyalty is the focus
1: politician prioritizes loyalty. Loyalty pays. Like what happened to Ambassador Fataya yesterday.
0: All right,
1: let's take
0: we still have several focuses for today, comrade. If not, our time is fast spent and we have about 20 minutes to check out time or 15 minutes to check out time. Still going forward, he says, Professor Maman has done yesterday talking about those who took a bow out. Kwara North, you take at. Kwara will be great again. We are one family. Israel from Tanke, Iledu, Ilorin, Kwara State. Thank you so much. And he says, good morning, industry. My name is Honorable Ishola from Shapati. Earlier this month, the governor was romancing. Okay. Suddenly, he just dropped him for another preferred aspirant. This game will soon end. Kwara Central cannot root for 16 years consecutively. Okay. Here it says, Elder Yemi Asajo says, good morning, Monique and Adia. I guess lack of fairness in whatever we do is like building a house with ash, which could be washed off whenever it rains. For genuine democracy to thrive, the must be fairness by allowing those with intention to contest any position of their choice under a friendly atmosphere. All those contesting are quarrels, and we must see them as ours. The fact that we need to know is that we know these contestants even better than those floating them. Let there be fairness in the distribution of position and the emergence of candidate. And it says those who will be on the reconciliatory table must not take sides. Okay. Well, thank you so much, Elder Yemi Asajo, for your contribution. Going forward, here says, my name is Saka Oniyo Moritala from Alori. I greet you people in the house. Governor Abdulrazak Abdulrahman has listened to the masses before he can make Ambassador Yaya Sarike preferred candidate in APC primary, but APC leaders have to work together with other aspirants because all aspirants are friends to the governor. Even it's a difficult decision for the governor to back, Yaya Sarike. Let all of the aspirants work together for the supported candidate for the APC governorship slot. God bless our country, Nigeria. And he says, good morning, Omonike. Well, Mr. Mohammed is taking us away from the conversation of the day, talking about Atiku has called for the release of the people. The kidnap persons in Oyo State, and he says, but why is it that Atiku would never condemn any form of attack in Nigeria? Let's be wise, Nigerians. Mr. Kolade Ayinde, we see your message, and he says, Nigeria wants leaders who deliver basic services that work for, you know, education, healthcare, security, electricity, job and justice, and so much more. Thank you so much. Let's go on for the next focus of the day this morning. 0913656864 is the number to send your contributions to. Well, for our next focus of the day, the Economic and Financial Crimes Commission, EFCC, have arrested former Minister of Power, Saleh Mahman, who was recently convicted and sentenced by the Federal High Court Abuja for financial misappropriation while he served in that position. And he was convicted of 12 counts of money laundering and fraud amounting to 33.8 billion, billion, not million, not thousand, 33.8 billion naira. Connected to the diversion of funds from the Mambila and Zungeru hydropower project. So let's take a quick listen to him.
1: Regarding the
4: charge against the S2Y Minister of Power for allegedly converting over 33 billion naira money that was set aside for Mambila and Zungeru power project. About 14-15 months down the line, but specifically on the 7th of this month, we secure conviction on all the 12 counts. This is a test of the commitment of the federal government of Nigeria to the fight against corruption in Nigeria and to assure Nigerians that anyone who has preferred government national resources will not go unpunished.
0: Okay. All right. Will not go unpunished, it says. So, comrade, let me ask you about, how would you assess, the effort to at least, prosecute a high-profile case now in this situation? You know, we've heard of several cases. Although he gave, he cited excuses like ailment for the reason of not showing up before he was being sentenced in absentia.
1: Exactly.
0: And then arrested while I read that he was trying to flee.
1: Exactly.
0: So what would you say to this?
1: First of all, before we start our analysis on that, we'd like to give a recommendation and a kudos to anti-grafter agency, EFCC, for ensuring that all hands are on deck in tackling the level of corruption ravaging in our country.
0: Okay.
1: You can see this Saleh Mahman, former minister of health, was arrested, prosecuted and sent to Gao in a ledge of huge quantum amount of money, 33.8 billion, money which is IMAC for hydropower sector in Mambila and Zugeru. As you can see, these are what we have been saying in our dear country, Nigeria, that we have high rate of highly corrupt personnel. Now, it shows that these are EFCC. They are being independent in their institution, that they are not political. Mm-hmm. Because people see this financial institution, anti-graft agency like EFCC and ICP as a kind of a political institution. Mm-hmm. In that way, what they have possessed now really shows that these people know what they are doing.
0: Okay.
1: And it serves as a symbol to those who hold public offices, to those big politicians, that all lands are on deck. That anybody found wanting of misappropriate of public funds, public resources, that all lands are on deck, and then that people are watching, the anti-graft agency are watching, that anybody found guilty, such action and reaction, necessary action should be taken on them.
0: Okay, but again, how true is that, this being a deterrent for others? Because if we're going to look critically at it, we've seen several cases that
1: exactly
0: has been swept under the carpet.
1: Exactly.
0: And I would not want to mention him. And I think we still have one person, convicted convicted or alleged that he embezzled, and he contested for a senatorial seat.
1: Exactly. And he won. Yes, thank you.
0: In his state. So, how does that serve as a deterrent for others?
1: It's so alarming that what is good for goose should be good for ganja. Mm-hmm. I hope you understand.
0: Yes.
1: And our federal government should allow justice to prevail in all ramifications.
0: Okay.
1: They should not try to be a rubber stamp. You know, there are some people that said, once you are able to steal a public fund and you belong to some certain group, that your sin is forgiven. Yeah. Mm. So this high level of a corrupt individual is applicable irregardless. It's not only these APC or PDP. You know, we have many cases of irregularities. Mm-hmm. We have cases of financial misappropriation. Mm-hmm. Just like what you said now, we have a particular person that has been alleged of misappropriation of a public fund. Mm-hmm. And such a person see aspire for the post of Senate, then he won. Now, in that regard, we want to call on to the attention of the anti-graft agency and judiciary not to allow justice to sweep under carpet in such a way that they should swing into action.
0: Okay.
1: Now, Omonike, do you know the problem we have in our dead country?
0: All right, what's the problem?
1: The problem we have is this.
0: Okay.
1: It's just because we are just calling our constitution rigid. Our constitution is so flexible in such a way that there are some people that are at the helms of our peer that we even know, we ourselves, we vulnerables, we women in Nigeria, we afraid of people.
0: Mm-hmm.
1: We know that this particular person is a corrupt person.
0: Okay.
1: But it's just that this country, we are living in abject poverty. Poverty has already choked everybody. That's the reason why once they give us a peanut now, we will forget all this misappropriation they have done in so many years. In that way, this is called for reaction of federal government in such a way that these people that have carted the way. You know, we have some cases now. Look at this case of former minister of humanitarian, Sadia Umar Farouk, that was alleged of huge amount of money.
0: Uh-huh.
1: Now, you know, this woman was telling us that she's not feeling fine. She's not feeling fine.
0: They're always likewise, not feeling fine. It's a pattern already.
1: Likewise, we have some other corrupt politician as well. The federal government, the judiciary, the institution should not be politicized in such a way that they should ensure that justice prevail.
0: All right.
1: And there are some cases that need to be hastened.
0: Mm-hmm.
1: Especially some corruption cases need to be hastened.
0: Right.
1: There are many prolonged cases of corruption
0: right.
1: in which the only thing we'll be hearing from the federal government and judiciary is adjournment. Oh. Adjournment.
0: Mm-hmm.
1: This is what we need. It is throwing serious panic and tension to well-meaning Nigerians.
0: All right.
1: And this thing is undermining what we call democracy. Now, it serves as a breach of trust because people doesn't have trust in judiciary.
0: Mm.
1: But what happened to Saleh Mama motivate well-meaning Nigerians that, okay, justice
0: be
1: is
0: a
1: still
0: motivation.
1: Prevailing.
0: All right, let's take reactions from our listeners right about now. And I hope we will still be able to cover the last topic of the day. I have my doubt because we have about 7 minutes or so to check out time. 7 minutes to check out time or 6 minutes to check out time. Let's take your reaction. 0913-655-6952. Hello, good morning.
5: Thank you.
0: You're welcome.
5: Director,
0: very briefly, sir.
5: Right,
0: you're welcome.
5: A hungry dog does not play with a well-fed dog.
0: Mm.
5: A big power, we are hungry. We always say, we are not living, we are just existing.
0: All right.
5: In this country.
0: Hmm.
5: God bless you.
0: Thank you so much. Thank you, Mr. Godwin. 0913-655-6952 here says, good morning, everyone. It's Mohammed from Sobi. Before the endorsement Ambassador Yasari Ki Gambari was already one of the most preferred candidates, even from the entire people of Kwara State. How do you know that? He says, I see the endorsement as a blue on the candidate
1: that is
0: himself.
1: His own opinion.
0: Why not just say, let's do consensusship and, you know, rather than beating around the bush? Now, most Ilorite would want hopefully the best governorship candidate emerge from the 2027 election victorious. Whom would be the best for the Kwara State? Amen. Mohammed from Subi. Thank you so much. Hello, good morning. You're welcome.
6: Good morning, ma'am.
0: Good morning, you're welcome, sir. Very briefly, sir.
6: Happy midweek.
0: You're welcome, doctor.
6: Dr. Larry Okikia, calling from Itakure.
0: You're welcome, Alpha Doctor.
6: The issue of fighting of the corruption.
0: Okay.
6: We've accepted that the President Administration said that they are fighting corruption by affecting the fraudulence and collecting the public funds from them.
0: Okay.
6: But the question is that what are they using this money for? Does it have any positive impact on the masses, on Nigerians? People are still in hardship. So this money, we expect to see the positive impact on the masses.
0: Thank you so much, Afa Doctor, for your contribution. Yes, says good morning, Anchor, Governor Abdurrahman Abdurrazak. Okay, well, I said we shouldn't use foul languages. I earlier stated that. Thank you so much, Bello from Kulinde. I won't be reading that. He says the former governor of Kogi State has not been okay. What happened if you deny? What happens if you deny him the right to contest because of the pending court cases and is later found not guilty? His case may be or not. Well, since it is still in court, I think we need to have a rule that if your case is still in court and you've not, you're still your integrity is still is being found wanting.
1: Exactly.
0: You probably need to leave that position because you're probably not fit yet until proven right. That's how it should be. Well, here says, good morning once again to the visitor. It is Miss Omonike, and he says, for Nigeria to strive, our judicial system should be adjusted and amended to allow all these perpetrators to go. Normal prisons like Alagmo, not someone. Okay. All right. Thank you so much. Olavi from Alagbado, Olori Yogba. Wow, amen, amen. Thank you so much for your contribution. Hello, good morning.
7: Good morning.
0: Good morning, you're welcome. You're welcome back. You're welcome back.
7: Corruption is almost becoming a cult. I always sympathize with the chairman of here. My people. If they want to prosecute, I doubt if all those who have heard or are holding positions, maybe only 2% of them to be left out. That's why we are in this mess. If with the removal of fuel subsidy and they allow local government, if they allow the money to be going to them directly.
8: Financial autonomy.
7: That is it. Which governor can escape that issue of the local government autonomy? Which governor? We continue to pray.
0: Thank you so much, sir. Thank you for your contribution. 091-365-5695. Let's take one more reaction before we take a bow out on the show this morning. 091-365-5695. Hello, good morning. You're welcome.
9: Dr. Monica, officer back on the
0: line. You're welcome back, officer.
9: You know, on the issue of corruption, everybody can imagine it. Yes, you know, we need attitudinal change because we are the one encouraging these people to sin. Yes, if my brother is appointed as an advisor or a commissioner now, you know, among the family will be telling him, you remember so-so person. So that's we need an institution in this

0: institution and the parties should also go along the line with the masses.
1: All right. Thank you so much, officer. Thank you for your contribution. Well, we have to take, a bow out of our show today. Comrade, well, we cannot, touch on our last focus of the day. So if you're going to give a remark regarding all we've said today, talking about the endorsement by the governor, of his successor, and also talking about, the anti-graft agency, the action that has been taken against Mama, and what do you have to say, for Hall in the next few seconds, 30 seconds.
2: In the next few seconds, mm-hmm. I'll try to lay emphasis on these choir policies.
1: 10 seconds.
2: We should prioritize what we call 4C. Like I said, capacity, competence, character, mm-hmm. and the capability. Mm. Nigeria shall be great.
1: Amen. Thank you so much, Comrade. Thank you for coming on the Diamond Breakfast Show. All right, I remain on Monica Babatunde, and Eba Adasi comes up shortly. Do well to join me by 7:30 p.m. today to cast a vote for your best music, talking about shades of music. Which will be your best shade on the program this evening? Do well to, tune in then. And we have several other programs lined up for you. Don't go away. Keep listening to Diamond 88.7 FM. Shine Supreme with us. Have a wonderful day.

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5: Thank you very much. Good day, ladies and gentlemen. It's glad being here today.
4: Mr. Casey, a lot of people want to know what the Nigeria Business Mastery Group is all about.
5: The Nigerian Business Mastery Group is an international business partnership organization that shows smart and forward-thinking people how they can raise funds for businesses or projects. The word there is raise, right? So what is done in the Nigerian Business Mastery Group is that we will show you alternative ways you can use to raise the funds you need to set up that business that you have been trying to set up over a period of time.
6: Now, since 2016, the Business Development Assistance Program has been helping people build their businesses by providing them a real-life functional roadmap that helps them raise business capital. Now, we know that having the capital to start your business is not just enough. That you have the capital does not mean your business is going to be successful. As such, if you respond to us through this program you're listening to right now, we will talk to you completely free of charge, right? You don't need to pay anything as far as you are responding from this program. But if you miss this slot and you still wish to speak with us, then you may have to pay a consultancy fee when you come to our office. So it will do you a world of good to respond to us through this program now.
5: So what we do is that we don't just help you raise the money you need for your business or project. We will also mentor you to ensure that that business or project you started becomes a very successful business.
4: Now, Mr. Casey, looking at your explanation, what are the categories of people you will want to engage in the Nigeria Business Mastery Group?
5: I'm going to list out the category of people based on the kind of problems we can help them solve, right? So the people we are looking at are people in the following category. One, do you have a plan to start up a business? Pick up your phone and text yes to the Nigeria Business Mastery Group. Do you have a business that needs money to expand? Pick up your phone and send yes to the Nigeria Business Mastery Group. Do you need to raise money to pay fees for your children? Pick up your phone and send yes to the Nigeria Business Mastery Group. Do you need to raise money to pay your rent? Pick up the phone and send yes to the Nigeria Business Mastery Group. Do you need to raise capital for whatever smart project you have in mind? Whatever it is you want to do and you've had that project in mind for a long time, for years, you've not been able to raise the funds and you don't know how to raise the funds. Pick up your phone and send yes to the Nigeria Business Mastery Group. Because the Nigeria Business Mastery Group has a functional working plan on ground that we use to help you raise funds for your businesses or projects over a period of time you choose. So we challenge you to deal with your cash flow problems today by letting the Nigeria Business Mastery Group help you today. If you respond to us through this

0: program you're listening to right now, we will talk to you completely free of charge, right? You don't need to pay anything as far as you are responding from this program. 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Know this, hope is not a business strategy. 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Talk to our consultants and be one of the first to benefit from the Business Partnership Assistance Program of the Nigeria Business Mastery Group. So, if you'd like us to help you raise the funds you need for your business or project, send YES, Y-E-S, to
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0: 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It's all right. So Sofia Rashida, let's look at it from this way. Is there any discount for a woman who approaches you that, oh, this is my land, or oh, there's no discount? Is
2: Sofia's operates with a scale of fee.
0: Okay.
2: In that there is a general price that we operate with, but on personal grounds, you can give discount as long as it does not go below what is on the scale of fee to any client that you want to give to. So it does not apply. It does not say, if you are a woman, it is this price. If you are a man, no. It's a personal thing. If you have a client and you like your client and you feel you should give them a discount, it's at your own discretion, but it must not go below what we have on our scale of fee.
0: Thank you. You know why I asked this question? Yes, okay. In most cases, we do give women some privileges, opportunities, just to encourage them.
2: Okay.
0: Maybe if it is possible, and the women who are listening to us can have that opportunity that, oh, we are going to assist you, we are going to do this for you, we are going to do that for you, just to encourage them.
2: Yes.
0: So that they can come on board. Look at the ratio 2 to 8.
2: It's low. Yes.
0: It is very, very low. So if you're kind of like that, you can get your corner. She run low lele she found obirin ti won ba wa pe to a fe se survey
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0: can't you bring out some ideas so that your people can have some opportunity?
1: Let me build on what the example you gave, that if government officials come with a particular initiative, they say women should pay so amount. In such cases, the women in question will not be able to stand up and have the same confidence as those men who have been given the actual price to pay in, like, for that particular exercise. They'll be feeling timid, they'll be feeling shy, they'll be like, I'm a woman. They will still be feeling cheated. Mm. But in this case, the document we are giving you, stand anywhere with any man or anybody, you have equal rights. So if we are giving you this, I don't think there's anything that is more than what you have already.
2: Hello?
3: Hello?
2: Hello?
3: Hello?
2: Hello, you are on. Hello, you are on.
3: Okay. On the coffee.
2: Your name, please.
3: What is it?
2: Your name and where you are calling from.
3: My name is Idehu. I'm coming from Iran.
2: Okay.
3: So, on the coffee for women.
2: Okay.
3: It is weird to find women doing coffee. And I don't think the price should be lower or higher than the one given to men.
2: Okay, is that all?
3: Are you still alive?
2: Yes, we are on. Are you done?
3: Yes.
2: Okay, thank you very much. I think you heard him.
1: Yes, I did.
2: So he said it's very rare to see women coming up with a kind of idea that they want to do survey.
1: Mm.
2: So, which means it's still the same thing with the ratio 2 yes. to 8 that we are talking about. And he also supported you also that you want women to be equal, then they should be treated equally.
1: Yes.
2: Okay, 0913655 6952. 091. 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
2: Hello e ka san o
5: e ku se sa o.
2: Yes ma, ki lo ko yin ma?
5: Mrs. Adeleke ni
2: lati
5: Jacobi.
2: So, oh yeah, you better be down.
5: Mo kan fe back up nkan ti en so nipa obirin.
2: Okay.
5: Se boya boya inyaje or something like that. Boyo obirin se ti respond. Ti nkan to nsele nipa ile abi ni. Seri my own case. My husband gave me the whole house. He bought it because of me. And we went to the owner of the house and paid the money together. By the time he was to give me the documents of the house, he wrote me because he was transferred away. And I came back. He said I should come for the documents of the house. But I did not have the chance in my working place then. Are you still there?
2: Yes. Hurry up, please, ma.
5: Okay, sir. Oh, Mwani, I cannot come so early like that. That is to give me time. Before then, he had an accident and died. So the document was not handed to me, but he put it inside his will that this house was bought for so and so, and they should give me the house and my children, that they did not give me. So I left them with the judgment that my God said he would change. The family sold the house and then inherit the money. So I left them, that my God has said he will repent for me. They gradually die one by one.
2: Thank you very much. It is a very sorry. It's a very pathetic. Nobody pray for such, but it has been what we have been discussing on this for so long. But for further consultation, if there's any way you still need assistance, you can call this number. It's 070-3856-8601. 070-3856-8601 for further consultation and assistance. 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
4: 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We'll be discussing about the concept of destiny.
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4: 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Rather the manifestation of the glory.
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4: 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I mean that is godly. That thing is not far from the area of your destiny.
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4: That every woman being.
5: Pé gbogbo eda eniyan
4: must be born 3 times
5: la gbodo bi ni igba meta
4: every woman being
5: gbogbo eda eniyan
4: must be born 3 times
5: la gbodo bi ni emeta
4: if you are not born 3 times
5: ba ba ti bi yin ni emeta yen
4: you are not complete
5: eh ti pe
4: the first one is the birth to this world
5: akoko ni bibi si aye yi
4: in fact that is what qualify you to be woman being
5: on to ti wa soyan di eniyan gan niyan
4: so if you are not born you will not be here
5: ta ba bi yin e le wa laye
4: now the second born because of time
5: bibi keji tori akoko wa
4: is being born again
5: oni didi atun bi
4: John 3 say ever you except you be born again you will not see the kingdom
5: you
4: of John God
5: you ori ketese kete so pe bi eyan ba ki teyan ba ti di atun bi ko le ri ijoba olorun
4: so you must be born again
5: e gbodo di atun bi
4: Job in the book of Job the Bible say a man that is born of a woman is of few days
5: ninu we Job wa ka wi pe eniyan ti a bi ninu obirin olojo die ni
4: and that few days is full of trouble
5: oni ojo die yen si kun fun la
4: so if the only birth you have experienced is the birth from a woman you have few days and it's full of trouble
5: to ba se pe ibi kan soso teyin ni oni ibi ti abi yin lati inu obirin ojo die le ni ojo die de tun ma ko fun la la
4: you must be born again
5: e gbodo di atun bi
4: what does it mean to be born again
5: kini tun ma pe keyin o di atun
4: your spirit man need to come alive you need to accept Jesus into your life as a Savior. That is the second birth. Everyone must experience that. Our righteousness cannot save us. What we do for God cannot save us. We need the righteousness of Jesus. You need to be born in another time. Now the third one, if you are born into the world and you are not born again, you will only survive by your righteousness, which all our righteousness are like a filthy
5: rags.
4: So we need the righteousness of Jesus. But the third one, you can be born again and not be born to the third one. The third birth is a birth to destiny. That you understand the detail of your destiny. And you are fulfilling your destiny. The only answer to a frustrated, to deliver us from frustrations in life is to be born to destiny. You can be born again and not be born to destiny. You can even be a preacher and not understand destiny. That you are doing it and is giving you money does not mean that is your destiny, man. Destiny, one of the signs of destiny fulfillment is that it will please the Lord. It will bring you peace and satisfaction. Now, whatsoever benefit we get from it, material or physical one, is after the peace of the mind.
5: So this
4: third part is so important that the devil can frustrate or not to get there. And that is why it is a war. So the discovery of the purpose is a war. If you take time and begin to say, Lord, what is my purpose? There will be so many things that will rise against you. Because the enemy wants you to miss your way. No matter the prayer you pray, when you have missed your way, you can't get to right destination.
5: So
4: I pray for you, you will not miss your way. Your children will not miss their way. In the name of Jesus. If there be anyone that has missed their way under my voice, I liberate you by fire. In the name of Jesus. Now, before I continue, there's a program that I started since yesterday at Solution Cathedral along Gama Afan Road. That is where the power of God has been reaching the destiny of life and delivering their destiny.
5: Ni biti agbara lo Olorun ti to tin ba le awon eyan to n tu ayan mo won sile.
4: So I want you to join me in that program.
5: Mo fe ke darapo mo mi ninu eto yen.
4: 5:30 every day.
5: Ni ago 5 abo lojojumo.
4: So it's going to be happening today.
5: Yo tun waye loni.
4: So I need you to join me.
5: Mo fe ke darapo mo mi.
4: The program is start destiny alignment.
5: A pe eto yen ni wiwa ni ibamu pelu eto Olorun.
4: And I we wrote not every delay is a denial.
5: Mo akosibe pe idaduro nigba mi ko tumo si pa fi nkan dun yan.
4: In all the time destiny fulfillment need alignment.
5: Ni gbogbo igba ase pe eyan mo nilo ibamu o pe eyan wa ni ibamu pelu
4: Olorun. There are people that are gifted but are disconnected.
5: Awon kan wa to se pe won ni ebun sugbon ti won o ni isopo ti o to.
4: Anointed but misplaced.
5: Awon kan wa to se pe won ni ifami ororo sugbon won o si ni aye ibi to ye ki won wa.
4: God but distracted.
5: Awon kan wa ti a pe sugbon ti a ti so afojusun won.
4: So this meeting is going to realign you with your purpose.
5: I eto yi yo mu yin ke wa ni ibamu pelu eto idi waye yin.
4: So I want you to join me today.
5: Mo fe ke darapo mo mi loni.
4: 5:30 is the time.
5: Ni ago 5 abo irole.
4: You need destiny directions.
5: E ba nilo eternity
4: ayanmo. You need destiny instructions.
5: Tabi igba yanju nipa ti ayanmo.
4: Please join me.
5: E darapo mo mi.
4: And all you have been fighting it alone, you couldn't prevail.
5: Tabi ke boya yin ti e tin da ija yan ja to se pe ori ija.
4: Please join me.
5: E darapo mo mi.
4: The Lord is going to show you mercy.
5: Olorun yo saanu fun yin.
4: In Jesus name.
5: Ni oruko Jesu.
4: 5:30 every day.
5: Ago 5 abo irole ojojumo.
4: Ti Friday.
5: Titi di ojo Friday.
4: So I'm expecting you.
5: Mo reti yin.
4: And the Lord bless you.
5: Oluwa yo bukun yin.
4: In Jesus mighty name.
5: Ni oruko Jesu.
4: And just as what I've just said now.
5: Gege bi ohun ti mo wa so nisin.
4: There are so many people that are gifted but disconnected.
5: Opolopo awon eyan ni won ni ebun sugbon ti asopo won ti ja.
4: They are anointed but they are misplaced.
5: Won ti on ni ifami ororo e sugbon won o si laye bi to ye ki won wa.
4: Until you understand where you should be.
5: Afi ti oye bi to ye ke wa ba ye yin.
4: Frustration will not stop in your life.
5: Ipinilemi abi iforo ko ni dekun ninu aye yin.
4: And that is why discovery of purpose is war.
5: Olo fi se pe isawari ayanmo tabi di waye ogun ni.
4: So many people have visions as plans that they have not been able to execute for years.
5: Opolopo awon eyan lo ni iran ati ohun ti won pinu ati se to se pe fun opolopo odun won ori se.
4: If you discover your purpose, something will fight against
5: itself. Be ba ti sawari di waye yin yen nkan ko dide lati gbogun ti.
4: And that is why the understanding of spiritual warfare is very important.
5: Olo fi se pe a nilo lati ni oye ija emi.
4: There is a dimension of warfare you must fight that will make you to fulfill.
5: O ni ona be yan se nja ija emi te yan fi ma sase yori.
4: If you are not ready to fight it,
5: te ba ti wa se ta ati le ja,
4: they will be ready to wipe you out.
5: Won se ta won mura tan lati le pale yin mo.
4: I mo ye awon eyan ta ti wipe out.
5: A lot of people lati pale won mo.
4: The enemy you don't deal with on time.
5: O ta te ba ti tete boju to.
4: We deal with you in time.
5: Won pada yanju yin.
4: That is if you don't understand the forces fighting against your destiny.
5: Te yan ni pe te ba ti ni oye awon ipa to dide lodi si ayan mo yin.
4: And destroy them.
5: Te pete pa won run.
4: They will rise again.
5: Won pada dide lodi si
4: yin. And today I stand in Jesus' name.
5: Lo ni mo wa duro ni oruko Jesu.
4: Gbogbo agbara to lo ni dan to Olorun be ko
5: ja. Every power that says you will not become what God has ordained you to become.
4: Gbogbo agbara to lo ni je to Olorun be ko ja.
5: Power that said you will not become what God wants you to become.
4: Mo dana sun won oruko
5: Jesu. I said I'm blessed today in the name of Jesus.
4: Awon ipa ati agbara kan wa.
5: There are principalities and powers.
4: What specialize lori pe.
5: That specializes on.
4: Ani je ko je to ye ko je.
5: Not allowing people to become what they are meant to become.
4: Ani jo dan to ye ko da.
5: That they will not become what they are supposed to become.
4: Iru agbara be.
5: Such powers.
4: Eyan ibe won.
5: You don't plead with them.
4: Eyan ma ja ija ni.
5: You fight against them.
4: Eyan ma fi won re ni.
5: You cost them.
4: Sugbon eyan ija yi ija emi ni o.
5: But this is a spiritual battle.
4: Sugbon eyan o le ja ija emi.
5: And you cannot fight any spiritual battle.
4: Abi ti eyan ba di eni emi.
5: Except you become a spiritual being.
4: Abi ti eyan ba di alagbara.
5: Except you are empowered.
4: Efesu ori kefa.
5: The book of Ephesians.
4: Oni ni akote eyan ara.
5: Says finally brethren.
4: E je alagbara ninu Oluwa.
5: Be strong in the Lord.
4: Ati ninu agbara ipa
5: rẹ. And in the power of his might.
4: Nipa jiji alagbara ninu Oluwa.
5: By being powerful or being strengthened in the Lord.
4: Only eyan fi le dojuko ipa.
5: Is the way you can contend with powers.
4: To ni eyan o ni je ohun to ye ki eyan o je.
5: That said you will not become what you ought to become.
4: Opolopo eyan laye leni.
5: A lot of people on earth today.
4: Egun idile o je kan je ohun to ye kan je.
5: Family forces have not allowed them to become what they should become.
4: Agbara okoko o je kan je ohun to ye kan je.
5: The forces have hindered them from being what they should become.
4: Gbogbo eyin te n gbo mi lowo lowo.
5: And everyone listening to me now.
4: Bi e ba se n gbo mi bayi.
5: As you as you listen to me,
4: so we
5: begin to confess that
4: Power
5: once I said I will not become what I ought to become.
4: Power
5: once I said I will not get to where I should get to.
4: Power once
5: I said I will not become what I should become. In the name of Jesus, I set you ablaze. And as you have said it,
4: enjoy
5: my faith with yours. That power once I said you will not become what you should become. That power once I said you will not get to what you should become. Get what you should get. In the name of Jesus, I send them ablaze. You will become what you are meant to become. You will get to where you should get to.
4: Yeah, yours. Carry by Kashalia. But where you that is so died,
5: every one of you that your lives have been turned upside down.
4: See, then your body dead. Then your body down. To your can you die?
5: If you have not been allowed to get to become what you should become, you become something else.
4: But where you that barad or kukuti so di
5: every one of you that demonic forces have turned you upside down, or the opposite of your life. Every power that turned your life upside down, I set them ablaze in the name of Jesus. I destroy that power today in the name of Jesus. You become what you should become. And within 2 minutes, okay, we have just like 5 minutes to receive calls on air.
4: So that
5: you know we are here today, and because of the destinies you are meant to help. Because of that person that seemed to be fed up about the issues of his own life. And it looks as if every other road is blocked against you. I'm talking to somebody. People who are meant to help you are the ones waging war against you. And you even went to a man of God that should help you. And that man of God added to your problem. Any man of God or minister that adds up to your problem is not a man of God. Any man of God that collects from you the money you should use to trade is not a man of God. I know who I'm talking to, and you are listening to me. I will open the studio line and you can talk to me. That they dubiously collected the money you are used to. You are supposed to use for your trade. Such a person is not a minister or a man of God. If somebody has to take money from you before your ship prays for you, such a person is not about to pray for you.
4: So, man, what discouraged?
5: Am I sorry?
4: And it is never over.
5: For what?
4: God will give you testimony. The number you call me right
5: now. Number tell if you want to buy. Let me talk to
4: somebody that I just described. 091-36-55-6952. I come again. 091-36-55-6952. That's the number now.
5: Number tell if you want to buy.
4: I will. If possible, I would have just want everyone to give me some time so that the person I described this case should be the one to try me first.
6: Ekason, Pastor.
4: Ekason, sir.
6: Ekason, sir. Ekason, sir. Joseph Koladewumi.
4: Joseph Koladewumi.
6: Son of Lua.
4: Sir?
6: Itosono Lua.
4: Itosono Lua. 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On the Lord, see you give me that in Batanian Tiraka, Lati, the Lati test, what you soon burn, itiraka, and you see, could walk. Say, Benny, sir. Then, number two, Mowari, something like cobwebs.
6: Benny.
4: Yes. I basically wole and let me say, Mom, you, sir. Ni what you alone? Eh? Oh, Lord, look, you want me? 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
7: 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From today your expectation will come to pass in the name of Jesus. Jesus name we pray. God bless you. 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The Lord bless you. Now, you can have a lot of this and a lot of time sitting, I mean, be with me in our ongoing program. I'm going to be, by the grace of God, praying for every one of us. So, I'm expecting you that program. Yeah, 5:30 is the time. Hello? God bless you. Holy Spirit, Kalum Praha, Intrabakosh Katalia, Zebekush Katalu, Advance De Mugbadura now. Onko ton fa rejection, hatred. 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
8: Yes, sir.
7: Yeah. Le nini oruko uluwa. Aso to lodi si aso oju rere to wa nu aye yi ko dana sun loruko Jesu
8: mo
7: wa pase aso oju rere ko wo yin lati ni lo unusual faithful and testimony in the name of Jesus.
8: Amen.
7: Jesus name we pray.
8: Amen.
7: And may God bless you in Jesus' mighty name. So I'm expecting your testimony. Like I said, please, the program has started yesterday. 5:30 is the time. Solution Cathedral, Long Gama, Afan Place is the place. God bless you in Jesus' name. Now, because of our time now, I'm going to be... Hello?
9: Hello, sir.
7: Ekasno.
9: Timothy Niyogunlade.
7: Say, eje ki nkan orin ti o wa si spirit mi. Are mu o okan re npururu. So fun Jesu.
10: Olore to daju. Ko tun so re tabi kan bi re. So for Jesus, nikan.
7: If it don't be pay strength in him fail now, I ask for divine intervention in Jesus' name.
9: Amen.
7: Yeah, I bring the hand of God upon you. And I ask for unusual strength upon you now. Whether inner or outer strength, I release upon you. And I ask that the Lord in his mercy will surprise you.
9: Amen.
7: In the name of Jesus.
9: Amen.
7: Jesus name we pray.
9: Amen.
7: Hey, John, money the clinic and lower you, sir.
9: Yes, sir.
7: Don't be discouraged.
9: Okay, sir.
7: That's the only thing I need from you.
9: Thank you.
7: I don't want you to be discouraged.
9: Yes.
7: Be strengthened. There is future, sir.
9: Okay, sir.
7: Because money can be paid, or that be paid, you see a lot of things, but it's not rewarded.
9: Then, sir.
7: And is that true before God? I'm seeing like somebody did, and you are not rewarded, and you are getting tired of it. See, there is a miracle coming your way, sir.
9: Thank you.
7: Agbara ti o jeke wa rewarded here, I rebuke and I destroy.
9: Amen.
7: In the name of Jesus. God bless you in Jesus' name.
9: Amen.
7: Yeah, I need only one call because of time.
5: Because
7: I need to pray for those that are trusting God for healing. I've received several testimonies for healing over this radio program.

0: Katalia. Oh, thank you, Jesus. When me are your book, Badura for you, you look at Jesus.
1: Amen.
0: Oro iran lowo yin ko si.
1: Amen.
0: Oro iran lowo yin ko si da.
1: Amen.
0: Olorun ti ki je koju o ti yan ko step into your matter now.
1: Amen.
0: In the name of Jesus.
1: Amen.
0: Jesus name we pray. God bless you. Yes, as I was praying for her, there are people also listening to me. She's doing the same thing, and some other are listening to me. You have a bill to pay, and it's like hello, what can that is? And it's like it's a duty bill.
2: Bi mo se ngbadura fun wa, awon mi na wa ni ipo yen to se pe you have some debts to settle, and it is about becoming a shameful thing unto you.
0: I ask under mercy.
2: Mo bere labe akoso
0: anu. The God that called me
2: to be mi ko dasi bayi.
0: You will not be put to shame.
2: Oju oni ti yin.
0: Ma jemu anu bibo.
2: Let the mercy that covers your one secret, that helps the covenant for timely help come into your life, and that secret be covered up
0: in the name of Jesus.
2: In the name of Jesus,
0: God bless you.
2: Amen.
0: A time will not permit us to receive some calls again.
2: In
0: case you have been trying to get us now, it is easier for you to see to meet with me in the program.
2: Oh, rorun.
0: So the program has started since yesterday. It's going to be ending on Friday. 5:30 is the time. Solution Cathedral is the place. Along Gama
2: from
0: it. I want to really assure you before God that there is no problem without a solution. So don't kill yourself. So don't be rejected. Don't allow the situation to control you. God has a plan for you. God bless you. Now, in case you want to see me you want to send me an SMS and to request for the detail about the program. This is the number you can send me an SMS.
2: Number tell te ateranse yen si ni
0: 090-1253-7343. I come again, 090-1253-7343. God bless you in Jesus' name. Now today I want to pray for those that are trusting God for healings. And I have a body to somebody that they call you
2: barren.
0: The power of God is going to rest on you. In the name of
2: Jesus.
0: And somebody, you are listening to me now.
2: You have just been imagining ice everything like this. You seem not to understand.
0: The power of God is coming upon you. Ashiri ogun yen will be revealed.
2: And the secret of that battle, how to sit
0: and you will be delivered.
2: Added to you
0: in the name of
2: Jesus.
0: Now 1 minute. If you must be healed. Jesus is the healer. I've told us about the first bath. The second bath. So you need to be born again. So I pray. It's never too late. If you are making that decision, just say, Jesus, I accept you as my Lord and Savior. I accept you into my life. I receive forgiveness of my sins. In Jesus' name. I pray for you, your sins are forgiven. Everyone that has seen, place your hand there now. I send the hand of God upon you now. I break the yoke of afflictions. And I declare you are free. In the name of Jesus.
2: Amen.
0: Let there be healing.
2: Amen.
0: And let there be testimony.
2: Amen.
0: Jesus' name we pray.
2: Amen.
0: Check your body and we receive testimony. Don't forget the program is still going. We'll be glad to receive you. God bless you in Jesus' name. Once again, the number you can send me SMS on 090-1253-7343. God bless you in Jesus' name. So till I come your way again, never forget that there is no problem without a solution. God bless you in Jesus' name.
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1: In the headlines, United Nations raises concern over terror attacks on Nigerian schools. Federal government assures travelers of enhanced Ebola surveillance at airport. Pastor faces backlash over cursed Arsenal remarks. PDP holds senatorial primaries in Kwara ahead of 2027 elections. On the foreign scene, Xi Jinping, Putin holds talks in Beijing, strengthening China-Russia's ties. And in sports news, Chelle reportedly names 27-man Super Eagles squad for 2026 Unity Cup in London. Good afternoon and thank you for staying with us in Diamond 88.7 FM Ilorin. This is the News on the Hour. I am Bisola Oduwole Suleiman. We'll bring you details of the news after this break. Please stay with us.
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0: 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Now the news in detail. The United Nations has expressed concern over recurring terrorist attacks on schools in Nigeria following recent assaults on educational institutions in Oyo State. Armed groups reportedly attacked multiple schools over the weekend, abducting dozens of pupils and teachers, while two teachers were said to have been killed. Responding to questions from newsmen, UN spokesperson Stephane Dujarric said the attacks by extremist groups continue to have devastating effects on affected communities. He noted that the UN remains worried about the safety of children and learning environments across the country. The Nigerian Air Force has intensified its offensive against terrorist groups in the northeast, carrying out coordinated airstrikes on suspected insurgent hideouts in Adamawa and Borno states. The operations targeted Bukar Meram in the southern Tubuns and Chikide in the Mandara Mountains under the air component of Operation Hadinkai. According to a statement issued on Wednesday by the Director of Public Relations and Information, Air Commodore Ehime Jotame, the strikes were conducted on May 19 following credible intelligence and confirmatory intelligence, surveillance and reconnaissance missions. The NAF said the missions identified terrorist logistics hubs, structures and assembly points concealed within the enclaves. The force disclosed that several terrorists were neutralized during the operation, while planned attacks were disrupted and logistics facilities destroyed. The federal government, through the Federal Airport Authority of Nigeria, FAN, has assured travelers and stakeholders of heightened Ebola virus disease preparedness across the country's international airports following reported outbreaks in parts of Central Africa. The agency said preventive measures have been strengthened to safeguard public health and maintain safe airport operations. In a statement issued on Wednesday by FAN's Director of Public Affairs and Consumer Protection, Henry Agbebire, the authority said it is collaborating with the Nigeria Center for Disease Control and Prevention, Port Health Services and other relevant agencies to intensify passenger surveillance, especially for travelers arriving from high-risk regions. FAN said passengers are currently being screened for Ebola-related symptoms, while suspected cases would be isolated immediately for further medical checks in line with national and international health protocols. Meanwhile, popular Nigerian pastor and gospel artist Dolapo Lawal has come under criticism online after making controversial remarks about Arsenal and its supporters. In a viral video, the cleric claimed Arsenal would never win the league title, describing the club as cursed and advising women not to date Arsenal fans.
1: Didn't I say it? You were here when I said it. I said it 3 months ago that even if the gap is 29 points, Arsenal cannot win. There is a way you will watch a club. You don't need prophet. They are cursed.
2: A few moments later.
1: I was joking. I'm not cursing Arsenal. God didn't tell me something about Arsenal. It was just normal banter that I make with Arsenal fans in my church. Is a popular joke I make. And, you know, but yeah, some people are sending me messages. Olushi, how can you say that, you know, God will punish you? I'm no more a Christian because you are.
0: The comments sparked outrage among football supporters and social media users, many of whom accused the pastor of using the pulpit for unnecessary football banter. Several users on X criticized the remarks, with some demanding a public apology. Following Arsenal's title triumph, Lawal released an apology video saying his earlier comments were intended as banter. He congratulated Arsenal fans and jokingly encouraged women to date Arsenal supporters, while also inviting fans to a special Thanksgiving service to celebrate the club's success. still on the local scene, a chieftain of the People's Democratic Party, PDP, in Kwara State, Amir Alege Abdulbaki, has described the recent All Progressives Congress APC senatorial primary election in the state as full of lies and irregularities. He made the allegation while featuring on Diamond FM's political program, Ebawa Dasi, on Tuesday. Amir questioned the credibility of the exercise, pointing to what he described as inconsistencies in Kwara Central's senatorial primary results. According to him, Senator Soliu Mustapha Adelia stated that he was not contesting for the Kwara Central senatorial seat, but was instead focused on the governorship race. Yet his name was still announced in the senatorial primary results with zero votes. He further stated that Governor Abdurrahman Abdulrazak emerged as the winner of the Kwara Central senatorial primary election. Amir maintained that the development raises serious concerns about transparency and internal democracy within the APC in Kwara State. Moving on from that story, the People's Democratic Party in Kwara State has announced that the senatorial primary elections for Kwara North, Kwara Central and Kwara South will hold today in line with the party's approved timetable and guidelines ahead of the 2027 general elections. The party said the exercise will be conducted either through direct voting or consensus, depending on agreements reached by stakeholders and aspirants in each senatorial district. It urged members across the state to participate by trooping out to the award collation centres, noting that only registered members with valid party membership cards will be allowed to vote. The PDP also disclosed that necessary arrangements have been made for a peaceful and orderly process, with officials of the Independent National Electoral Commission, INEC, expected to monitor the exercise, while security agencies will be on ground to ensure calm. Still on the political scene, the Arumeta Development Association has rejected the alleged endorsement of Ambassador Yaya Seriki as the preferred candidate for the 2027 governorship election in Kwara State, warning the ruling All Progressives Congress APC against what it described as self-sabotage. The group said any attempt to produce another governor from Kwara Central after Governor Abdurrahman Abdulrazak's two-term tenure would be unfair to Kwara South and Kwara North. In a statement signed by its chairman, Evangelist Sunday Ajileye, the association condemned what it called political gimmicks and accused the governor of attempting to impose a successor from Kwara Central, despite earlier indications that power would shift to Kwara North. The group argued that such a move would undermine equity, justice and the principle of power rotation in the state. The association also warned President Bola Ahmed Tinubu and APC leaders at both state and national levels that ignoring calls for fairness could weaken the party ahead of the 2027 elections. And that's it on the local scene. The news on the hour is reaching you from Diamond 88.7 FM. Ilorin. We take a short break now. When we return, we bring you foreign and sports news. In foreign news, Xi Jinping, Putin hold talks in Beijing, strengthen China-Russia ties. We'll bring you that story after the break and many others. Please stay with us.
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Welcome back from that break. Yes, you're tuned in and listening to the News Sunday Hour, reaching you from Diamond 88.7 FM. Lori. Before the break, we brought you local stories. Now we move on to the foreign scene. In foreign news, Chinese President Xi Jinping and Russian President Vladimir Putin have held high-level talks in Beijing, with both leaders signaling a deepening strategic partnership and warning against what he described as a return to global law of the jungle. The meeting, held at the Great Hall of the People, began with ceremonial honors as both leaders received a military band and exchanged handshakes on a red carpet. In their opening remarks, Xi and Putin emphasized growing cooperation in trade, politics and global security, describing bilateral relations as stable and resilient despite external pressure. Putin highlighted strong momentum in economic cooperation and described China-Russia relations as a model for modern international relations, while Xi praised what he called an unyielding relationship and expanding political trust. Still in foreign news, Somaliland has announced plans to open its first embassy anywhere in the world in Jerusalem, marking a major diplomatic milestone following its formal recognition by Israel. The move signals strengthening ties between both sides while drawing renewed global attention to Somaliland's disputed status. The announcement was made by Somaliland's ambassador to Israel, Mohamed Hage, who confirmed that the embassy will be located in Jerusalem, while Israel plans to establish a reciprocal diplomatic mission in Agesa. Israeli Foreign Minister Gideon Saar welcomed the development, describing it as a step forward in bilateral relations and support for Jerusalem as Israel's capital. And that's it on the foreign scene. Moving into the world of sports, 2026 Unity Cup defending champions Nigeria will begin their title defense with a 27-man squad announced by head coach Eric Chell ahead of the tournament scheduled for 26 to 30th May 2026 in London. Chell's list includes 27 players, blending overseas professionals, NPFL-based talents, and several new call-ups such as Zadok Abu-Yohana, Femi Aziz and Owen Oseni. Established stars including Wilfred Ndidi, Moses Simon, Terem Murphy and Rafael Onyedika also make the squad as the coach continues his rebuilding process by integrating experience with emerging talent. The invitational competition staged at the Valley will also feature India, Jamaica and Zimbabwe. Still in sports news, the Nigeria Squash Federation has stepped up preparations ahead of the 2026 World Junior Team Squash Championship scheduled to hold in Ontario, Canada from July 20 to July 31. The Federation says it is optimistic about Nigeria's participation in the global junior event organized by the World Squash Federation. President of the Federation, Wilson Egberipo, confirmed that training programs have been intensified as Nigeria aims to field a strong squad comprising 4 male and 4 female players. He said the selection process is designed to ensure balance, depth and competitiveness across both categories ahead of the championship. And that's it in the exciting world of sport. With that, we've come to the end of the News Sunday Hour for today. But before we go, here is a recap of the major highlights. United Nations raises concern over terror attacks on Nigerian schools. Federal government assures travelers of enhanced Ebola surveillance at airports. Pastor faces backlash over cursed Arsenal remarks. PDP holds senatorial primaries in Kwara ahead of 2027 elections. On foreign scene, Xi Jinping, Putin holds talks in Beijing, strengthening China-Russia ties. In sports news, Chell reportedly names 27-man Super Eagles squad for Unity Cup in London. And those are the major headlines as brought to you this afternoon. Before we wrap up the news, we take a look at our Today in History segment. Did you know that on this day in the year 1790, the United States Congress established the Revenue Marine, which later evolved into the United States Coast Guard? Now you know.
For news coverage or information about happenings around you, kindly contact the Diamond FM Newsroom number 091-606-27526. 091-606-27526. 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The news on the hour was put together by Adeyemi Adewale. I am Bisola Oduwole Suleiman. Thank you for listening to your Shining Supreme Station. Please stay tuned for the news in Yoruba coming up shortly. Good afternoon.

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0: time on Turning Point Hall, where our father, Pastor Nii Adewu of Christ Reigned Evangelical Mission International, CREM, in Lorry Branch, will be sharing the mind of God with us and will be pointing us to life-changing principles that will turn our lives around and make us a blessing to our world. Now is the heart we have been waiting for.
1: Again to an hour of Turning Point on this special station. My name is Pastor Nii Adewu. Glad is my heart once again this afternoon to bring God's word your way. I want you to call your friends, your relations, to come and listen to God's word, and I believe your life will never remain the same. Let me remind you to what of our service tomorrow by 10 a.m. The church address is at the back of Excellence Hall of Pipeline Road here in the Lorry. And on Sunday, it's going to be an explosive service. We're going to play host to one of God's general in our time. Pastor Dr. Jacob Elegun will be ministering live in that program. I want to invite your friends to be in that service. It's going to be a healing service. It's going to be a service that God is going to move you to a greater level in life. Is a time that God is pushing you to the realm of glory. I trust the Lord that your life will never remain the same. I look forward to seeing you in that service, and I believe your life will never remain the same. Shall we pray together? Father, we want to thank you for the privilege to bring your word to your people again this afternoon. I ask the Lord, as I share your word with your people, that your word will come with power, will come with grace. And I ask, oh God, you will anoint this tongue of clay to minister life. In Jesus' mighty name, we have prayed. Amen. I will read from the book of Genesis, chapter 1, verses 1 to 4. Genesis, chapter 1, verses 1 to 4. In the beginning, God created the heaven and the earth. And the earth was without form and void, and darkness was upon the face of the deep, and the Spirit of God moved upon the face of the water. And God said, let there be light, and there was light. And God saw the light that it was good, and God divided the light from the darkness. I've been sharing with you on how God turned people's life around. And for some weeks, we have been talking about the help of God, God sending help to his people. And this afternoon, look at it again, how God can turn a man's life around. It is via the spoken word. Now, most of the turning that happened in the scripture happened via the word. All right? That is it. The major reason why you must not play with the words of your mouth. The major reason why you must not play with the words of God that you hear being preached on the pulpit. The major reason why you must not play with the word of God that is coming to you from this very particular station. Pure word of God has the capacity. The word of God spoken has the capacity to turn a man's life around. Now listen carefully to me. In exercising, in experiencing a turnaround in your life, what you say matter in your matter. The words of your mouth is so important. So be careful with what you are saying. I mean what you are saying. Because what you say will make or mar your life or destiny. A lot of people has remained in the same level because of words that they have been speaking over their own life personally. So no matter how battered, how shattered your situation has been, never joke with the words of your mouth. Look at it here. The Bible is speaking that in the beginning, God created the heaven and the earth. And the earth was without form. The earth was formless, was shapeless. And God, even the creator of heaven and the earth, brought a turnaround into a shapeless and, form, a formless word by the words of his mouth. The Bible says, and God said, let there be light. And there was light. And verse 4 says, and God saw. So what God said, he saw. The same thing happened. When you say it, you will see it. Now, if your situation is bad, don't confess, don't say bad words. Keep on speaking good words, because there is a way that the spoken words of your mouth can turn your situations around. I love you to know that this is a live program. It will be my joy to pray with you again this afternoon. You can call in the studio line, is 091-36-5569 and 52. I take that again, is 091-36-5569 and 52. You can call into the studio line and I will be praying with you and trusting the Lord for what God will do in your life. Now, so anytime you open your mouth to say something negative, it brings you down into mess. When you say something good about yourself and about your life, it changes your life and your situation. All right? This is an encouragement and my counsel to you this afternoon. Say only what you want to see. Keep on saying only what you want to see. Say things that can turn, that has the ability and the capacity to turn your situation around. All right? Don't ever joke with what you say. Don't say that, I don't mean it, I am joking. You can call into the studio line. It will be my joy to pray for you today, renouncing every negative words that has been spoken over your life, that even you yourself have said, even in time of trouble and time of problem that is affecting your life. All right? Never joke with the words of your mouth. Okay? Now, do you know something? Only fools joke with their words. Only fools joke with their words. They will say something, they say, I am playing. It's only fools. Especially if you are a child of God. Never be careless about the words of your mouth. Why? Please listen carefully. Words are spirit. Words are seeds. When you say it, it will be planted. And when it is planted, it will grow. Hello?
2: Good afternoon, sir.
1: Good afternoon. God bless you. You are on to Tony Point. Please, what's your name and what do you want God to do for you?
2: I need your prayer, sir. My name is Mike. I need your prayer.
1: All right. Father, in the name of Jesus, I pray for Mr. Michael Colley. I am asking that God of heaven will touch your life. I ask that God is going to visit you in a great way. Turn your situation around. Amen. It doesn't matter how battered and shattered the situation is. Receive a turn around now in the name of Jesus. I call it done in Jesus' name. We have prayed. Amen. All right? Never joke with the words of your mouth. Only fools joke with the words of their mouth.

0: I command every barrier, every hindrance on your way to be rolled off now in the name of Jesus. May God give you testimony to share and evidences to show. I speak over your life and your situation a total turn around in the name of Jesus. And I call it done. In Jesus' name, we have prayed. Yes. God bless you. Just as I said, never joke with the words of your mouth. Make sure you are not careless about the words of your mouth. All right? Don't be careless. And whatever you are saying, be intentional about it. If you keep on saying it, you will eventually keep on saying it. Because in the school of faith, what you say becomes what you see. I love to pray with you this afternoon. Those of you that you have spoken wrong things over your life, over your destiny, I ask the blood of Jesus to prevail for you today. And if you are out there, and the use of your tongue has become a snare, that you, whatever you say, you just keep on seeing yourself saying things that is not of God, all because Jesus has not entered into your life. I love to give you that chance, call you to the altar of repentance this afternoon. And anywhere you are saying, Pastor, please pray for me. Lay your right hand upon your chest and say after me, Lord Jesus, I come unto you today in need of help. Have mercy on me. Forgive me all my sin. Write my name in the book of life. Let your blood wash every negative words over my life and over my destiny. Thank you, mighty Father. In Jesus' name, we have prayed. I am praying with you, Lord. I pray for everyone taking this decision this afternoon. I declare the whole of sin broken off your life. I pray in the name of Jesus, you will live for Jesus all the days of your life. I pray for my era out there of every pronounced words, negative words over your life, over your destiny that you have spoken, that people have spoken over you, affecting your life and destiny. It is canceled in the name of Jesus. I pray that your situation receive a turnaround. In Jesus' mighty name, we have prayed. You can as well call this line after this studio program, 070-6531-7748 for prayer or counseling. And it will be my great joy to pray with you. Don't ever forget what you say become a seed, and what you say is what you see. God bless you in Jesus' name.
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0: 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Last week in Ojo BJ. And you know, I share Guadio Wale. Oh, my me, nanny. 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
0: No, Mary Kay. Happy birthday to you! Long life and prosperity. We are not my dear local Sawe. 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
1: Otela.
0: Happy birthday, Nares. Long life and prosperity. 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
2: dope wa, dayi wa, dope wa, dayi wa, dope wa.
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0: if you want me.
1: All right, callers were available to take your song request this beautiful Wednesday afternoon. My, it's midweek already. Yay!
2: So fast.
1: And the month is almost coming to an end. Yay!
2: That's next week.
1: Some people are excited, but some people are like, for those who have promised to maybe give somebody money or pay back one basically, they're like, long month, to defend to
2: the accountant, there's
1: God will help us. Welcome to the show. Good afternoon.
2: Hello.
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2: Yeah.
1: We bring you great vibes, great tunes, information, education. We just make you happy all year round. Welcome to another edition of the Diamond Moment.
2: You're welcome.
1: And if you're new on this show, this program comes to you Mondays through to Fridays at 3 p.m. Yep. We call it the fun time on the radio, where we have some fun, we have interesting conversations, we laugh, we listen to great songs. And that's
2: a highlight of
1: today.
2: It.
1: Yeah, great music. We're playing great music on the radio. But we let you take control of the airwaves on Wednesdays. Yep. Yay! It's a free day. Request for any radio friend. Because I wanted to say any. Then my spirit said, no. Any radio-friendly song. We need to put that clause, please. Before you get us in trouble. Any song you're requesting for, of course, on the radio has to be radio-friendly.
2: Yep.
1: Clean, free from any cuss words, any bad language. We do not allow, you know, songs like that on the radio. Mm-mm. So clean songs, clean lyrics only. Great vibes, great tunes on the radio. What song would you like us to play for you this beautiful Wednesday afternoon? Request for that song, sing that song, and then we will play. My name is Bisola Olorile. They call me the only queen of the airwaves, the Lola one of the airwaves.
2: And I am called Monica. But you call me Omani Vibes. You're welcome on the show.
1: Welcome. How has the week been for you? So tell us what song we can play to make your week better than it already is.
2: Yeah.
1: Request for that song. You can join us via WhatsApp. Just tell us the title of the song, the name of the artist, and then send us a voice note of yourself singing that song. You have to be the one singing that.

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1: 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That's the number to call to make your request. The line is buzzing already. Do we see who will be our first caller?
0: Yes. Hello.
2: Hello. Good afternoon.
0: Hi. Good afternoon.
2: This is Antonia from Sovie.
0: Hi, yeah, Antonia. Welcome to the program. How are you doing today?
2: I'm fine, and you?
0: Great. We're fine.
2: Please, I would love you to play a song. This is African song, but I can't remember the title.
0: Okay. You have to sing it, though.
2: If you love somebody, walk up to her and tell her you love her. It's not no crime, no crime at all. If you love somebody, walk up to her and tell her
0: how much you love her.
2: Tell her how much you love her.
0: All right, that's beautiful.
1: Thank
0: African
1: you so
0: China
1: much.
0: Coming
1: if you love
0: up for
1: somebody.
0: You. Okay, if you love somebody. That's it. You're taking us way back. 091-3655-6952. 091-3655-6952. Hello.
3: Good afternoon.
0: Hi, good afternoon.
1: Someone beat you to it today.
0: Welcome to the show.
3: This is Edward.
0: All right, go ahead.
3: From Ilorin.
0: Okay.
3: Please play for me. Time Changes Everything.
0: Okay.
3: By Missy and Chris.
0: Okay, all right, let's hear you.
3: There was a time when I thought of no other. As we sing along every prayer, our heart beat as one as we have our fun. But time changes everything.
4: Thank you so much.
0: Time changes everything.
1: Okay, Mickey and Griff.
0: All right, 091-3655-6952. What song would you like to listen to on the radio? Radio-friendly songs, please. And don't forget, it is one song per artist. Please. Mm-hmm. Only one song. One Celine Dion, one African China, one David O. Hello.
5: Good afternoon. This is Esther from Teleba.
0: Hi, Esther. Welcome to the show.
5: Yeah, I want you to play. Please play me Bob Marley.
0: Which one?
5: By the Rivers of
0: Babylon. All right, Rivers of Babylon. Okay, let's hear you.
5: By the Rivers of Babylon, there we sat down, and there we wait, when we remember Zion.
0: All right, that's a beautiful song coming up for you.
1: Thank you.
0: Bob Nestor Marley. Ooh, that guy. 091-3655-6952. That is the number to call to send in your request. What song can we play for you on Diamond Moments Karaoke Wednesday? Hello. All right, keep the calls coming in. Don't forget the WhatsApp line as well. Send us a voice note of yourself singing that song. Tell us the title of the song, the name of the artist, and then go ahead with your singing. What is the WhatsApp number?
1: Yes, 091-3655-6864. 091-3655-6864.
0: Hello. Hello, good afternoon.
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1: Okay,
0: you might have to call us back though. I think we need to go on a quick commercial break.
1: Yes, we do.
0: When we come back, we'll start with the song requests that we already have, but keep your own requests coming in. We can't wait to play your songs this afternoon. 091-3655-6864. That is the WhatsApp number. We will be right back. 091-3655-6864.
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0: Okay. I'm sure you're wondering what's going on here today. You feel like, oh, is it old school? It's not old school Wednesday. It's a general karaoke Wednesday where we play any song that you want to listen to. But I feel like people who love the songs from good old days are, you know, really tuning in today and then they love their song.
1: Up.
0: You like what you like. It's karaoke Wednesday after all. It's a free day for everyone. Request for that song and we will play.
1: Yes, we will.
0: Well, you know that you got to sing the song, right? You sing and we play. If you don't sing, we're not going to play. 0913-655-6952. That is the number to call to be a part of the show. It's Karaoke Wednesday on Diamond Moments.
1: Yes.
0: Let us know what song we can play for you. Sing that song and we will play.
1: Yes, and I am Omoni Vimes.
0: I'm Olorile.
1: I knew she wasn't expecting that.
2: Hello.
0: Hello.

0: for you. There's nothing in this world I wouldn't do. Yeah, this is
1: Lawan.
0: Thank you.
1: Lawan, what's the title of the song? I forgot it. No, I'm just singing along. Hey, brother.
0: By Avicii.
1: Avicii. Okay. Hey. All right. It was an Avicii song. All right, okay, hey, brother, okay. Coming up for you. Thank you, Lawan.
2: Thank you. Hey, brother.
1: 0913-655-6952. That is the number to call. What song would you like us? You see how Lawan went straight to the point, right?
2: Mm-hmm.
1: Uh-huh. Just tell us your name, where you're calling from.
2: I like
1: from,
2: that. Very
1: give
2: brief.
1: Us your song request. Chop, chop. Let's be chap.
2: And my friend actually says that though.
1: He says chap.
2: Yes. I don't know why she says chap every single time.
1: Hello, good afternoon.
3: Hello. Hello, good afternoon.
1: Good afternoon.
2: You're welcome.
3: Thank you. Please, can you sing me, give me a Sitting in Limbo, Jimmy Cliff?
1: What's your name, sir? We already played a Jimmy Cliff song. We can't play Jimmy Cliff again.
3: All right.
1: Pick another artist.
3: All right, Otis Redding.
1: Oh, okay. What song by Otis Redding?
3: I'm going to forget the song.
1: Any song you think you would have to sing it, though.
2: If you sing it, Papa, we can take from the lyrics.
1: Okay. Maybe you have to call back and then give us your song request. So it is one song per artist.
2: Yes.
1: We already played the Jimmy Cliff song. We can play two on the show today. Aww. One song per artist. So we have variety.
2: Uh-huh.
1: We don't want to be playing Bob Marley all through for the rest of the day. We have lots of Bob Marley, Jimmy Cliff lovers. 0913-655-6952. Hello.
3: Hello.
1: Hello.
3: Good afternoon.
1: Good afternoon.
3: And I'm Moniva.
1: Hello.
2: You're welcome to the show.
3: You're well done.
2: Thank you. What's your name?
3: My name is Yemi from Iran.
2: You're welcome.
1: Go ahead, Yemi.
3: Can you get me Church 20?
1: Which one?
3: Give me the night.
1: Give me the what? We can barely hear you, Yemi.
3: Give me the night.
1: Give me the night by whom?
3: Judge Benson.
1: Judge Benson. Okay, you have to sing it.
3: Hi. Can I remember anything?
1: You can try.
2: You can try.
1: Even if it's the chorus, just remember something and sing.
3: Okay. The chorus is Give Me the Night. Give Me the Night.
1: Okay.
3: It's an old song.
2: Okay. All right,
1: thank you for calling. I like the way you guys say I want to ask, is part of the song?
2: Honestly, I was about to ask.
1: What is there? But we'll listen to it and see if is really there. Hello, good afternoon.
4: Good afternoon.
1: Good afternoon.
4: This is Titi Lion from
1: China. Hey, Titi Lion, welcome to the show.
4: Please, I would like you to play me Dolly Parton.
1: Okay, which one?
4: Of Many Colors.
1: My favorite song. Oh, yeah, let's hear you.
4: Coat of many colors, someone made for me. He made that coat of many colors that I was so proud of.
1: Okay.
4: Thank you, Ma.
1: Thank you so much, Ma. Thank you for coming. 0913-655-6952. I wanted to join in this song, but I didn't know where to come in.
2: That's remix. What?
1: It's a lyrics. 0913-655-6952. What song can we play for you?
2: Uh-huh.
1: I think our daddies and mommies have taken over today.
2: Yeah, honestly.
1: Well, we have to give kudos to Mr. Edward for that. Hello, good afternoon. Please call us back. What song can we play for you? It is Diamond Moments, Karaoke Wednesday with Bisola Olumide.
2: And how many vibes?
1: And we're asking you to sing a song and then we'll play. Radio friendly songs only.
2: Yes. Edjo,
1: and it is one song per artist. You can request for a song by an artist whose song has already been played or requested.
2: We actually need to put someone on, on the set. You have to sing a song.
1: Yeah, that's true. Hello, good afternoon.
5: You're welcome, Oyinda Mola.
1: What song can we play for you?
5: Okay, welcome.
1: Go ahead and sing, Oyinda Mola.
5: What do you say?
1: You have to sing that song, Deja Vu by Sheyi Vibes.
5: Okay. You look, say your friend better you. I know him before Deja Vu. Mama come back, won't play like Obi Mahale Malanu, Oda Soma Kwelu Iyanu, Siseme Kape Opo Madahu, Nibu Lojule Wa Alahu, Fami Wo Wola, Opa De Ola Ati Ilane,
1: Thank you, Oyedamola. Thank you so much. Oyedamola will sing this song from now till tomorrow.
6: Oh,
1: Deja Vu by Sheyi Vibes coming up for you. Ah, but we have to pay rapt attention because Barry Sheyi Vibes.
6: Anyway,
1: hello.
6: Can we take one more?
1: Yeah, let's take one more call. Okay. Then, somebody on the
6: hello.
1: Hi. Hi. Good afternoon.
7: Yeah,
1: what's your name?
7: Leo.
1: We can barely hear you. Please speak louder.
7: Leo.
1: You're welcome, Leo. Welcome, Leo.
7: Yeah, I want you to hear me one night by YJ.
1: And MI. Okay, let's hear you.
7: Yeah. Whether I'm a one night, whether I'm a million, baby, you got me. Baby, you got me.
1: All right, nice. He stuck with the 10 seconds, like 10 seconds or nothing. Okay. We're not alone in the studio.
6: Why not?
1: We've been getting great requests here and there, but you know, there's somebody who also wants to participate. Because if he does not want to participate, he will not be here. Because I don't know what he's looking for here.
6: You gotta sing.
1: So it's Karaoke Wednesday. You're about to say working while you are Rubulofe. When you come here, you will do like we do in Rome, in the
6: like
1: studio.
6: We do do in our place.
1: What song would you like us to play for you? Let's start from there. We have Toyin, by the way, from the Diamond Amusement Park, aka Super, in the studio. Well, yeah, let's hear you. What song can we play for you? You have to sing that song.
8: Okay. Star Plus.
1: Which one?
8: They are two. Later become. Is it Star Plus? Plantation Boys.
1: You have to sing it. Ha. I didn't even request that song.
8: African
6: you
8: queen.
6: Want to scam us?
1: African Queen by
8: Two Face.
1: Okay. Let's share.
6: Are you sure it's not about Plantation Boys?
8: You are my African queen. Oh, girl of my dream. I don't know.
1: Ha!
8: Oh yeah. Last one. Ayo ni o. Emi aduro ti Jesu.
1: No. We don't have that one. Yeah, we don't have that one. We cannot play that one. What kind of guest is this? Story or long?
8: No, error.
6: Super. Thank you for coming.
1: All the songs you requested for, you cannot even sing two lines. Ah, the Lord is your strength and your muscle. Anyway, you are not just here.
8: Yes, ma'am.
1: We know that there's a reason. You don't just see Super in the studio. There's something going on.
6: Yes, sir.
1: What is happening at the Diamond Amusement Park?
8: Okay, thank you very much. Ilea is happening.
1: Ah, Ilea Day.
8: We have started Ilea already. Yeah.
1: God, we provide for all

0: to it.
1: Exactly. So we have expanded.
0: We have expanded.
1: It's bigger and better.
0: Bigger and better.
1: Okay.
0: Now, so we have a lot for both all age, children, adults, parents, even the elderly. They can always find something to do at Diamond Dams Park.
1: Okay.
0: So we are calling on you that Children's Day 27th and Ilia is the same day.
1: So it's a bumper package.
0: Exactly. So come and have the fun. Diamond Amusement Park.
1: Okay, so regardless of your tribe, your religion, everybody's welcome at the Diamond Amusement Park. Okay, now, you said children and adults alike, right?
0: Yes.
1: How much is the gate fee for children? How much is the gate fee for adults? Or are they paying the same thing?
0: It's flat rate, 500 there.
1: For everybody. 500 naira per person.
0: Very shikini money.
1: Now, wow. Yeah. Even that 500 cannot buy 1 liter of you now.
0: At all.
1: 500 naira. Shikini money.
0: Shikini money, man.
1: All right. So let's talk about the activities that are ongoing or that they will experience on Children's Day and Salah Day. Yeah. What are those things that are lined up for that day?
0: Thank you very much. We have a lot of upcoming artists within Ilorin that have been invited to come and showcase their talent.
1: Okay.
0: We have a lot of games activity within the park as well. If you participate and you won, there's a gift for every child that participates.
1: Exactly. Beautiful.
0: So we have a lot of companies too.
1: You come in, you get gifts and still go, win something.
0: And win something. Then we have a lot of companies that are also partnering with us with a lot of gift items. Like we did it during Easter and Tuna. So we're having a lot of companies coming on board as well.
1: All right. So there's a lot.
0: Yes, a win-win.
1: For everybody who comes. Okay. Now let's talk about, we've talked about the outdoor games.
0: Yeah.
1: Some people still do not know about the indoor games. That's what we call the arcade.
0: Yes.
1: What are some of the machines that we have there exciting for people to see and for people to enjoy?
0: All right, thank you. We have the 360. We have the VRs. We have about 7 VRs.
1: Okay.
0: That all the games on those VR, we can never get it anywhere else. They are specially made for Diamond Amusement Park.
1: All right.
0: So we have the VRs, the bike. We have the spaceship. Those ones are VR. Then the regular arcade games, we have about 14 of them as well. The dinosaur, the super dinosaur, the Candy Crush. Then we have the bike, the GP bike. There's a lot of basketball that you can always have fun with.
1: All right. So this is for people who love video games.
0: Exactly. Oh, the nice. Gen Z's of our time.
1: People, we know the do. Okay.
0: Like them.
1: That's nice. Yeah, hey, let's also talk about one machine that I said that I'm still afraid to come.
0: Which I'm giving you as a gift.
1: I don't want. I need to gather courage.
0: I said I'm giving you something.
1: Hold on. You can give. No, we are going to get one.
2: Do I know you? Do you know me? sorry, who are you again?
1: All right. Those two machines,
0: yes,
1: what are they called and what are they about?
0: Oh, thank you. The first one is Space Traveler. Why the second one is Drop Tour.
1: Okay. Mm-hmm.
0: Like I said last week, it's on Monday. We only have 4 Space Traveler in the whole of Africa. 3 in Nigeria, and the latest is Adamopa. The latest.
1: Okay.
0: The second one, which upgraded is Drop Tower, upgraded version. The Drop Tower, we have 2 in the whole of Africa. The 2 is in Nigeria, and we are the only one that predicted us. What I'm saying now is, whatever you come to do at Adamopa, it is
1: once in a lifetime experience.
0: Exactly. So you don't have to travel to anywhere to come and enjoy life. Come to Diamond Park. The life you are looking for outside, the greener pasture, is now here.
1: I like that.
0: So it's
1: all right. So for those who want to make inquiries, people come as a group?
0: Exactly.
1: You can come as a group of friends, family members,
0: is there any special package for
1: people like that?
0: Yeah, there are special package for people like that when there is no festive, like after the festive. Okay. There's always a special package.
1: Because it's good for people to know that for at the Diamond Amusement Park, there are also other things that you can do. You can hold small events,
0: picnic, birthday, bridal shower, school reunion. There is a lot you can do. In fact, you can come and do your engagement.
1: And it's a nice place to take beautiful pictures.
0: Your pictures will come out. You used to come and snap that time.
1: Before now. It's just because Dominique that does not allow me to leave the office again. I'm occupied with a lot of work.
2: You can put that blame on me.
0: So you can come and do a lot of things.
1: Okay.
0: Beautiful things at Diamond Amusement Park. So we have a lot of spaces that you can be rented out for birthday, picnic, and parties with chicken money.
1: Okay.
0: Exactly.
1: Okay.
0: So there is a lot you can do.
1: Okay.
0: And for our refreshment too, there are refreshments inside. That's why we don't allow people bringing food from outside. We have vendors on ground.
1: Okay.
0: They have whatever you want to take.
1: You want to.
0: Yes.
1: All right. So once you come, you know that you're covered.
0: You are covered.

0: have food to eat, and then there's so many things to play with. We've got you. Mm-hmm. All right. Gate fee is how much again?
1: 500 naira, please.
0: Per person. Give out your phone number for those who want to call and those who want to partner as well. Is there also an opportunity for people to partner?
1: Yes.
0: We've heard over time that some people like to maybe pay for a set of people, sponsor people
1: yeah,
0: to come
1: exactly,
0: to the park.
1: Yes.
0: Can they also call
1: you? They can also call.
0: Please. All right.
1: It's 080-2677-3152.
0: Okay.
1: 080-2677-3152.
0: That is the number, the direct contact of Super. That is the manager of the Diamond Amusement Park. Thank you so much for coming. Even though you did not sing.
2: It's not to 10 seconds. Would you like to sing again? But wait 10 seconds.
0: You're still tuning and listening to Diamond Moments Karaoke Wednesday. You just heard from the Diamond Amusement Park. This is where you want to be this holiday season. You don't want to miss out on all the fun activities laid down for you and your family. Yes. And it is for everyone, children and adults.
2: No exception.
0: Monica, messages plenty.
2: Okay, let's take messages so we can take a bow out because we've still got several songs to play.
0: All right, this one says, hello, Lorelei and Omoni Vibes. How has your day been?
2: My name
0: is Pastor Ezekiel from
2: Osere.
0: Even though you and Lorelei had already blackmailed me that I don't request for more songs than for more than three artists, Adekunle, Simi, and Beautiful Nubia. But yo, quiet, lungs. I want you to play me Teach Us to Love Ourselves by Beautiful
2: Nubia.
0: Still
2: the same artist.
0: He doesn't care.
2: Okay, thank you so much. That's quite lengthy, so we'll shorten it there.
0: Okay, this one says, good afternoon, ladies. Please play me Dear Mother by Jimmy Cleese. Me
3: do
0: from
3: Amsterdam. So fine and pleasing. The chorus. She's my mother.
0: That's the one we heard. All right, good afternoon. My name is Gold from Taiwan. Okay, please play me All Over You by D.O.B.
2: Okay, all right, let's take a listen. The first. Well, there wasn't any sound. Okay, the next one.
4: If you buy the finger, wear the finger, you are gonna do transfer. Cause you the female love, we didn't tell you why you gonna do younger. Cause I go show you true love, no be cho. Cause you're too fine, you don't need the conduct.
0: Okay, thank you. Good afternoon, Monica and Lorelei, the only queen of the airwaves. Stretch your day has been amazing.
2: Okay.
0: I'm Mayor from Basin.
2: Hi,
0: please
2: Mayor.
0: Play Stand Up for the Child. Stand Up for the Champions by Right Fred Said. Kudos to you guys in the building. Have a wonderful rest of the day.
2: Actually, we did not celebrate the Ghana today.
0: We need to. I don't want you to be like I savage.
2: We are proud of
0: Honestly, you guys, you have been consistent.
2: They suffered
0: with this
2: breakfast
0: team.
2: For years.
0: All odds. And now it is your time to celebrate. We celebrate with you.
2: Oh,
0: we are not haters. We celebrate with you.
2: No, why not haters?
0: You tried. Congratulations to you.
2: Let's take a listen to his song.
3: To beat the best, number one, but nothing less.
0: Okay.
3: Leads me to my destiny. I have waited patiently.
0: Okay.
3: I have visions, I believe. I know you can't count
2: on me. Sing today.
3: Stand up for the champion.
2: Gotham City. That was, it reminds me of. All right, here. Let's take a listen. This one is just a voice note.
0: Okay.
5: Hello, good afternoon.
2: Hi.
5: This is Francis from Oladi.
6: Hi, Francis.
5: Please help me play this song by
2: Onyabo. We're hearing his voice for the first time.
0: Yeah, that's true.
5: When the going is going down. When the going is going down.
2: By who?
5: Many, many people will be your friend. I have one friend that is misbehaving. When the going is going... I don't know it. When the going is going down. Many, many people will be... I want to sing it for that boy. A friend that is messing up.
2: How come? I don't even know who sang the song.
0: I don't know. Is it Orlando? One of those babas from that era.
2: Okay.
0: I think it was one of them that sang the song.
2: Okay, we'll look for
0: it. Okay, and the last one here before we go. Good afternoon, great and lovely presenters. I am Babalola Ijoba Pumping Rawo Fuji. Please play me Jaguabi by Regal J.
7: I know funny like Bella.
6: ori fun mi lowo da kin jo kin la
2: okay
6: ori mo ko mi o le jo bi $2 aragbe laye mo ma fe se ba won ja
2: okay
6: jami o je nja etan ma boda kala e to da ile da tin sari ola aragbe laye mo ma fe se ba won ja
2: okay all right thank you so much my brother
0: thank you Rigo J. Thank you so much. I think we need to go. If we start taking calls, we won't be able to take all the song requests. We apologize.
2: Yeah.
0: You know, but thank you to everyone who called in, who contributed on the program. We had so much fun. Your songs are queued up. Don't worry. Rest assured, they will be played before our delivery coming up at 4 p.m. It is the Diamond Moment. My name is Bisola Oluwole. Have a wonderful rest of the day. See you tomorrow.
2: Yes, and I am Omonike Babatunde. We're signing out with Stand Up. You know, this is dedicated to all Arsenal fans.
0: Well, at least. Congratulations.
2: No more ad break for
0: we
2: you.
0: We celebrate you. And don't forget to join Shades of Music at 7:30 p.m. Tonight. That's another musical show you don't want to miss.
2: Uh-huh.
0: Stick around. Bye.

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0: This is another one of

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0: President Tinubu orders ministry agencies to deepen digital operations. Reps Committee Chair advocate technology-driven security in Oyo over kidnappings. ASUU condemns partial implementation of 2025 salary agreement in public universities. On the foreign scene, WHO reports 600 suspected Ebola cases, 139 deaths in DR Congo, Uganda outbreak. In business news, CBN retains interest rate at 26.5% amid inflation concerns. In entertainment news, Cubana chief priest says Tinubu doesn't trust him over past Obi support. From the world of sports, Ladan Bosu confirms interest in archery under 23 coaching job. Good evening and many thanks for joining us for news across the world. I'm at 88.7 of FM Ilori. I am on Monique Babatunde. 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We'll bring you details of the news after this break. Let's go away, please.
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0: You're welcome back from that break. Now the news in detail. President Bola Ahmed Tinubu has directed all ministries and extra ministerial departments to sustain and deepen digitalized work processes as part of efforts to improve efficiency in the public service. Speaking at the opening ceremony of the International Civil Service Conference 2026 in Abuja on Wednesday, the president, represented by the Secretary to the Government of the Federation, George Akume, said government agencies must adopt technology-driven systems across their internal operations and service delivery platforms. He stressed that outdated manual processes could no longer be tolerated in a technology-driven era. Tinubu said the directive formed part of his administration's renewed OOP reform agenda aimed at building a more responsive and transparent civil service. According to him, the public sector must embrace speed, transparency, data-driven decision-making, and citizen-centered service delivery through digital innovation. The chairman of the House of Representatives Committee on Digital Information Communication Technology and Cybersecurity, Adedeji Stanley Olajide, has called for the deployment of technology-driven security measures to tackle kidnapping and other organized crimes in Oyo State. Olajide made the call while reacting to recent abduction incident in Orire local government area, where gunmen reportedly kidnapped pupils and teachers during attack on schools. In a statement issued by Special Advisor on Media and Public Affairs, Tolu Mustafa, the lawmaker sympathized with affected families and expressed solidarity with the Oyo State government and resident over the security situation. He stressed the need for security agencies and relevant stakeholders to adopt digital intelligence and coordinated surveillance system capable of tracking criminal networks. According to him, communications and digital security agencies have been directed to work closely with security operatives in monitoring communication channels, digital footprint, and operational networks of the suspected kidnappers. The former Anambra State Governor Peter Obi has lamented the rising insecurity, poverty and economic hardship across Nigeria following his screening and clearance to contest the presidential primary of the Nigerian Democratic Congress. Obi, who remains the sole aspirant of the party after the closure of nominations emerged from the exercise in Abuja with a campaign message centered on national unity, security, economic recovery and accountable leadership. He said rebuilding Nigeria's fractured unity would be his top priority if elected president in 2027. Speaking with journalists after the screening, the former Labour Party presidential candidate said governance must urgently restore hope and safety for citizens. He stressed that Nigerians deserve a country where they can live, move and work without fear, while calling for practical solutions to address the nation's deepening socioeconomic challenges. The Kano State Ministry of Education has announced the Eid al-Kabir holiday for all public and private school and secondary schools across the state. The announcement was contained in a statement issued on Wednesday by the ministry's Director of Public Enlightenment, Yakasai. According to the directive, boarding school students are to proceed on holiday from Saturday, May 23, 2026 and resume on Sunday, May 31, 2026, while day schools will begin the summer break from Friday, May 22, 2026 and resume on Monday, June 1, 2026. The ministry also urged parents and guardians to ensure that their children are picked up on the approved closing date and returned promptly on the scheduled resumption date after the Eid al-Kabir celebration. The Director General of Media and Publicity at the Kano State Government House, Sanusi Tofa, has alleged that former Kano State Governor Rabiu Musa Kwakwanso is indirectly working towards the re-election of President Bola Ahmed Tinubu ahead of the 2027 general elections. Tofa made the claim on Wednesday during an appearance on national television and monitored by Damit FM on Wednesday, saying recent political engagement and alignment suggests subtle cooperation with some opposition figures and the ruling All Progressives Congress, APC, while he argued may ultimately favour Tinubu's second-term ambition. He also alleged that Kano State Governor Abba Kabir Yusuf has approached Tinubu over possible defection plans involving Kwakwanso's consent, while dismissing claims of massive crowd turnout at the recent Kwakwanso event as exaggerated. The Academic Staff Union of Universities, Academic Staff Union of Universities, ASU, has condemned the partial implementation and outright refusal by some public universities to implement the salary component of the 2025 federal government ASU agreement. The zonal coordinator of ASU Kano Zone, Abdullahi Mohammed, made the position known during a press briefing at Bayero University, Kano, on Wednesday, saying that the development threatens the gain of the agreement signed in January 2026. He warned that the enthusiasm surrounding the deal is fading due to poor implementation and lack of a proper monitoring committee. ASU urged both federal and state government to fully implement the agreement to sustain industrial peace in universities, stressing the selective application of salary component and allowances could trigger fresh unrest. The union also warned that members' patience was being stretched, insisting it may take appropriate action if authorities continue to neglect their obligations. The news across the world is reaching you from Vime at 88.7 FM in Lorry. We'll go on a break now, and when we return, we'll bring you foreign, entertainment, and sport news. 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

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Now we move on to the foreign stories. The World Health Organization, WHO, has said suspected Ebola cases in the Democratic Republic of Congo and Uganda are rising to 600, with 139 suspected death amid a growing outbreak in the region. WHO Director General Tedros Adhanom Ghebreyesus disclosed the figures after an emergency committee meeting in Geneva on Wednesday, noting that the outbreak remains a public health emergency of international concern, though not a global pandemic threat. He said the risk is high at national and regional level, but low globally. WHO Emergencies Chief Chikwe Yekwazu said efforts are now focused on tracing all chains of transmission to determine the scale of the outbreak and improve response measures. Health authorities also confirmed that the outbreak is linked to the Bundiogyo strain of Ebola, for which there are currently no approved vaccine or treatment. Still on the foreign scene. Italy and France have summoned the Israeli ambassadors to express indignation over what they describe as Israel's unacceptable treatment of Gaza flotilla activists following the release of a video by Israeli National Security Minister Itamar Ben-Gvir appearing to taunt detained activists. Italian Prime Minister Giorgia Meloni and French Foreign Minister Jean-Noël Barrot condemned the incident on Wednesday, with both governments demanding respect for human dignity and the swift release of their nationals. France also called for the immediate release of French citizens allegedly detained during the incident. The controversy has drawn wider international reactions, with Portugal also condemning the treatment as intolerable, while South Korean's President Lee Jae-myung questioned the legal basis of the detentions, describing Israel's action as a way out of line amid rising diplomatic tensions over the flotilla incident.

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0: In our business update today, the Monetary Policy Committee of the Central Bank of Nigeria has retained the country's benchmark interest rate at 26.5% following the conclusion of its 305th meeting held in Abuja on Wednesday. CBN Governor Olayemi Cardoso announced the decision while briefing journalists after the meeting, stating that the committee agreed to maintain the monetary policy rate at 26.5%. The decision comes a month after the Apex Bank reduced the rate by 50 basis points in February 2026 and maintained it again during the November 2025 Monetary Policy Committee session. The move follows a slight increase in Nigeria's inflation rate, according to the latest Consumer Price Index report released by the National Bureau of Statistics. The report showed that the headline inflation rose from 15.38% in March 2026 to 15.69% in April 2026, representing a 0.31 percentage point increase. That ends our business news. Up next is our entertainment news.
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0: in our entertainment update today. Celebrity businessman and socialite Pascal Okechukwu, popularly known as Cubana Chief Priest, has claimed that President Bola Ahmed Tinubu does not fully trust him due to his previous support for Peter Obi during the 2023 presidential election. Speaking during a live session with streamer Pella, the nightlife promoter admitted he once worked for Peter Obi, but said he later switched political allegiance ahead of the 2027 general elections. He argued that political success depends on structure and backing, insisting that Tinubu currently enjoys wider support from governors across the state.
1: Let me tell you, as I did now, Tinubu no really trust me, as Igbo man where I be. They look me with one eye because he believes, say, this one where they work for people.
2: Why not?
1: Check out my brother. See, I don't want to lose again because they say first fool no be cool, and second fool be. You know, he win because he's not ready. The people who are more ready, we win. See, this is strategy. This is game plan. A president that has 30-something governors supporting him already. So me, I don't calculate and check him and say, no fumble again, chief priest. Oh. I swear you make it just do it on the go. I swear you na immortal. No be somebody where we feel say will anybody feel push away. Na time.
0: Cubana Chief Priest also dismissed the influence of social media popularity on electoral outcomes and reiterated his belief in Tinubu's political strength. And that ends our entertainment news. Up next is our sport news.
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0: From the exciting world of sport today. Chairman of the Nigerian Football Coaches Association, Ladan Boso, has confirmed his interest in vacant head coach position of Nigeria's under-23 men's team, also known as the Olympics Eagles. Boso, who previously led Nigeria's under-20 team to the quarterfinals of the 2007 FIFA Under-20 World Cup in Canada, joins other contenders, including former Super Eagles assistant coach Samson Tiasia and ex-international Daniel Amokachi. Speaking on the development, Boso said he's available for consideration as he awaits the Federation's decision. The Nigerian Football Federation, NFF, has yet to announce a final decision on the appointment. Still from the exciting world of sport. Blackburn Rovers defender Rayan Alibiusu has described his maiden invitation to the Super Eagles as a dream come true, following his call-up to represent Nigeria at the 2025 African Cup of Nations in Morocco. Alibiusu, who enjoyed a strong season in the English Championship with Blackburn Rovers, was drafted into the squad as a replacement for injured Ola Aina and also provided cover for bright Osayi Samuel. The former Arsenal defender went on to make his international debut in Nigeria's group stage win over Uganda, describing the experience as one of the biggest highlights of his career. Reflecting on his journey, Alibiusu said the colour boosted his confidence and motivation, adding that he is eager to improve further after a demanding but rewarding season in England. And that's it from the exciting world of sport.

0: With that, we've come to the end of news across the world. But before we go, here's a recap of the major highlights. President Tinubu orders ministries, agencies to deepen digital operations. Reps committee chairs advocates technology-driven security in Oyo over kidnappings. ASUU condemns partial implementation of 2025 salary agreement in public universities. On the foreign scene, WHO reports 600 suspected Ebola cases, 139 deaths in DR Congo, Uganda outbreak. In business news, CBN retains interest rate at 26.5% amid inflation concerns. In entertainment news, Cubana chief priest says Tinubu doesn't trust him over past Obi support. From the world of sports, Ladan Mbosso confirms interest in Algerian under 23 coaching job. For today in history. Did you know that on this day in 1790? Again, for today in history, did you know that on this day in 1790, the United States Congress established the Revenue Marine, which later evolved into the United States Coast Guard? Now you know. For news coverage or information about happenings around you, kindly contact them at a firm newsroom number on 091-60-627526. One more time, 091-60-627526. The news was compiled and edited by Adeyemi Adewale, and I am Omonike Babatunde. Thank you for listening to your Shining Supreme Station, and please stand by for the news in Yoruba language. Good evening.
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0: 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Go do pass
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0: that
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0: one.
1: Guy, no tell me that one. That's Nana club. We were supposed to
2: 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You won't tell me the message better pass Ronaldo. 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
0: My brother one name, if they call Maguire a better defender than my grandmama wait there for Ne we serve for village. Go do pass
1: guy,
0: that
1: no
0: one.
1: Guy, no tell me that one. That's Nana club. We were supposed
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1: to
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0: Oh, yes, please. Yes, please.
1: Yearning for all the updates on your favorite football teams across Europe?
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Lucatataluse. Make you live a massy day. Make anybody not touch anything for jail. If you never there for diamond, there for me, not there for anywhere. Not London forever. Make everybody stand up for the champion. Stand up for the champion after 22 years. Auditory, Tori, you know, it's say, Biki with the ball for 2024, 1994. He don't marry, he don't get belay, he don't do, but he don't come, he don't finish, he don't go. All right, country people agree to now this evening, this catch-out evening, where we say, Arsenal don't carry their league after 22 years. My name now, Padiwa, I do your milk, but the whistle for losing the season of the weasel. Everywhere don't red, not be only red, London red, oh, even Nigeria red, where. The governor of Osun State, Senator Nurudeen Jackson Ademola, na Asnafa. President Tinubu, na Asnafa. 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Plenty, plenty better picking. Na be Asnafa for this Nigeria. If you want yaram, make you yaram. Alright, make you run on that time like that because time no day to waste time. I greet honor for everyone of the heroes. Congratulations to everybody for inside Oboto, Nigeria, for you to support Asna. And those will be say, then they pursue Asna on top of my tower there for Grandu. On top of that level, make I congratulate the senior man then will be say, then in the rain presently. The best, yes, number one, and not less.

0: All right, now welcome back from Dakar Ole Market. Make a great on Yasna fast. Congratulations. All of you now with the Isade, Lori, Osho State, Kwara State, Ekiti State, Nigeria. We twally for everybody. Yes, so Najimu Alaga, I greet you. Tafiki, the mechanic, Baba Ikimo, yes, your head, did yeah. This one, I confirm it. Asna fan, Afar, where we say, hey, Afar panic. I been Afar panic. I don't know where they ask for you. Ogarili Wari, why? All of them, they no grimy resi. On top is Asna. Yes, the governor at Barada is allowed in the wire. Yellow, all the Asna fans, a quarter furniture junction, and they all of them they greet everybody that they happy that they celebrate on top of this matter. Physical, they still make a greet you too on top of the hotel. What you do, not in favor you at the end of the day. Ibrahim, he know a lot. Yes, so he said now a lot. He be a cafe tabina captain a lot. All of them a lot. They still make a greet and I say, Una, thank you, Una, support us. Now, go to sleep. I said the celebration no go end though. Until that time, where we say, then go finish the Champions League. Eh? They say, now go here, where now? They send me, oh, no, be me, they send myself now. They send me, oh. All right, make a come back to the normal level because of the NBA, for the NBA, the New York Knicks don't mount their biggest playoff comeback by overcoming the 22-point fourth quarter deficit to stun the Cleveland 115-104 in a game of one of the NBA Eastern Conference Finals. Alright, the Dallas Mavericks don't announce a mutual agreement to part ways with the head coach Jason Kidd on Tuesday, ending in 5-year tenure as Dallas top man. Alright, for inside the world of tennis, Carlos Alcaraz then go skip the Wimbledon as he recover from the right wrist injury. We'll be saying they also force the Spaniard out of the French Open, the world's number two in Tottenham on Tuesday. The 23-year-old seven-time Grand Slam champion, we'll be saying never play since he don't withdraw from the Barcelona Open last month. All right, I never come up for inside the tennis world number one, Janet Sinner. That one don't get chance to complete in Grand Slam all at the French Open after nicking off a full set of Masters 1000 titles earlier this month of May. And the withdrawal of the holder, Carlos Alcaraz, he don't change the field of the tournament. Yes, so Alcaraz will be saying don't aim for a test straight French title. He don't establish himself as the dominant force on the clay, but in absence, he don't confirm Sinner as the overwhelming favorite. All right, no forget, now Diamond FM, listen to the show now. Sporty and the voice of Badiwa at the YMK, but the whistle for Lizzie in the Shizzy. All right, Nigerians Falconets, now go kick off their campaign at the 2026 FIFA Under 20 Women's World Cup against Spain. Moses Aduku's team now go face China in their second group game. And 3 days later, the Falconets now go conclude their group stage fixture. So against Debutante, New Caledonia, a stadium inside the lot on Sunday, the 13th September, determined to make history in Nigeria side, now go to aim to claim their full first under 20 women's World Cup title. Alright, before I go, Nifemi Badewa, congratulations to Asna. Since when we don't bump the guest, she never see trophy as she be. But this time around, she dey celebrate because she don't see as a trophy to be. All of them say since when they don't bump and never see trophy for her. And I get mine, get hope they determine to support us now. I congratulate you now. Now go see us in the field. Man, you went last in a film. You don't tell us 16 years ago. All right, guys, village. How you tell me now? You self talk, say you enjoy watching us now, do. All right, to ya.
1: Nossa. Assim você me mata.
2: Mo ore looto ni pe omo tun ba sise dede ye ku lasiko igbadun amo o gbogbo re ko ni le oti ohun ile ijo mo ti sawari ona abayo kan fun Games Village. Oh yes, at Games Village we do the following: we sell gaming laptops, gaming discs, we swap and upgrade gaming consoles, there's any configuration and sales of computer games, digital fidori, installation of computers and PC games and its accessories ko beyin lodo won ati be lo ni Games Village. 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Real men grab consoles, not bottles.
0: Alright, now the level without Games Village, make una check out the guy to Sabi. He know the level for anything we concern game. He better is Sabi inside pata pata. Alright, yeah, see the front of Falcons matter because Nigerian Super Falcons now go return to action inside June against Senegal, ending their long stretch without a match as they try to pick up the pace on their stuttered preparation for the 2026 Women's African Cup of Nations. So we go share for Morocco. Announcement will be talk to the game. So we say they go play for the Red Monster Stadium inside the Kenya for inside Ogun State. Alright, if the games do go ahead as planned, it will be the end of 3 months of inactivity for the 10-time African Champions. Champions will say they go play match, although they don't play last match for top of March. Alright, Nigeria striker Kelechi Iheanacho in the radio to hold talks over a potential contract extension with Celtic after their Scottish Cup final on Saturday. The Iheanacho 1 year deal with the club now go expire after the season, but in performance during the league title, it will say in the run and cup campaign, don't appear say or more blah say that they took eye on top of my chance, say they want it now. Alright, I move body quata quata in Chago Donibo because a Swedish club AIK don't confirm say there is strong transfer interest in their fast rising player Zadok Yahona, and misspeculation will be say of the move say in one move this summer if say if you break club record. Alrighty, Yahona, and then they talk say if it costs like it costs AIK 200,000 euros when he been signed in first professional contract last year, and if he now the fee sell him for a big money, we do we say he go overwhelm the interest. Anybody who want to come on top of matter, they don't put big money on top of head. Some clubs where they on top of matter like Tottenham Hotspur, not they took on top of matter. All right, Turkish giant Trabzonspor sport on the demand at least 40 million euros for a defender Chibuike Nwaiwu, following a strong interest from several top European clubs. So the 22-year-old center back, you say he don't catch the attention of a number of leading sides, including Bundesliga champions Bayer Leverkusen. Alright, FC Porto in no go activate the 8 million buy option for Super Eagles striker Terem Murphy. Murphy now joined the Portuguese champions on loan from French club OGC Nice for January. Porto tried to renegotiate a lower fee with the Nice for Murphy. Nice, however, don't reject their proposal, sticking to their earlier agreement of 8 million euros. So Porto now don't shift their attention towards signing two new forward instead of pursuing a permanent move for Terem Murphy. All right, ahead of the club World Cup, when they come, Portugal don't name their squad. Their head coach, Roberto Martinez, now don't name Cristiano Ronaldo and Bruno Fernandes in their 27-man squad for the 2026 FIFA World Cup as the European side step up preparation with a friendly against Nigeria. Portugal now go warm up for the competition with a series of friendlies, including a high-profile meeting with Nigeria on the 10th of June and DR Magais Pessoa Stadium inside Portugal. Alright, Super Eagles going to begin their 2027 African Cup of Nations qualifying campaign with their own game against Madagascar. The match day one encounter, Naingo Shale at the Augusto Lapabio International Stadium for Uyo on the 26th of September. Eric Chele side, Naingo travel to Guinea-Bissau for a match day two fixture 4 days later. The three-time African champions, so Naingo face co-host Tanzania in a double header in November. They go travel to Dar es Salaam for the match day three encounter before they go host Fiestas inside Uyo on the 11th of November. The Super Eagles then go round up their qualifying campaign with matches against Guinea-Bissau and Madagascar. All right, now one woman coach football, football coach from Shazia, baby say he secretly film players in the locker room and show when they bath and they don't ban out from coaching for life by UEFA. Petra Blatkowski, former coach at 1FC Slovakia, and they don't convict last year inside the Shazia filming. We say, ain't going to film in players, we say, then they, but what are they bath for? All right, the Arsenal players now able to see their pictures and videos outside Emirates Stadium around 5 a.m. this morning after they don't crown them Premier League champions for the first time in 22 years. As their celebration continues, a Berechi is now post pictures on Instagram in early hours of Wednesday. We say he stand outside their stadium in North London alongside teammates like Declarance, Bukayo Saka, Julian Timber, some other people. All right, Arsenal Max Damman now make the Premier League history again, though, this time as the youngest player to win the title at the age of 16. Damman now go be 16 years and 14 days old on the final day of the campaign. So in the comfortably dethrone the previous record holder, Man City field folding, he go receive one of the 40 commemorative medals. So a website that will give the Premier League champions, so as he done made more than a minimum 5 league appearances during this season. All right, even Brajan, call me. They congratulate me. We know say in a Manchester United, but in get better belay. In get better man because in a pastor, you know they do bad belay supporting. On top of that level, Anthony Raiola in Toxic Arsenal finally don't get it, waiting they deserve after don't being crowned Premier League champions for the first time in 22 years, following three consecutive second place finishes under Mikel Arteta. Arsenal now finish top of the pile this season, having sealed the title with a game which say they never play. Raiola, a childhood friend of Arteta, now they quick to congratulate the Gunners boss after ensuring side they play their part in helping to decide the title race. Yes, to deny. All right, early Junior Kroupi, he scored a lovely goal for Bournemouth to against Manchester City yesterday night to help Arsenal win the title. As he already done, awarded a gift to boxing promoter and long-term Arsenal fan Frank Warren. He done declare City striker, he get free ringside City to Queensbury show forever. All right, former England striker Michael Owen now he done back Arsenal to upset Paris Saint-Germain inside the 2026 UEFA Champions League final. Owen, I cannot say why PSG done the stronger squad on top paper. Arsenal physically and defensive strength now go do too much for the French side to overcome. So Owen believes say Arsenal if he exploits set piece and dominate physically. All right, Chelsea now don't set to launch a legal complaint over Manchester City pursuit of former head coach Enzo Maresca unless the Manchester club will cough up some compensation allegations. So, they don't made against Maresca, we say he not speak with Man City while he's still there for Old Trafford for Chelsea. Now, with Maresca prime to replace the outgoing Pep Guardiola, action they're taking against them if the two clubs cannot agree on compensation matter. Meaning, say when the Man City there with Chelsea, not no good in the next negotiate another business for one side.

Alrighty, 25 minutes, 19 minutes, some of them today will be 20th of May, 2026. Make I use this opportunity to say happy birthday to my mama. Better woman, Yagesha, hey, better Peking. Today, na happy birthday. Omo this May, Shudra, then, omo all of them, they're too sabi, they're too pure, they're too, they're totally pressible. Evo Brajo, na May 17, I've been a May 18. May 17, happy birthday, birthday to you, better Peking. Senior man, my baby for table tennis anyway. All right, Roque Nada criticized Bruno Fernandes so in mindset in pursuit of the Premier League assist record though in a match we say United get where they know the certain of victory until the final whistle. And there a number of occasions where Fernandes been appeared to pass up opportunities to shoot instead of focusing on finding a teammate. A king can't take issue with that. We say instead Bruno saying they prioritize assist pass the team on. All right, Pep Guardiola talks, say, in go hold talks with the chairman. Yes, so their Oga Al Mubarak before confirming in plans to step down as Manchester City boss this summer. City title challenge 9 end yesterday night too, with the 1-1 draw where they play against Bournemouth too. At the Vitality Stadium, we say, don't confirm, say, Arsenal don't become the champions. All right, make I put one or two jabs before I come up for inside the studio this evening. Yes, so because Southampton, they don't been kicked out of the championship playoff final after being found guilty of spying on multiple opponents during the 2025-2026 season. Yes, so the English Football League, EFL, it don't hit Southampton with an additional 4-point deduction ahead of next time. Alright, the Middlesbrough said they may lose to Saturday in their playoff semi-final. They don't dare reinstated and they will face All City on Saturday for a spot in the Premier League. Saturday will say they don't appeal the decision. You go there at on the May 20th with the decision to directly come within 24 hours. All right, one more jala for everybody. Roberto De Zerbi talks a 30th final match of the season against Everton on Sunday is a bigger match for the club than last season Europa League final as they seek to secure their top flight status and avoid relegation. Spurs 9-4-2-1 to Chelsea yesterday night. Meanwhile, the battle against relegation is still continuing to the further day because it is between Tottenham Hotspur and West Ham United. Alright, pata to take a more fans at the studio. Switzerland don't name their squad for the World Cup. Switzerland coach Murat Yakin don't opt for consistency and experience on Wednesday as he don't name a 26-man squad for the World Cup, picking 17 players. So we say the day selection in Qatar for 4 years ago. A further three they don't add inside the squad at the 2024 European Championship in Germany, leaving only on cap backup goalkeeper Marvin Keller and German-based quintet of Aurel Amenda, Cedric Litten, Luka Jakob, Johan Mazembe and Miro Mihem playing in a major tournament for the first time. All right, now the size of the show be that the Semeka Challenger, Arsenal fans make a challenger say that one now preamble all the celebration when I see now preamble when by the time they finish this Champions League final with they win PSG almost. Cow could they put a slaughter cow up and down. I will see jollof rice, fried rice, everything padded, yeah, everywhere, every day, everywhere. That's not far. Oh, more that will get money. Money to the flow up and down. See credit at last. See congratulatory message up and down. Anyway, Apostle Luwale, I want to eat from today. We don't tell you to ask now far. Baba, you don't turn Arsenal fan. Yeah, even you are PA. I don't turn all of now to Arsenal fan for today. Collect. Governor Abdurrahman Abdulrazak, I turn you to Arsenal fan for today. My governor, Ademola Adeleke, in Arsenal fan already now. I got collect celebration kit for your hand. All right, the size of the show be that for today. Until next tomorrow, we'll come back for football matter. My name, no change you. Now, Badewa, Adeyemi. No, leave out, no touchy. Don't leave out for there. Every way you could tell yourself this evening, it day for here for Diamond FM.

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34 minutes gone past 7. We apologise for starting late today. You're welcome to Shades of Music. And I am your host, Omonike Papa today. Or you call me Omoni Vibes. Alright, another time. Again. So listen to good music. To explore music of all kinds from several continents, several countries, different languages. On the show, we'll play you two songs, the original and the shade, talking about the cover, the reimagined version. So, one song and the remix, or probably the reimagined version of it. Then you make a choice and tell me which is your favorite on the show. Again, welcome to Shades of Music. All right, let's get the show started. All right, let's go take a listen to the artist we've brought your way again this evening. And when I'm back, I'll tell you the details about them. Take a good listen.

That is Casey and JoJo. All My Life. Okay, and these two, the American R&B duo, they are brothers. From the Ely family. Casey is Kedrick. And JoJo is Joel Ely. That's his surname. Well, JoJo wrote the song with Rory Bennett, and it was produced by Casey and JoJo. Well, this particular song, was released to airplay in January 1998 and released physically March 17, 1998. And it was later released of their third single as their third single from their album. This particular song has a 396 million listen views on YouTube. 396 million and over 15 million listens on Spotify. Talking about her words. The song got nominated in 1999 for Grammys under the category Best R&B Song. Well, did not win for that. And also in 1998, Best R&B Video for MTV Video Music Award. It did not win also, sadly. Then Soul Train Award in 1999 for Best R&B Soul Single Group Band Duo under that category. Nominated also, but did not win.

this song topped several charts, talking about the Australia chart in 1998 to 1999. It topped at number one. Netherlands, Dutch top 40 at number one. New Zealand at number one. Norway. US Billboard Hot 100. Well, it stood there for weeks. US Hot R&B Hip-Hop Song. US Rhythmic Airplay. Sent for Billboard. It topped several charts. But for want of time, we will not be able, you know, to dwell on that. And it also got certified platinum in Australia and gold in Netherlands, platinum in New Zealand, gold in Norway, gold in Zealand, platinum in United Kingdom, gold in United States. Ooh. Well, that's quite a lot. And it was released in concert form, talking about the CD, talking about vinyl cassette. Well, that's about it for Casey and Jojo. Well, it's about time to go listen to The Shade, and then I'll open the studio line in the next few minutes. 0913 615 6952 will be the number you call.

0: All right, that's the shade for today by Brian Nira, a singer, songwriter, and recording artist. And I hope that you feel the same. He released this on September 22, 2021, as part of the Sessions Part 2. Life at the Gnome Studios. It's a live cover of the song by Casey and Jojo, and on YouTube it has over 76,000 views. Well, it's time to cast a vote. 091-3655-6952, the number to call. Now, which is your best version for tonight? Is it Casey or is it Brian? Casey and Jojo or Brian, let me know. 091-3655-6952. Hello, you're welcome.
1: Hello, good evening.
0: Good evening, you're welcome, and Shades of Music.
1: Yeah, this is Tilaya from Taiwan.
0: You're welcome to Tilaya. Who are you going for tonight?
1: The original, the first one.
0: By Casey and Jojo. Why? Yeah.
1: I like the rhythm, the lyrics.
0: Okay, the rhythm and the lyrics. Thank you so much, Itilaya. Thank you for casting a vote. So one vote right there for Casey and Jojo. 091-3655-6952, the number to call. 091-3655-6952. Hello, you're welcome on Sheets of Music. What's your name?
2: Hello, good evening.
0: Good evening.
2: My name is Awal. Calling from Odisha.
0: You're welcome, Awal. All right, which are you going for today?
2: I go for the first version.
0: I know it's going to be the original for Howell. All right, why?
2: Because the song is a well touching music.
0: Okay.
2: Right.
0: Thank you. All right, thank you so much for Casey and Jojo. One more vote for them. 091-3655-6952. 091-3655-6952. Now, this is the original by Casey and Jojo. All My Life. Yes, I pray that you... Hello, you're welcome at Sheets of Music. What's your name? Hello, what's your name? Kindly be more audible. Kindly speak up a little bit. Good evening, you're welcome. What's your name?
3: I'm Chidima from Charlotte.
0: All right, you're welcome. Who are you going for tonight?
3: I'm going for the original one.
0: Okay, the original by Casey. Why?
3: I just love the ladies.
0: You love them. Okay. All right. Thank you so much. Thank you for calling. All right. One more vote for Casey and Jojo. 091-3655-6952, the number to call. All right. Let me know which is your best version. Would you go for Casey and Jojo or Brian Nira? All My Life by Casey and Jojo. Now here is the original. I'll play the shade in the next few seconds.

0: 0913655692 is the number to call. Let me know which is the best version for you. Now, this is The Shade for Tonight by Brian Nira. Brian Nira is a singer, songwriter, and recording artist. I don't know when you saw my face first. You picked me up when I was down. You're all that I've ever known. From Oklahoma. Hello, you're welcome on Shades of Music. What's your name?
1: Hello, God bless you.
0: Amen, you're welcome, sir. What's your name?
1: Thank you.
0: You're welcome, sir. Which are you going for tonight?
1: I love that original version.
0: The original by Casey and
1: JoJo. I just like the progression of that song.
0: Okay. All right. Thank you so much. Thank you for calling. You can as well send me a message on our WhatsApp number 0913655684. I might not be able to take text messages tonight. You can send me a message on our WhatsApp number 0913655694. Strictly WhatsApp messages 0913655684, or you call me on 0913655692. Again, here's the cover.

0: You're welcome. A sheet of music. What's your name? Hello. You're welcome. What's your name? Okay, do well to call back on 9136556952. Hello, you're welcome. A sheet of music. What's your name? You're welcome, Mr. Femi. Who are you going for tonight?
1: The conversion.
0: The second?
1: Yes.
0: Okay, why?
1: Oh, it's very simple. I love the lyrics. Is very simple to my hearing.
0: Okay, very simple to your hearing. Yes. Thank you. Thank you so much for calling. Okay, one vote right there for Brian. 0913656952 in case you're just tuning in. This is Shades of Music on Family 88.7 of FM Ilori, where we explore music, we explore different songs all across different genres, and then we'll make sure we'll play you the original and the cover. Then you get to make a choice. Well, tonight we're featuring Casey and Jojo, All My Life. That's the original.

In case you don't know, Casey and Jojo are biological brothers from the Ailey family. They wrote the song themselves, particularly Joel, talking about Jojo. And Casey and Jojo produced the song. The song was released as far back as 1998. It has over 396 million on YouTube. And over 15 million listen on Spotify. Tell me which is your best version for tonight.

I can remember that this song by Casey and JoJo, All My Life, was nominated in 1998 for MTV Video Music Award under the category Best R&B Video. Nominated, but it did not win. The song did not win. Also for Grammy Award 1999. Best R&B song nominated, but no win for this song. And also for Soul Train Award for Best R&B Soul Single Group Band or Duo nominated, still no win. But they topped several charts. They topped several charts. Yes, I pray that you do. 0913655695 is still the number to call, and you can also send me a message on our WhatsApp number 0913655684. Here's the cover again. I thank God by Brian. That I finally found you. Brian Nera. Oh.

Okay, one fact about Brian Eno. Yes, I pray. As much as he's an American singer and songwriter, he's a son of immigrants from Zimbabwe who are traveling ministers. I promise to never fall in love. 0913 6569 5

0: 2 minutes or 3 minutes of checkout time. 091-365-5692. The vote master will count very soon. In case you want to drop yours. Before we take a bow out before the end of the show. Before we wrap up the show, hello, you're welcome on Shades of Music. What's your name?
1: My name is Elijah.
0: You're welcome, Elijah. All right, so who are you going for this night?
1: Well, I'm a first-time caller. I just tuned in and I'm enjoying the music you're just playing right now.
0: You're welcome, Elijah. Good to have you. All right, so cast a vote. Is it going to be Casey and JoJo? Is it going to be Nira, the second one?
1: Oh, which one are you playing just now? Is it the Casey or
0: JoJo? Okay, the one I'm playing just now is The Shade for Today, talking about the cover by Nira, not the original.
1: Well, I like that one.
0: You like that one. So one vote for Nira. Thank you so much. Thank you for casting a vote. So one vote right there. Well, it's about time to count now. 091-365-5692. Let's see if we can have one more vote. One more vote. And then we'll wrap up the show. 091-365-5692. All right, ladies and gentlemen, it's about time to count the vote. Okay, before I do, hello, you're welcome on Shades of Music. What's your name?
2: Yeah, good evening. How are you?
0: You are good. You're welcome. What's your name, sir?
2: First-time caller.
0: All right, you're welcome. It's a good pleasure to have you.
2: My name is Olabode Abdulrahman.
0: Okay, you're welcome.
2: I like this, the second one.
0: The second one
2: is sweet to the ear and
0: up. Okay, sweet to the ear. All right, thank you so much, Mr. Labadee. Thank you for calling. Thank you. All right, that's about it on the show. Let's count now. No more calls.

take home the crown. But fortunately for the original, Casey and JoJo are taking home the crown for All of My Life again tonight on Shaded Music. All right, I'll be here again next week on Wednesday with another song. And I have to say sincere gratitude to my producers for the lineup of songs we always come up with on the show. Well, that's about the time. I'm Monique Vibes signing out. To have a wonderful night.

0: abinibi ti wa na e ma mu ti yin inu mi ti e tun wa dun wi pe woli ti won wa loni woli olohun ti awon bo lati ba wa soro ni osu yi ni ti olorun o lo fun wa e mo pe akanse eto meje pelu woli meje ni 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us this month, sir?
1: By His grace, because it's the third, will I call it the third lap or
0: yes.
1: the third leg?
0: Yes, third so, episode. Give me some sort of any radio.
1: And God is going to be using, because like what I normally say, that whenever God is set, a man is being sent.
0: Yes.
1: This man, because God has prepared this month specially for you and for me, and is going to be using for us this month Prophet Victor Abolarin.
0: Prophet Victor Abolarin.
1: Yes.
0: Gege bi Olorun ti man se fun wa lososu kini akori ti Olorun fun wa ni special ashanu bibaren ti osu yi.
1: The May edition of the seven special ashanu bibaren, which is the third edition, is coming with the theme "The Siege is Over."
0: The siege
1: is over.
0: Is over.
1: Yes.
0: Ti mo ba ri gbo o tumo si wi pe
1: Iji abi emi eyin le mo Yoruba is over.
0: We iji yen yo dawo duro ti won ba siege bi pe won ihanimo pe ahamo
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0: pe ahamo o dopin
1: be ni
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1: ha mo kan
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1: amobo
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1: joblessness or maybe walking like an ant, eating like an
0: elephant.
1: Elephant eating like an ant.
0: Ah, on shise bi eni on jeje liri.
1: Ben.
0: Inu ahamo kan lo wa. Pe
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0: Ahamo ai to.
1: Ben.
0: Afa to.
1: Ben.
0: Egbo yo. Ase to je.
1: Ase.
0: Daddy. Fanfani awon ti won gbo wa fun igba koko.
1: Yes sir.
0: I shall not be barren. Igba wo lo ma nwaye?
1: I shall number normally comes up every last Friday of the month. Last Friday of the month. But because we are having special ones, seven special Ashanobi Bare. So this one is going to be 2 days.
0: Okay.
1: Last one was wow. Because even it lasted 3 days.
0: Jesus Christ.
1: It was meant for 2 days, but it lasted 3 days.
0: Hallelujah.
1: Even up till now, we are still gathering.
0: We are in the mood.
1: Yes, we are still gathering the fallout. You know, after which he fed over 5,000 men.
0: Yes.
1: With 5 loaves and 2 fishes. Outside the women and the children.
0: Better.
1: I even love it that we move.
0: Thank you, sir.
1: I wish I would be able to speak Yoruba like you. So you can see that after that they have 12 baskets left over.
0: Benny.
1: We are in the season now. So when we are now entering from that level into this season.
0: Is over.
1: So meaning whether whatsoever that must have been, you know, in the book of Second King chapter 6,
0: if
1: we read verse 24,
0: yes sir,
1: like what you have said here now, somebody laid a siege and put unnecessary blockages. Maybe I will use the word blockages.
0: Yes, sir.
1: And say you can't go further. It can be by spoken words.
0: Yes.
1: In the book of Joshua chapter 6 verse 1, he said, and the gate was shut. Those people that are even legitimate people that are supposed to have gone for their businesses and whatsoever, they were limited. COVID-19. Not only Nigeria. So as at that time, a lot of people wasted a lot of things.
0: And when there is siege, stagnancy is expected.
1: Yes, because it will speak, the first thing that will be the sign of a siege is limitation. And whenever there is limitation, there will be stagnancy.
0: But this month, the Lord is saying to us that the siege is over. Daddy, gegebi atimbabo, eban so akpejuwe ibiti to yima ati waye fa won ti won gbo wa.
1: Okay, if I get it right, we are talking about the location.
0: Yes, sir.
1: Okay, it's coming up in Kingsley Covenant Church, okay. Ilorin,
0: yes,
1: which is along Asadam of a garage, to be precise. So the last bridge, if you are coming from Gria Limi, okay, it's the last bridge. When you are coming from Ofa Garage proper, before the bridge, you just see the church. If you are coming from Ofa Garage proper, you just see the church on the main road.
0: Yes.
1: On the main road, as if to say you are going under the bridge.
0: Fun fani bugu e yiti engbo wate wani abugu Asadam giriali mi tabi ona Asadam lema agba wole te bati mbo lati ono tumbo lati ono Dangote Asadam koja limka losi waju e timaru garage of alo kambai. 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
0: 29 ni Friday, bossy.
1: Friday 29.
0: Agomelo la ma bere ni on the 29, yes, sir.
1: 3 o'clock.
0: 3 o'clock. Losan.
1: Ben.
0: Agometa osan. Ni bubu eto. Yo bere. The siege is over. Komani abikwe mondi yin lo wadadi. Kilolo anon yin siwa. Lale yi.
1: I just want to use this medium, first of all, to appreciate the Lord and to appreciate every one of us. And I say the Lord will bless you in Jesus'
0: Amen.
1: Name.
0: Amen.
1: From the book of 2 Kings chapter 7, you will see that there, chapter 7, verse 1, I will read verse 1, then if time permits maybe I'll jump to verse 7. And he said Elisha replied, hear the word of the Lord. This is what the Lord says, about this time tomorrow. There is always a time that is called, because he said in the book of Ecclesiastes chapter 3 verse 1 that there is time for everything.
0: Yes, sir.
1: And there is season for everything under the hand. But according to the words of the Lord, he said about this time tomorrow. I'm speaking the word prophetically into
0: in
1: your life. I don't
0: Jesus.
1: Know what must have been
0: in
1: that have held you captive. I don't know what must have been that have made you to have been rolling from one problem to the other. Jesus. I don't know what it must have been that made you to have been experiencing negativity or that makes you to roll from pillar to post as a result of poverty or barrenness of whatsoever level it must have been. I don't know what must have been that makes you to experience from one level of sickness to the other or joblessness. I don't know what it must have been that prison has been the order of the day where you celebrate. You are just coming in, you are going out. I don't know what it must have been that the only thing that is being celebrated in your life is failure or blockages. I don't know who must have said it into your womb. I don't know the negative words that must have been spoken. I don't know what brought that delay or that famine or stagnation over your life. I said to you tonight, I don't know where you want it to be, but I speak by Yeketa Yama Santa, standing upon the word like what was said, because God said it's the same yesterday,
0: yes, sir,
1: today, and
0: yes,
1: forever.
0: Yes. Yes,
1: and if the prophet said it last day, that time, and it came to pass,
0: yes,
1: over your life, I decree and
0: Jesus.
1: I declare, it's coming to pass.
0: Amen.
1: By this time tomorrow,
0: Amen.
1: What do I mean? Your own this time tomorrow is going to be determined by your faith.
0: Yes,
1: it's
0: sir.
1: Going to be determined by your own spoken word. It's going to be determined by your belief. And I say, by this time tomorrow, according to,
0: Jesus.
1: He said, he said, by this time tomorrow, a share of flour, will be sold for one, for a shekel. whatsoever that must have been your stagnancy, must have been the lack and want, must have been that thing that you have been longing for long, that has never won. I said, by this time tomorrow, what represent it? What are we saying? This is the season.
0: Yes,
1: and I said to you, even with your unbelief, it shall come to pass.
0: Amen. Hey,
1: there will be open doors for you. In the name of Jesus,
0: amen.
1: Your barrenness is over.
0: Amen.
1: I said, your stagnancy is over.
0: Amen.
1: Everything that represents the storm in your life is over.
0: Amen.
1: How do I know this? In the book of Luke chapter 8 verse 24, because if you read down to verse 7 of chapter 7 where I read to you the other time, it was said there, he said they were thinking from verse 2, you see, verse 3, they were thinking, how will it be? Somebody was even saying, because of his professionalism. But this time around, God is going to step in.
0: Amen.
1: And he's going to change your story.
0: Amen.
1: I said, maritally, the storm is over.
0: Amen.
1: The siege is over.
0: Amen.
1: Financially, the siege is over.
0: Amen.
1: Everything about you, I said, you will move forward.
0: Amen.
1: The siege is over. So Jesus is waiting for you.
0: Amen.
1: 29:30
0: of this month. 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you sir.
2: Hallelujah. Glory to God.
0: Hallelujah.
2: Where will you be on Friday 29th and Saturday 30th of May 2026? I, Prophet Abolarin Victor, will be live at King Seed Covenant Church, House of Answered, Ilorin, at their monthly prophetic program, I Shall Not Be Barren. Don't come alone as you come. On Friday and Saturday, come with your family, come with a friend. I pray for you by the mercies of God. Every barrenness in your life is over now. I decree every seed of barrenness in your life and destiny, in the name of Jesus, it is over.
0: Amen.
2: From now on, your siege is over.
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0: Amen.
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0: Amen.
2: See you at the church auditorium at number 24 Asadam Road. Of a garage in Lorin Kwara State, you shall surely be blessed.
0: Amen. Amen. If you believe, please say amen.
1: Amen.
0: Amen. 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
1: seven special shall not be buried that is upcoming that we are on rather kilotin poruko the third edition which is titled The Siege is Over to ba ti di which is coming 28th 29th by Friday Saturday the Friday you come by 3 p.m. Saturday 10 a.m. in the morning when you are coming come with your passport or your picture rather come with your prayer request come with your water and if possible if you can just lay hand on oil come with it and God will surprise you God Amen. Is waiting for you Jesus is waiting for you to end your siege
0: Eseun adupe o gbogbo eyin ti e nwo wa te ba wa nilu Ilorin e darapo mo wa ninu akanse eto yi number te le fi pe wole na ni 0913655 6952 ba se wa lori afefe lowo bayi 0913655 6952 wole olohun won o gbadura fun yin a si nreti yin ni bi akanse to asana bi bare yin
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5: Ija
1: 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Okay. Ina try ke wan jo Friday to nbo.
5: Friday bo ja bi.
1: Ofa garage ni.
5: Okay.
1: Yes ma. Ago meta. Yes ma.
5: Mo
1: nbo. Le fe ku lu ase fun. Olorun
5: ko
1: sa na fun mi. Okay. Father Lord, I ask in the name that is above all name, show forth with your hands of mercy concerning that which concerns your daughter, that the siege of helplessness will be over our life in Jesus' name. Amen. Hello?
6: Hello, sir. Ekale, sir.
1: Ekale.
6: Yes, sir. Like, hello, sir.
1: Lati bo.
6: Lati akwo.
1: Akwo? Bo la akwo wa?
6: After akwara police.
1: Okay. Lo fe ko luwa se fun.
6: Kọlọ o ṣe amajem to ba mi dano din ko mu wa si mu ise
1: eh eh pa kini to what owo to ti o je ki majem yen wa si mu ise to ba di friday to nbo lohun wo na wa kun ti friday tele you next week by the time you are there olohun a gbe owo yen dan father lord I ask in the name of Jesus the same hand that brought forth Nekara, the covenant that you had with the promise and the prophecy concerning Joseph to power. Let that same hand locate Michael and bring it to power. The siege is over. In Jesus' name I pray. Amen. Hello? Hello? Hello? Hello? Hello?
7: Good evening, sir.
1: Good evening. God bless you.
7: Sir, I think I go. I'm sitting my phone from Saturday.
1: Okay.
7: Yeah, I'm enjoying the program, and I could have gone help the ministry to incoming program to be fruitful and to accomplish its purpose in the name of Jesus.
1: Amen.
7: My prayer point is, I don't know what is wrong with my system.
1: Okay.
7: Just, I don't know. I'm not sure. Oh, my stomach, I don't, for the past 2 weeks, I don't know.
1: Okay, put your hands upon your tummy. Father, Lord, I ask, in the name that is above all name, everything that is not working there, I command in the name that is above all name, Lord, terminate them. Amen. And let the siege of inconveniences in your system be over now.
0: Amen.
1: You are made whole.
0: Amen.
1: Jesus' name I pray.
0: Amen. Endeavor to join us at Kingsseed Covenant Church next week, Friday. That's on the 29th of May, 2026. Mm. God bless you, sir. By 3 p.m. Hello.
1: Hello?
8: Ekale, sir.
1: Ekale, ma.
8: Ekale, sir. Ekale, sir.
1: Ekale, sir. Ekale, sir. Ekale,
8: sir.
0: Ekale, sir.
1: Ekale, sir.
0: Ekale,
1: sir. Ekale, sir. Ekale, sir. Ekale, sir. Ekale, sir. Ekale, sir. Ekale,
0: sir. Ekale, sir. Ekale, sir. Ekale, sir. Ekale, sir. Ekale, sir.
1: Ekale, sir. Ekale, sir. Ekale, Father, Lord, I ask in the name of Jesus, let your mercy speak.
0: Amen.
1: And locate her.
0: Amen.
1: And answer her.
0: Amen.
1: In Jesus' name.
0: Amen. 091-365-56952. Jesu Nreti, you, Lord, your Friday, Tombo. Hello.
7: Hello.
1: Hello.
7: I'm the one you are praying for, according to the man.
1: I have already prayed for you. I have prayed for you. God bless you.
7: Okay.
1: You are praying.
7: Okay.
1: Okay. God bless you.
0: Make sure pray one. Lord, your Friday 29. I go meta or son. Ni program abere.
7: I'm in Share.
1: Share is not far.
0: Mato kanalo magbe yide lori.
1: God bless you.
0: Ezo fun pe ofa garage le ma ti bole tabi post office. 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Ni number tell if you pe bayi. 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
1: 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Lord, within now and the next week Friday, let there be proofs.
0: Amen.
1: By the time we'll be repeating, we'll be coming up for this program next week Wednesday. Let there be proofs.
0: Amen.
1: And I decree the siege is over.
0: Amen.
1: By this time tomorrow,
0: in the name
1: by
0: of
1: this
0: Jesus.
1: Time next week,
0: in the name of
1: you'll
0: Jesus.
1: Be dancing.
0: Amen.
1: And concerning that woman, you will carry your baby
0: Amen.
1: Next time. This time next year,
0: in the name
1: you'll
0: of
1: be carrying
0: Jesus.
1: Your baby.
0: Amen.
1: The siege is over.
0: Amen.
1: See you next week, Wednesday.
0: God bless you.
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0: 080 080 33 33 46 46 41 41 20 20 again 080 080 33 33 46 41 41 20 20 number KG 080 080 39 39 63 63 63 63 73 73 again 080 080 39 39 63 63 63 7 7 3
1: So, other Edama Lofuti, a Koko ye, my babble, or not your Tulani, Dani Leco, you, why you won't only that you put one bear, Muffy or your bokeh, Muffy Moon, little to repay in Lera Terry, Ogunga, Lugoro, Benio, Bassi Moduto, Boba Jimmy Mania, Lowa, in Canyon, Jadopa, Dembi, Dani Leco, Lola, at your Tuna, your daff, Emma Bell, Nino and Rodon.

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1: 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There's just something about how the amazing programming, the content, ooh, the music blows me away every single time. 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